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to clean and forest.

8:42 a.m. The sunset tomorrow, 7:23 p.m. Tidal data at the Golden Gate for the afternoon and evening hours today and the morning hours of tomorrow. High tide, 12:07 p.m. at 5.62 feet. Low tide, 5:32 p.m. at 1.36 feet. High tide, 11:46 p.m. at 6. 5 feet. Low tide, 5:55 p.m. at 0.13.

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cooling or adequate hydration. Impact possible in some health systems and tissue-sensitive industries. Hot conditions can cause illnesses. Hydration is a critical piece to surviving the heat. Drink water, and if possible, take water to those who are vulnerable. Take extra precautions when outside. Wear lightweight and loose-fitting clothing. Try to limit strenuous activities to the early morning or evening. Take action when you experience symptoms of heat exhaustion or heat stroke. Leave the heat and check the back seat. Do not leave young children or pets in unattended vehicles. Car interiors will reach lethal temperatures in a matter of minutes. The coastal waters form jets from Point Reyes to Pigeon Point out to 10 nautical miles. For tonight, northwest winds 5 to 10 knots. Seas 3 to 5 feet. Wave detail, west 4 feet 7 seconds and southwest 2 feet and 10 seconds. Patchy dense fog late this evening and overnight. For Friday, west winds 5 to 10 knots, rising to 10 to 15 knots in the afternoon. Seas 3 to 5 feet. Wave detail, west 4 feet 7 seconds and southwest 2 feet and 15 seconds. Patchy dense fog in the morning. For Friday night, northwest wind 10 to 15 knots. Seas 4 to 6 feet. Wind detail, northwest 5 feet and 8 seconds and southwest 2 feet and 15 seconds. The coastal waters for jets from Pigeon Point to Point Pinos out to 10 nautical miles. Small craft advisory in effect from Friday morning through Friday evening. For tonight, northwest wind 10 to 15 knots. Evening 5 to 10 knots after midnight. Seas 4 to 5 feet. Wind detail, northwest 4 feet and 6 seconds and southwest 2 feet and 10 seconds. For Friday, northwest wind 5 to 10 knots, rising to 15 to 20 knots in the afternoon. Seas 3 to 5 feet. Wind detail, west 4 feet 7 seconds and southwest 3 feet and 15 seconds. For Friday night, northwest wind 15 to 20 knots, evening 10 to 15 knots after midnight. Seas 4 to 5 feet. Wind detail, northwest 4 feet and 7 seconds and southwest 2 feet and 15 seconds. 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This broadcast originates from the National Weather Service office located in Monterey, California, and serves the coastal marine waters, including San Francisco and Monterey Bay. Sunrise, sunset, and tidal information for the San Francisco Bay area for Thursday, September 10th. The sunset tonight, 7:25 p.m. The sunrise tomorrow, 6:48 p.m. The sunset tomorrow, 7:23 p.m. Tidal data, the golden gates for the afternoon and evening hours today and the morning hours of tomorrow. High tide, 12:02 p.m. at 5.62 feet. Low tide, 5:32 p.m. at 1.36 feet. High tide, 11:46 p.m. at 6. 5 feet. Low tide, 5:55 p.m. at 0.13 feet. Here are the buoy observations for 7 p.m. Pacific Daylight Time. Point Reyes wave rider buoy water temperature 63, sea 17, every 11 seconds. At San Francisco, buoy winds northwest at 14 knots, 12 times feet, every 9 seconds. At San Francisco, buoy winds northwest 12 knots, water temperature 62, pressure 1,014.4 millibars, sea 4 feet, every 11 seconds. Wind rider buoy water temperature 62, sea 6 feet, every 13 seconds. Synopsis for the Central California Coast Invasion.

and low pressure to the south will maintain a moderate to fresh northwesterly breeze through Friday, increasing to become fresh to strong this week and next week. Locally, hazard conditions for small craft today will expand to become widespread this weekend and next week. Moderate heat will prevail through the weekend, building to become rough in the outer waters Monday. A longer period southerly swell will increase the heat of ancient tropical systems in the Pacific. The marine forecast for San Pablo Bay, Kusum Bay, the West Delta, and the San Francisco Bay north of the Bay Bridge. For tonight, southwest wind 10 to 15 knots. For Friday, southwest wind 10 to 15 knots. For Friday night, southwest wind 10 to 15 knots. The marine forecast for Monterey Bay. For tonight, west wind 5 to 10 knots. Seas 3 to 4 feet. Wave detail, west 3 feet and 6 seconds. For Friday, northwest wind 5 to 10 knots. Becoming west 10 to 15 knots in the afternoon. Seas 3 to 4 feet. Wave detail, west 3 feet and 7 seconds. And southwest 2 feet and 15 seconds. For Friday night, west wind 10 to 15 knots. Becoming northwest 5 to 10 knots after midnight. Seas 3 to 4 feet. Wave detail, northwest 4 feet and 7 seconds. The coastal waters forecast from Point Rosetta to Point Grey down to 10 nautical miles. Small craft advisory in effect from late tonight through late Friday night. Tonight, northwest wind 10 to 15 knots, seas 4 to 6. Wave detail, northwest 5 feet and 7 seconds, and south 3 feet and 10 seconds. Friday, northwest wind 15 to 20 knots, rising to 15 to 25 knots in the afternoon. Seas 5 to 6 feet, wave detail, west 6 feet and 8 seconds, and southwest 3 feet and 15 seconds. Friday night, northwest wind 15 to 20 knots,

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Blue 4

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California coast communities, including the Monterey Bay, Rio Strong, and Cordell Bank National Marine Sanctuary. Northerly flow will increase over the coastal waters through Friday, leading to moderate and fresh breezes. Winds will increase further this weekend and become fresh to strong. The stronger winds will produce locally hazardous conditions for small craft. Moderate heat will prevail through the weekend. Buildings become rough to the outer waters Monday. For longer periods, southerly

bunches between.

water channel. Exceed the predefined speed in 15 seconds. Across the barn, swell can be more than twice as high across the barn than surrounding waters. Waves are also more prone to break, particularly during strong tempests.

the waters for jets from Kitchen Point to Point Pinos, 10 to 16 nautical miles offshore. Tonight, northwest wind is 10 to 15 knots, speeds around 5 feet. Wave detail, northwest 4 feet at 7 seconds, to southwest 3.

afternoon and evening hours today and the morning hours of tomorrow. High tide, 12:07 p.m. at 5.62 feet. Low tide, 5:32 p.m. at 1.36 feet. High tide, 11:46 p.m. at 6. 5 feet. Low tide, 5:55 a.m. at 0.13 feet. Here are the buoy observations for 9 p.m. Pacific Daylight Time. An offshore buoy 6 winds northeast at 14 knots, pressure 1,023.1 millibars. An offshore buoy 59 winds northeast at 10 knots, water temperature 66, pressure 1,018.8 millibars.

Cooling water temperature 62, change 16, every 17 seconds. At Cape San Martin buoy, winds northwest at 70 knots, gusting to 23, water temperature 65, pressure 1,012.3 millibars. Synopsis for the central California coast and bays, including the Monterey Bay, Greater Farallones, and Cordell Bank National Marine Sanctuary. Northern flow will increase over the coastal waters through Friday, leading to moderate to fresh regions. Winds will increase further this weekend and become fresh to strong. The stronger winds will produce locally hazardous conditions for small craft. Broad rip seas will prevail through the weekend. Buildings become rough in the outer waters Monday. A longer period southerly swell will be due to the heat seas due to tropical systems in the Pacific. The marine forecast for San Pablo Bay, Susan Bay, the West Delta, and the San Francisco Bay north of the Bay Bridge. For tonight, southwest wind 10 to 15 knots. For Friday, southwest wind 10 to 15 knots. For Friday night, southwest wind 10 to 15 knots. The marine forecast for Monterey Bay. For tonight, west wind 5 to 10 knots. Seas 3 to 4 feet. Wind detail, west 3 feet and 6 seconds. For Friday, northwest wind 5 to 10 knots, becoming west 10 to 15 knots in the afternoon. Seas 3 to 4 feet. Wind detail, west 3 feet and 7 seconds, and southwest 2 feet and 15 seconds. For Friday night, west wind 10 to 15 knots, becoming northwest 5 to 10 knots after midnight. Seas 3 to 4 feet. Wind detail, northwest 4 feet and 7 seconds. The coastal waters forecast from Point Marina to Point Reyes out to 10 nautical miles. Small craft advisory in effect from 3 a.m. Pacific Daylight Time Friday through late Friday night. Tonight, northwest wind 10 to 15 knots, seas 4 to 6. Wind detail, northwest 5 feet and 7 seconds, and south 3 feet and 16 seconds. Friday, northwest wind 15 to 20 knots, rising to 15 to 25 knots in the afternoon. Seas 5 to 6 feet, wind detail, west 6 feet and 8 seconds, and southwest 3 feet and 15 seconds. Friday night, northwest wind 15 to 20 knots, seas 5 to 7 feet, wind detail, northwest 6 feet and 7 seconds, and southwest 3 feet and 15 seconds. The coastal waters forecast from Point Arena to Point Reyes 10 to 60 nautical miles offshore. Small craft advisory in effect from 3 a.m. Pacific Daylight Time Friday through late Friday night. Tonight, northwest wind 15 to 25 knots, seas 6 to 7 feet, wind detail, northwest 6 feet and 7 seconds, and south 3 feet and 16 seconds. Friday, northwest wind 15 to 25 knots, seas 7 to 8 feet, wind detail, northwest 7 feet and 8 seconds, and south 3 feet and 15 seconds. Friday night, northwest wind 15 to 25 knots, seas around 7 feet, wind detail, northwest 6 feet and 7 seconds, and southwest 3 feet and 15 seconds. San Francisco Bar forecast. In the deep water channel, mixed seas of 3 to 5 feet and 16 seconds. Across the bar, swell can be more than twice as high across the bar than surrounding waters. Waves are also more prone to break, particularly during strong ebb currents. Maximum ebb current at 2.8 knots at 5, 16 a.m. Friday and 3.2 knots at 5, 40 p.m. Friday. The coastal waters forecast from Point Pinos to Point Pedros blunts out to 10 nautical miles. Small craft advisory in effect through late Friday night. Tonight, northwest wind 15 to 20 knots, easing to 10 to 15 knots late. Seas 4 to 6 feet, wind detail, northwest 5 feet at 6 seconds, and southwest 2 feet at 16 seconds.
cool waters forecast. For the following marine locations, pigeon point to point keepers blunt is between 60 nautical miles and 150 nautical miles offshore.

14 at 6 seconds and southwest 2 feet at 16 seconds. Surviving northwest wind 5 to 10 knots, rising to 15 to 20 knots in the afternoon. Seas 3 to 5 feet. Wind detail, west 4 feet at 7 seconds and southwest 3 feet at 15 seconds. For Friday night, northwest wind 15 to 20 knots, easing to 10 to 15 knots after midnight. Seas 4 to 5 feet. Wave detail, northwest 4 feet at 7 seconds and southwest 2 feet at 15 seconds. Sunrise, sunset, and tidal information for the San Francisco Bay Area for Thursday, September 10th. The sunset tonight, 7:25 p.m. The sunrise tomorrow, 6:48 p.m. The sunset tomorrow, 7:23 p.m. Tidal data at the Golden Gate for the afternoon and evening hours today and the morning hours of tomorrow. High tide, 12:07 p.m. at 5.62 feet. Low tide, 5:32 p.m. at 1.36 feet. High tide, 11:46 p.m. at 6. 5 feet. Low tide, 5:55 p.m. at 0.13 feet. 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This broadcast originates from the National Weather Service Office located in Monterey, California, and serves the coastal marine waters, including San Francisco and Monterey Bay. Here are the buoy observations for 9 p.m. Pacific Daylight Time. An offshore buoy 6 winds northeast at 14 knots, pressure 1,023.1 millibars. An offshore buoy 59 winds northeast at 10 knots, water temperature 66, pressure 1,018.8 millibars. And buoy 14 near Point Arena winds northwest at 14 knots, water temperature 59, pressure 1,014.8 millibars. And buoy 13 near Bodega Bay winds northwest at 60 knots, pressure 1,013.6 millibars. At Point Reyes, weed rider, buoy water temperature 63, sea 7 feet every 11 seconds. At San Francisco, buoy winds northwest at 40 knots, water temperature 63, pressure 1,013.6 millibars. At Half Moon Bay, buoy winds northwest 12 knots, water temperature 63, pressure 1,014.5 millibars, sea 4 feet every 10 seconds. At Monterey, buoy winds northwest at 19 knots, gusting to 23, water temperature 62, pressure 1,013.6

AM at 0.13 feet. QNR the buoy observations for 10 p.m. Pacific Daylight Time. An offshore buoy 6 winds northeast at 14 knots, pressure 1,023.2 millibars. An offshore buoy 59 winds northeast at 10 knots, water temperature 66, pressure 1,018.8 millibars, swell 17 every 9 seconds. And buoy 14 near Puerto Rico winds northwest at 10 knots, water temperature 59, pressure 1,015.2 millibars, swell 16 every 8 seconds. And buoy 13 near Bodega Bay winds northwest

which knob. Pressure 1,014.0 millibars, 12 side feet every 17 seconds. At Hot Moon Bay, Bowie Rimmed Coast West, 10 knots. Water temperature 62, pressure 1,014.7 millibars, speed 4 feet every 10 seconds. At Monterey, Bowie Rimmed Coast West at 70 knots, gust 2 to 21. Water temperature 62, pressure 1,013.7 millibars, swell 6 feet every 16 seconds. At Pointer, wave rider buoy water temperature 62, seas 6 feet every 17 seconds. At Cape San Martin, buoy winds northwest at 23 knots, gusting to 27, water temperature 65, pressure 1,012.2 millibars, swell 7 feet every 16 seconds. Synopsis for the Central California coast and bays, including the Monterey Bay, Greater Farallones, and Cordell Bank National and Marine Sanctuaries. Northerly flow will increase over the coastal waters through Friday, leading to moderate to fresh breezes. Winds will increase further this weekend and become fresh to strong. The stronger winds will produce locally hazardous conditions for small craft. Long ridge seas will prevail through the weekend. Buildings will become rough in the outer waters Monday. A longer period southerly swell will make it into the sea state due to tropical systems in the Pacific. The marine forecast for San Pablo Bay, Susan Bay, the West Delta, and the San Francisco Bay north of the Bay Bridge. For tonight, southwest wind 10 to 15 knots. For Friday, southwest wind 10 to 15 knots. For Friday night, southwest wind 10 to 15 knots. The marine forecast for Monterey Bay. For tonight, west wind 5 to 10 knots. Seas 3 to 4 feet. Wave detail, west 3 feet and 6 seconds. For Friday, northwest wind 5 to 10 knots, becoming west 10 to 15 knots in the afternoon. Seas 3 to 4 feet. Wave detail, west 3 feet and 7 seconds and southwest 2 feet and 15 seconds. For Friday night, west wind 10 to 15 knots, becoming northwest 5 to 10 knots after midnight. Seas 3 to 4 feet. Wave detail, northwest 4 feet and 7 seconds. The coastal waters forecast from Point Arena to Point Reyes out to 10 nautical miles. Small craft advisory in effect from 3 a.m. Pacific Daylight Time Friday through late Friday night. Tonight, northwest wind 10 to 15 knots, seas 4 to 6 feet. Wave detail, northwest 5 feet at 7 seconds and south 3 feet at 16 seconds. Friday, northwest wind 15 to 20 knots, rising to 15 to 25 knots in the afternoon. Seas 5 to 6 feet. Wave detail, west 6 feet at 8 seconds and southwest 3 feet at 15 seconds. Friday night, northwest wind 15 to 20 knots, seas 5 to 7 feet. Wave detail, northwest 6 feet at 7 seconds and southwest 3 feet at 15 seconds. The coastal waters forecast from Point Arena to Point Reyes 10 to 16 nautical miles offshore. Small craft advisory in effect from 3 a.m. Pacific Daylight Time Friday through late Friday night. Tonight, northwest wind 15 to 25 knots, seas 6 to 7 feet. Wave detail, northwest 6 feet at 7 seconds and south 3 feet at 16 seconds. Friday, northwest wind 15 to 25 knots, seas 7 to 8 feet. Wave detail, northwest 7 feet at 8 seconds and south 3 feet at 15 seconds. Friday night, northwest wind 15 to 25 knots, seas around 7 feet. Wave detail, northwest 6 feet at 7 seconds and southwest 3 feet at 15 seconds. San Francisco Bar forecast. In the deep water channel, mixed seas of 3 to 5 feet at 16 seconds. Across the bar, swell can be more than twice as high across the bar than surrounding waters. Waves are also more prone to break,

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Speed 4 to 6, way detail. Northwest 5 feet at 6 seconds and southwest 2 feet at 16 seconds. Friday, northwest wind at 10 to 15 knots, rising to 15 to 20 knots in the afternoon. Seas 4 to 6, way detail. Northwest 5 feet at 7 seconds and southwest 2 feet at 15 seconds. Friday night, northwest wind 15 to 20 knots, seas 5 to 6 feet, way detail. Northwest 5 feet at 7 seconds and southwest 2 feet at 15 seconds. The coastal waters forecast from Kitchen Point to Point Pinos 10 to 60 nautical miles offshore. Tonight, northwest wind 10 to 15 knots, seas around 5 feet, way detail. Northwest 4 feet at 7 seconds and southwest 3 feet at 16 seconds. Friday, northwest wind 10 to 15 knots, seas 5 to 6 feet, way detail. Northwest 5 feet at 8 seconds and southwest 3 feet at 15 seconds. Friday night, northwest wind around 50 knots, seas 5 to 6 feet, way detail. Northwest 5 feet at 8 seconds and southwest 3 feet at 15 seconds. The offshore waters forecast for the following marine locations: Point Arena to Pigeon Point between 60 nautical miles and 150 nautical miles offshore. Issued at 09, 06 p.m. Pacific Daylight Time. Tonight, north winds 10 to 15 knots, becoming 10 to 20 knots. Sea 6 to 8 feet. Friday, north winds 10 to 20 knots. Sea 6 to 8 feet. Friday night, north winds 15 to 20 knots, becoming northwest 10 to 20 knots. Sea 6 to 7 feet. Saturday, northwest winds 10 to 20 knots, becoming 10 to 15 knots. Seas 5 to 7 feet. Saturday night, northwest winds 10 to 15 knots, increasing to 15 to 20 knots. Seas 5 to 6 feet. Sun, north and northwest winds 16 to 20 knots. Seas 5 to 7 feet. Sunday night, northwest winds 15 to 25 knots, becoming north 20 to 25 knots. Seas 6 to 10 feet. Monday, north to northwest winds 20 to 25 knots. Seas 7 to 10 feet. Monday night, north to northwest winds 20 to 25 knots. Seas 7 to 10 feet. Tuesday, north to northwest winds 15 to 25 knots. Seas 8 to 9 feet. Tuesday night, north to northwest winds 15 to 20 knots. Seas 7 to 8 feet. The offshore waters forecast for the following marine location: Pigeon Point to Point Pinos, one is between 60 nautical miles and 150 nautical miles offshore. Issued at 09, 06 p.m. Pacific Daylight Time.

to 60 knots in the afternoon. Seas 3 to 5 feet. Wave detail, west 4 feet and 7 seconds and southwest 2 feet and 15 seconds. Patchy dense fog in the morning. For Friday night, northwest wind 10 to 50 knots. Seas 4 to 6 feet. Wave detail, northwest 5 feet and 8 seconds and southwest 2 feet and 15 seconds. The coastal waters forecast from Kitchen Point to Point Pinos out to 10 nautical miles. Small craft advisory in effect from Friday morning through Friday evening. For tonight, northwest wind 10 to 50 knots, easing to 5 to 10 knots after midnight. Seas 4 to 5 feet. Wave detail, northwest 4 feet at 6 seconds and southwest 2 feet at 16 seconds. For Friday, northwest wind 5 to 10 knots, rising to 15 to 20 knots in the afternoon. Seas 3 to 5 feet. Wave detail, west 4 feet at 7 seconds and southwest 3 feet at 15 seconds. For Friday night, northwest wind 15 to 20 knots, easing to 10 to 15 knots after midnight. Seas 4 to 5 feet. Wave detail, northwest 4 feet at 7 seconds and southwest 2 feet at 15 seconds. Semi-sunset and tidal information for the San Francisco Bay Area for Thursday, September 10th. The sunset tonight, 7:25 p.m. The sunrise tomorrow, 6:48 p.m. The sunset tomorrow, 7:23 p.m. Tidal data at the Golden Gate for the afternoon and evening hours today and the morning hours of tomorrow. High tide, 12:07 p.m. at 5.62 feet. Low tide, 5:32 p.m. at 1.36 feet. High tide, 11:46 p.m. at 6. 5 feet. Low tide, 5:55 a.m. at 0.13 feet. Here are the buoy observations for 10 p.m. Pacific Daylight Time. An offshore buoy 6 winds northeast at 60 knots, pressure 1,023.2 millibars. An offshore buoy 59 winds north at 8 knots, water temperature 66, pressure 1,019.1 millibars. And buoy 14 near Puerto Rico winds northwest at 12 knots, water temperature 59, pressure 1,015.3 millibars. And buoy 13 near Bodega Bay winds northwest at 17 knots, gusting to 21, pressure 1,013.9 millibars. Point waves, wave rider, buoy water temperature 63, seas 8 feet every 11 seconds. At San Francisco, buoy winds northwest at 14 knots, pressure 1,014.2 millibars, swell 6 feet every 11 seconds. At Half Moon Bay, buoy winds northwest 10 knots, water temperature 62, pressure 1,014.7 millibars, seas 4 feet every 10 seconds. At Monterey, buoy winds northwest at 17 knots, gusting to 21, water temperature 61, pressure 1,013.8 millibars. At Pointzer, wave rider, buoy water temperature 62, seas 6 feet, every 17 seconds. At Cape San Martin, buoy winds northwest at 23 knots, gusting to 27, water temperature 65, pressure 1,012.5 millibars. Synopsis for the Central California coast and bays, including the Monterey

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weather forecast. For the following marine location, Pigeon Point to Point Cedros Blunt is between 60 nautical miles and 150 nautical miles offshore. Eastern 09:060 in Pacific Daylight Time. Tonight, northwest wind 10 to 15 knots. Seas 5 to 6 feet. Friday, north to northwest wind 10 to 15 knots. Seas 5 to 7 feet. Friday night, northwest winds 10 to 15 knots, increasing to 15 to 20 knots. Seas 6 to 7 feet. Saturday, northwest winds 15 to 20 knots, diminishing to 10 to 15 knots. Seas 5 to 7 feet. Saturday night, north to northwest winds 10 to 20 knots. Seas 5 to 7 feet. Sun, north to northwest winds 15 to 20 knots. Seas 5 to 7 feet. Some night, northwest winds 20 to 25 knots. Seas 6 to 10 feet. Monday, northwest winds 20 to 25 knots. Seas 8 to 10 feet. Monday night, northwest winds 20 to 25 knots. Seas 8 to 10 feet. Tuesday, northwest winds 15 to 20 knots. Seas 7 to 9 feet. Tuesday night, northwest winds 15 to 20 knots, diminishing to 10 to 15 knots. Seas 6 to 8 feet. The coastal waters forecast 10 point raise to Pigeon Point out to 10 nautical miles. For tonight, northwest wind 5 to 10 knots. Seas 3 to 5 feet. Wave detail, west 4 feet at 7 seconds and southwest 2 feet at 16 seconds. Patchy dense fog late this evening and overnight. For Friday, west wind 5 to 10 knots, rising to 10 to 15 knots in the afternoon. Seas 3 to 5 feet. Wave detail, west 4 feet at 7 seconds and southwest 2 feet at 15 seconds. Patchy dense fog in the morning. For Friday night, northwest wind 10 to 15 knots. Seas 4 to 6 feet. Wind detail, northwest 5 feet at 8 seconds and southwest 2 feet at 15 seconds. The coastal waters forecast from Pigeon Point to Point Pinos out to 10 nautical miles. Small craft advisory in effect from Friday morning through Friday evening. For tonight, northwest wind 10 to 15 knots, easing to 5 to 10 knots after midnight. Seas 4 to 5 feet. Wave detail, northwest 4 feet at 6 seconds and southwest 2 feet at 16 seconds. For Friday, northwest wind 5 to 10 knots, rising to 15 to 20 knots in the afternoon. Seas 3 to 5 feet. Wave detail, west 4 feet at 7 seconds and southwest 3 feet at 15 seconds. For Friday night, northwest wind 2 feet to 20 knots, easing to 10 to 15 knots after midnight. Seas 4 to 5 feet. Wave detail, northwest 4 feet at 7 seconds and southwest 2 feet at 15 seconds. Semi-sunset and tidal information for the San Francisco Bay Area for Thursday, September 10th. The sunset tonight. Semi-sunset and tidal information for the San Francisco Bay Area for Thursday, September 10th. The sunset tonight, 7:25 p.m. The sunrise tomorrow, 6:48 p.m. The sunset tomorrow, 7:23 p.m. Tidal data at the Golden Gate for the afternoon and evening hours today and the morning hours of tomorrow. High tide, 12:07 p.m. at 5.62 feet. Low tide, 5:32 p.m. at 1.36 feet. High tide, 11:46 p.m. at 6. 5 feet. Low tide, 5:55 a.m. at 0.13 feet. Here are the buoy observations for 10 p.m. Pacific Daylight Time. An offshore buoy 6 winds northeast at 60 knots, pressure 1,023.2 millibars. An offshore buoy 59 winds north at 8 knots, water temperature 66, pressure 1,019.1 millibars. And buoy 14 at Point Arena winds northwest at 12 knots, water temperature 59, pressure 1,015.3 millibars. And buoy 13 at Bodega Bay winds northwest.
well will make the position a danger to tropical systems in the Pacific.

nautical miles offshore. Small craft advisory in effect from 3 a.m. Pacific daylight time Friday through late Friday night. Tonight, northwest winds is 2 to 25 knots, 6 to 17. Wave detail, northwest 16 to 7 seconds, at south 3 feet at 16 seconds. Friday, northwest winds 15 to 25 knots, 7 to 8 feet. Wave detail, northwest 7 feet at 8 seconds, and south 3 feet at 15 seconds. Friday night, northwest winds 15 to 25 knots, seas around 7 feet. Wave detail, northwest 16 to 7 seconds, and southwest 3 feet at 15 seconds. San Francisco Bar forecast. In the deep water channel, mixed seas of 3 to 5 feet at 16 seconds. Across the bar, swell can be more than twice as high across the bar than surrounding waters. Waves are also more prone to break, particularly during strong head turns. Maximum head turns of 2.8 knots at 5, 16 a.m. Friday, and 3.2 knots at 5, 40 p.m. Friday. The coastal waters forecast from Point Pinos to Point Pibas runs about to 10 nautical miles. Small craft advisory in effect through late Friday night. Tonight, northwest winds 15 to 20 knots, easing to 10 to 15 knots late. Seas 4 to 6 feet, wave detail, northwest 5 feet at 6 seconds, and southwest 2 feet at 16 seconds. Friday, northwest wind at 10 to 15 knots, and rising to 15 to 20 knots in the afternoon. Seas 4 to 6 feet, wave detail, northwest 5 feet at 7 seconds, and southwest 2 feet at 15 seconds. Friday night, northwest wind 15 to 20 knots, seas 5 to 6 feet, wave detail, northwest 5 feet at 7 seconds, and southwest 2 feet at 15 seconds. The coastal waters forecast from Pigeon Point to Point Pinos 10 to 60 nautical miles offshore. Tonight, northwest wind 10 to 50 knots, seas around 5 feet, wave detail, northwest 4 feet at 7 seconds, and southwest 3 feet at 16 seconds. Friday, northwest wind 10 to 15 knots, seas 5 to 6 feet, wave detail, northwest 5 feet at 8 seconds, and southwest 3 feet at 15 seconds. Friday night, northwest wind around 15 knots, seas 5 to 6 feet, wave detail, northwest 5 feet at 8 seconds, and southwest 3 feet at 15 seconds. The offshore waters forecast for the following marine location: Point Marina to Pigeon Point between 60 nautical miles and 150 nautical miles offshore. Featured at 09:06 p.m. Pacific Daylight Time. Tonight, north wind 10 to 15 knots, becoming 10 to 20 knots. Seas 6 to 8 feet. Friday, north wind 10 to 20 knots. Seas 6 to 8 feet. Friday night, north wind 15 to 20 knots, becoming northwest 10 to 20 knots. Seas 6 to 7 feet. Saturday, northwest wind 10 to 20 knots, becoming 10 to 15 knots. Seas 5 to 7 feet. Saturday night, northwest wind 10 to 15 knots, increasing to 15 to 20 knots. Seas 5 to 6 feet. Sun, north to northwest winds 15 to 20 knots. Seas 5 to 7 feet. Sunday night, northwest winds 15 to 25 knots, becoming north 20 to 25 knots. Seas 6 to 10 feet. Monday, north to northwest winds 20 to 25 knots. Seas 7 to 10 feet. Monday night, north to northwest winds 20 to 25 knots. Seas 7 to 10 feet. Tuesday, north to northwest winds 15 to 25 knots. Seas 8 to 9 feet. Tuesday night, north to northwest winds 15 to 20 knots. Seas 7 to 8 feet. The offshore waters forecast for the following marine location: Pigeon Point to Point Pibas, Blunt is between 60 nautical miles and 150 nautical miles offshore.

Pacific. The marine forecast for San Pablo Bay

for the weekend, building to become rough in the outer waters Monday. A longer period southerly swell will extend to the sea due to tropical systems in the Pacific. The marine forecast for San Pablo Bay, Susan Bay, to West Coast.

59, wind storm chance 8 knots, water temperature 66, pressure 1,000.

at some point raised your pitching point out to 10 nautical miles. For tonight, northwest wind 5 to 10 knots. Extreme defined heat. Wind detail, west 4 feet at 7 seconds and southwest 2 feet at 16 seconds. Patchy dense fog late this evening and overnight. For Friday, west wind 5 to 10 knots. Aligned to 10 to 15 knots and the afternoon.

Ja, du schießt.

69 winds north of 10 knots. Water temperature 66. 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In Buoy 14 at Puerto Rico, winds northwest at 8 knots. Water temperature 59. 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In Buoy 13 at Bodega Bay, winds northwest at 60 knots. Pressure 1,014.1 millibars. Point Reyes, Wave Rider, Buoy water temperature.

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1,019.5 millibars. And buoy 14 at Point Arena, winds northwest at 8 knots. Water temperature 59. Pressure 1,014.6 millibars. And buoy 13 at Bodega Bay, winds

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Just 225.

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Tuesday night, northwest wind

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Right time, 12:38 p.m. at 5.79 feet. Low time, 6:18 p.m. at 0.99 feet. Here are the buoy observations for 4 a.m. Pacific Daylight Time. An offshore buoy six winds northeast at 60 knots. Pressure 1,023.0 millibars. An offshore buoy 59, winds northeast 8 knots. Water temperature 66, pressure 1,019.0 millibars. Sea 17, every 8 seconds. Endpoint range buoy, winds north 10 knots. Water temperature 59, pressure 1,014.5 millibars. Sea 17, every 8 seconds. Buoy 13 to Bodega Bay, winds northwest at 14 knots, pressure 1,013.9 millibars. Endpoint range, wave rider, buoy water temperature 63, sea 17, every 17 seconds. At San Francisco Bay, winds northwest 12 knots, water temperature 60, pressure 1,014.0 millibars, sea 60, every 16 seconds. Moon Bay Buoy, winds northwest 12 knots, water temperature 62, pressure 1,015.1 millibars, sea 5 feet, every 7 seconds. At Monterey Bay Buoy, winds northwest 14 knots, water temperature 62, pressure 1,014.4 millibars, sea 6 feet, every 16 seconds. At Point Sur, wave rider, buoy water temperature 62.

call someone for us to bring, particularly during strong head turns. Turns of 2.8 knots at 5, 16 a.m. Friday and 3.2 knots at 5, 40 p.m. Friday. 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

lunch is between 60 nautical miles and 160 nautical miles offshore. Eastern is 3:16 p.m. Pacific Daylight Time. Today, north and northwest winds 10 to 15 knots. Seas 5 to 7 feet. Tonight, northwest winds 10 to 15 knots, increasing to 15 to 20 knots. Seas 6 to 7 feet. Saturday, northwest winds 15 to 20 knots, diminishing to 10 to 15 knots. Seas 5 to 7 feet. Saturday night, north and northwest winds 10 to 20 knots. Seas 5 to 7 feet. South, north to northwest winds 15 to 20 knots. Seas 5 to 7 feet. Sunday night, northwest winds 20 to 25 knots. Seas 6 to 9 feet. Monday, northwest winds 20 to 25 knots. Seas 8 to 10 feet. Monday night, northwest winds 20 to 25 knots. Seas 8 to 10 feet. Tuesday, northwest winds 15 to 20 knots. Seas 8 to 9 feet. Tuesday night, northwest winds 15 to 20 knots, diminishing to 10 to 15 knots. Seas 6 to 8 feet. Coastal waters forecast checkpoint raised to pitching point out to 10 nautical miles. Small craft advisory effects from Saturday morning through Saturday afternoon for today. Northwest winds 10 to 15 knots, easing to 5 to 10 knots late this morning and early afternoon, rising to 10 to 15 knots late. Seas 3 to 5 feet. Wind detail, northwest 4 feet at 7 seconds and southwest 2 feet at 13 seconds. Dense fog early this morning. For tonight, northwest winds 10 to 15 knots. Seas 4 to 6 feet. Wind detail, northwest 5 feet at 8 seconds and southwest 2 feet at 15 seconds. For Saturday, northwest winds 15 to 20 knots. Seas 4 to 6 feet. Wind detail, northwest 5 feet at 7 seconds and southwest 2 feet at 15 seconds. 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This broadcast originates from the National Weather Service office located in Monterey, California, and serves the coastal marine waters, including San Francisco and Monterey Bay. The coastal waters forecast from Kitchen Point to Quintino's out to 10 nautical miles. Small craft advisory in effect from 9 a.m. Pacific Daylight Time this morning through this evening. Small craft advisory in effect from Saturday morning through Saturday afternoon for today. Northwest wind 5 to 10 knots, rising to 15 to 20 knots. Seas 3 to 5 feet. Wind detail, northwest 4 feet at 7 seconds and southwest 2 feet at 13 seconds. For tonight, northwest wind 15 to 20 knots, easing to grant 50 knots after midnight. Seas 4 to 5 feet. Wind detail, northwest 5 feet at 7 seconds and southwest 2 feet at 15 seconds. For Saturday, northwest wind around 50 knots, rising to 20 to 25 knots in the afternoon. Seas 4 to 5 feet. Wind detail, northwest 5 feet at 8 seconds and southwest 2 feet at 15 seconds. Sunrise, sunset, and tidal information for the San Francisco Bay Area for Friday, September 11th. The sunrise today, 6:47 p.m. The sunset tonight, 7:25 p.m. Tidal data at the Golden Gate for today. Low tide, 5:55 p.m. at 0.13 feet. High tide, 12:38 p.m. at 5.79 feet. Low tide, 6:18 p.m. at 0.99 feet. Here are the buoy observations for 4 a.m. Pacific Daylight Time. An offshore buoy exclusive northeast at 60 knots, pressure 1,023.0 millibars. An offshore buoy

miles offshore. Small craft advisory in effect through Saturday afternoon. Today, northwest wind 15 to 20 knots, sea 7 to 8 feet, wave detail. Northwest 7 feet at 8 seconds and south 3 feet at 11 seconds. Tonight, northwest wind 15 to 20 knots, sea 6 to 7 feet, wave detail. Northwest 7 feet at 7 seconds and southwest 3 feet at 15 seconds. Saturday, northwest wind 15 to 20 knots, easy to 10 to 15 knots in the afternoon. Sea 6 to 7 feet, wave detail. Northwest 6 feet at 7 seconds and southwest 3 feet at 14 seconds. San Francisco Bar forecast. In the deep water channel, mixed seas of 4 to 6 feet at 16 seconds. Across the bar, swell can be more than twice as high across the bar than surrounding waters. Waves are also more prone to break, particularly during the

Five,

expected for Saturday afternoon. Today, northwest wind 15 to 20 knots, east 4 to 6. Wind detail, northwest 5 feet at 7 seconds, and southwest 2 feet at 12 seconds. Tonight, northwest wind 15 to 20 knots, east 5 to 6 feet. Wind detail, northwest 5 feet at 7 seconds, and southwest 2 feet at 15 seconds. Saturday, northwest wind 15 to 20 knots, rising to 20 to 25 knots in the afternoon. Seas 4 to 6 feet, wave detail, northwest 5 feet at 7 seconds, and southwest 2 feet at 15 seconds. The coastal waters forecast issue point to point POs 10 to 16 nautical miles offshore. Today, northwest wind 10 to 15 knots, seas 5 to 6 feet, wave detail, northwest 5 feet at 8 seconds, and southwest 3 feet at 9 seconds. Tonight, northwest wind around 60 knots, east 5 to 6 feet, wave detail, northwest 5 feet at 8 seconds, and southwest 3 feet at 15 seconds. Saturday, northwest wind around 60 knots, east 5 to 6 feet, wave detail, northwest 6 feet at 8 seconds, and southwest 2 feet at 14 seconds. The offshore waters forecast for the following marine location. Point Arena to Pigeon Point between 60 nautical miles and 150 nautical miles offshore. Issued at 3:15 p.m. Pacific Daylight Time. Today, north winds 10 to 20 knots. Seas 6 to 8 feet. Tonight, north winds 15 to 20 knots, becoming northwest 10 to 20 knots. Seas 6 to 7 feet. Saturday, northwest wind 10 to 20 knots, becoming 10 to 15 knots. Seas 5 to 6 feet. Saturday night, northwest wind 10 to 15 knots, increasing to 15 to 20 knots. Seas 5 to 6 feet. South, north to northwest wind 15 to 20 knots. Seas 5 to 7 feet. Sunday night, northwest wind 15 to 25 knots, becoming north 20 to 25 knots. Seas 6 to 9 feet. Monday, north to northwest wind 20 to 25 knots. Seas 7 to 10 feet. Monday night, north to northwest wind 20 to 25 knots. Seas 7 to 10 feet. Tuesday, north to northwest wind 15 to 25 knots. Seas 8 to 9 feet. Tuesday night, north to northwest wind 15 to 20 knots. Seas 7 to 8 feet. The offshore waters forecast for the following marine location. Pigeon Point to Point Keepers, one of between 60 nautical miles and 150 nautical miles offshore. Issued at 3:15 p.m. Pacific Daylight Time. Today, north to northwest wind 10 to 15 knots. Seas 5 to 7 feet. Tonight, northwest wind 10 to 15 knots, increasing to 15 to 20 knots. Seas 6 to 7 feet. Saturday, northwest wind 15 to 20 knots, diminishing to 10 to 15 knots. Seas 5 to 7 feet. Saturday night, north to northwest wind 10 to 20 knots. Seas 5 to 7 feet. South, north to northwest wind 15 to 20 knots. Seas 5 to 7 feet. Sunday night, northwest wind 20 to 25 knots. Seas 6 to 9 feet. Monday, northwest wind 20 to 25 knots. Seas 8 to 10 feet. Monday night, northwest wind 20 to 25 knots. Seas 8 to 10 feet. Tuesday, northwest wind 15 to 20 knots. Seas 8 to 9 feet. Tuesday night, northwest

49. Water temperature 59. Pressure 1013.9 millibars. Buoy 13 near Bodega Bay. Wind northwest at 12 knots. Pressure 1013.3 millibars. Point winds, wave rider, buoy water temperature 63, sea 7 feet, every 11 seconds. At San Francisco, buoy winds northwest at 2 knots. Water temperature 60, pressure 1013.7 millibars. At Harpoon Bay, buoy winds northwest 8 knots. Water temperature 61, pressure 1014.9 millibars. Sea 5 feet, every 10 seconds. Monterey, buoy winds northwest at 12 knots. Water temperature 62. Pressure 1013.9 millibars. Endpoint, sir. Wave rider, buoy water temperature 60. Sea 6 feet every 17 seconds. At Cape San Martin, buoy winds northwest at 21 knots. Gusting to 25. Water temperature 64. Pressure 1013.1 millibars. Synopsis for the Central California coast and bays, including the Monterey Bay, Greater Seroff, the Cordell Bank National Marine Sanctuary. A moderate to fresh northwest breeze will increase over the next 24 hours, with a fresh to strong breeze expected through the weekend and into next week. Seas are currently moderate and will build to rough by Monday in response to the stronger winds. The marine forecast for San Pablo Bay, Susan Bay, the West Compton, and the San Francisco Bay north of the Bay Bridge. Small craft advisory in effect from Saturday morning through Saturday afternoon for today. Southwest wind 10 to 15 knots. For tonight, southwest wind 10 to 15 knots. For Saturday, southwest wind 10 to 15 knots, becoming west 20 to 25 knots in the afternoon. The marine forecast for Monterey Bay. Small craft advisory in effect from Saturday morning through Saturday afternoon. For today, northwest wind 5 to 10 knots, becoming west 10 to 15 knots this afternoon. Seas 3 to 4 feet. Wave detail, northwest 3 feet at 7 seconds and southwest 2 feet at 15 seconds. For tonight, northwest wind 5 to 10 knots. Seas 3 to 4 feet. Wave detail, northwest 4 feet at 7 seconds and southwest 2 feet at 15 seconds. For Saturday, northwest wind 5 to 10 knots, becoming west 20 to 25 knots with gusts up to 35 knots.

Tuesday night, north to northwest winds 15 to 20 knots. Sea 7 to 18. Offshore waters forecast for the following marine locations. 18 point to point Key Breath, 1 foot between 60 knots.

22.7

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through this evening. Progress. Advisory in effect from Saturday morning through Saturday afternoon for today. Northwest wind 5 to 10 knots. Horizon 15 to 20 knots. Seas 3 to 5 feet. Wind detail. Northwest 14 to 7 seconds. Southwest 15 to 13 seconds. For tonight. Northwest wind 15 to 20 knots. Seas 10 to 15 knots after midnight. Seas 4 to 5 feet. Northwest 5 feet at 7 seconds and southwest 2 feet at 15 seconds. For Saturday, northwest wind around 15 knots, rising to 20 to 25 knots in the afternoon. Seas 4 to 5 feet. Wind detail, northwest 5 feet at 8 seconds and southwest 2 feet at 15 seconds. Sunrise sunset and tidal information from San Francisco Bay Area for Friday, September 11th. The sunrise today, 6:47 p.m. The sunset tonight, 7:25 p.m. Tidal Kiva has a golden gate for today. Low tide, 5:55 p.m. at 0.13 feet. High tide, 12:38 p.m. at 5.79 feet. Low tide, 6:18 p.m. at 0.99 feet. Here are the buoy observations for 7 a.m. Pacific Daylight Time. The offshore buoy is at wind elongated at 60 knots, pressure 1,022.8 millibars. The offshore buoy 59 wind elongated at 6 knots, water temperature 66, pressure 1,018.9 millibars. The buoy 14 in Puerto Rico wind storm at 12 knots, water temperature 60, pressure 1,014.4 millibars. Buoy 13 near Bodega Bay, winds northwest at 14 knots, pressure 1,013.7 millibars. Point Reyes, wave rider, buoy water temperature 62,

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Wind northeast at 6 knots. Water temperature 66. Pressure 1,000.

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forecast for the following marine locations. Point of precipitation point between 60 nautical miles and 150 nautical miles offshore. Teacher of 3:15 a.m. Pacific Daylight Time. Today, north winds 10 to 20 knots. Sea 6 to 18. Tonight, north winds 15 to 20 knots. Becoming northwest 10 to 20 knots. Sea 6 to 17. Saturday, northwest winds 10 to 20 knots. Becoming 10 to 15 knots. Sea 5 to 16. Saturday night, northwest winds 10 to 15 knots. Increasing to 15 to 20 knots. Sure.

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7 feet wave detail, northwest 6 feet and 7 seconds, and southwest 3 feet and 14 seconds. San Francisco VAR forecast. In the deep water channel, mixed seas of 4 to 6 feet at 16 seconds. Across the bar, swell can be more than twice as high across the bar than surrounding waters. Waves are also more prone to break, particularly during strong ebb currents. Maximum head current of 2.8 knots at 5, 16 a.m. Friday and 3.2 knots at 5, 40 p.m. Friday. The coastal waters forecast from Point Pinos to Point Piedras blunt is out to 10 nautical miles. Small craft advisory in effect through Saturday afternoon. Today, northwest wind 15 to 20 knots, seas 4 to 6. Wave detail, northwest 5 to 7 seconds, and southwest 2 feet and 12 seconds. Northwest wind 15 to 20 knots, seas 5 to 6 feet. Wave detail, northwest 5 feet at 7 seconds, and southwest 2 feet at 15 seconds. Saturday, northwest wind 15 to 20 knots, rising to 20 to 25 knots in the afternoon. Seas 4 to 6 feet, wave detail, northwest 5 feet at 7 seconds, and southwest 2 feet at 15 seconds. The coastal waters forecast from Pigeon Point to Point Pinos 10 to 16 nautical miles offshore. Today, northwest wind 10 to 15 knots, seas 5 to 6 feet, wave detail, northwest 5 feet at 8 seconds, and southwest 3 feet at 9 seconds. Tonight, northwest wind around 15 knots, seas 5 to 6 feet, wave detail, northwest 5 feet at 8 seconds, and southwest 3 feet at 15 seconds. Saturday, northwest wind around 15 knots, seas 5 to 6 feet.

offshore waters forecast for the following marine locations. Point precipitation point between 60 nautical miles and 150 nautical miles offshore. Station is 23 a.m. Pacific Daylight Time. Today, north wind 10 to 20 knots. Sea 6 to 8 feet. Tonight, north winds 15 to 20 knots, becoming northwest 10 to 20 knots. Sea 6 to 7 feet. Saturday, northwest winds 10 to 20 knots, becoming 10 to 50 knots. Seas 5 to 6 feet. Saturday night, northwest winds 10 to 50 knots, increasing to 15 to 20 knots. Seas 5 to 6 feet. Sun, north to northwest winds 15 to 20 knots. Seas 5 to 7 feet. Sunday night, northwest winds 15 to 25 knots, becoming north 20 to 25 knots. Seas 6 to 9 feet. Monday, north to northwest winds 20 to 25 knots. Seas 7 to 10 feet. Monday night, north to northwest winds 20 to 25 knots. Seas 7 to 10 feet. Tuesday, north to northwest winds 20 to 25 knots. Seas 8 to 9 feet. Tuesday night, north wind.

25 knots in the afternoon. Sea force is 5 feet. Wind detail, northwest 5 feet at 8 seconds and southwest 2 feet at 15 seconds. Semi-subject and type of information from San Francisco Bay Area for Friday, September 11th. The sunrise today, 6:47 a.m. The sunset tonight, 7:25 p.m. Tidal Diva has a golden gate for today. Low tide, 5:55 a.m. at 0.13 feet. High tide, 12:38 p.m. at 5.79 feet. Low tide, 6:18 p.m. at 0.99 feet. Here are the buoy observations for 8 a.m. Pacific Daylight Time. Offshore buoy 6 winds northeast at 60 knots, pressure 1,022.3 millibars. An offshore buoy 59 winds northeast at 8 knots, water temperature 66, pressure 1,018.9 millibars, soil 16, every 16 seconds. And buoy 14 at Puerto Rico winds northwest at 14 knots, pressure 1,014.3 millibars, soil 16, every 16 seconds. And buoy 13 at Bodega Bay winds northwest at 12 knots, pressure 1,013.7 millibars, soil 16, every 15 seconds. At Point Reyes, wave rider, buoy water temperature 62, sea 17, every 15 seconds. The buoy winds west at 2 knots, swell 5 feet every 15 seconds. At Harpoon Bay, buoy winds northwest 8 knots, water temperature 62, pressure 1,014.7 millibars, seas 5 feet every 11 seconds. At Monterey, buoy winds northwest at 12 knots, water temperature 63, pressure 1,014.2 millibars, swell 6 feet every 16 seconds. Pointer, wave rider, buoy water temperature 59, sea 17, every 15 seconds. At Cape San Martin, buoy winds northwest at 19 knots, gusting to 25, water temperature 64, pressure 1,013.3 millibars, swell 17, every 6 seconds. Synopsis for the Central California coast and bays, including the Monterey Bay, Greater Set Offs, and Cordell Branch National Marine Sanctuary. The moderate to fresh northwest breeze will increase over the next 24 hours, with a fresh to strong breeze expected through the weekend and into next week. Seas are currently moderate and will build to rough by Monday in response to the stronger winds. The marine forecast for San Pablo Bay, Suisun Bay, the West Delta, and the San Francisco Bay north of the Bay Bridge. Small craft advisory in effect from Saturday morning through Saturday afternoon. For today, southwest wind 10 to 15 knots. For tonight, southwest wind 10 to 15 knots. For Saturday, southwest wind 10 to 15 knots, becoming west 20 to 25 knots in the afternoon. The marine forecast for Monterey Bay. Small craft advisory in effect from Saturday morning through Saturday afternoon. For today, northwest wind 5 to 10 knots, becoming west 10 to 15 knots this afternoon. Seas 3 to 4 feet. Wave detail, northwest 3 feet at 7 seconds and southwest 2 feet at 15 seconds. For tonight, northwest wind 5 to 10 knots. Seas 3 to 4 feet. Wave detail, northwest 4 feet at 7 seconds and southwest 2 feet at 15 seconds. For Saturday, northwest wind 5 to 10 knots, becoming west 20 to 25 knots with gusts up to 35 knots in the afternoon. Seas 3 to 4 feet. Wave detail, northwest 4 feet at 7 seconds. The coastal waters forecast from Point Arena to Point Reyes out to 10 nautical miles. Small craft advisory in effect through Saturday afternoon. Today, northwest wind 10 to 15 knots, rising to 15 to 20 knots this afternoon. Seas 5 to 6 feet, wave detail, northwest 5 feet at 8 seconds and southwest 3 feet at 14 seconds. Tonight, northwest wind 15 to 20 knots, seas 5 to 7 feet, wave detail, northwest 6 feet at 7 seconds and southwest 3 feet at 15 seconds. Saturday, northwest wind 15 to 20 knots, seas 5 to 6 feet.

Wave detail, northwest 5 feet at 7 seconds and southwest 3 feet at 14 seconds. The coastal waters forecast from Point Arena to Point Reyes 10 to 60 nautical miles offshore. Small craft advisory in effect through Saturday afternoon. Today, northwest wind 15 to 20 knots, 7 to 8 feet wave detail, northwest 7 feet at 8 seconds and south 3 feet at 11 seconds. Tonight, northwest wind 15 to 20 knots, 6 to 7 feet wave detail, northwest 7 feet at 7 seconds and southwest 3 feet at 15 seconds. Saturday, northwest wind 15 to 20 knots, easing to 10 to 15 knots in the afternoon. Sea 6 to 7 feet wave detail, northwest 6 feet at 7 seconds and southwest 3 feet at 14 seconds. 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This broadcast originates from the National Weather Service office located in Monterey, California, and serves the coastal marine waters, including San Francisco and Monterey Bay. San Francisco VAR forecast. In the deep water channel, mixed seas of 4 to 6 feet at 16 seconds. Across the bar, swell can be more than twice as high across the bar than surrounding waters. Waves are also more prone to break, particularly during strong ebb currents. Maximum ebb current of 2.8 knots at 5:16 a.m. Friday and 3.2 knots at 5:40 p.m. Friday. The coastal waters forecast from Point Pinos to Point Piedras Blancas out to 10 nautical miles. Small craft advisory in effect through Saturday afternoon. Today, northwest wind 15 to 20 knots, seas 4 to 6 feet wave detail, northwest 5 feet at 7 seconds, and southwest 2 feet at 12 seconds. Tonight, northwest wind 15 to 20 knots, seas 5 to 6 feet wave detail, northwest 5 feet at 7 seconds, and southwest 2 feet at 15 seconds. Saturday, northwest wind 15 to 20 knots, rising to 20 to 25 knots in the afternoon. Seas 4 to 6 feet wave detail, northwest 5 feet at 7 seconds and southwest 2 feet at 15 seconds. The coastal waters forecast from Pigeon Point to Point Pinos 10 to 60 nautical miles offshore. Today, northwest wind 10 to 15 knots, seas 5 to 6 feet wave detail, northwest 5 feet at 8 seconds and southwest 3 feet at 9 seconds. Tonight, northwest wind around 15 knots, seas 5 to 6 feet wave detail, northwest 5 feet at 8 seconds and southwest 3 feet at 15 seconds. Saturday, northwest wind around 15 knots, seas 5 to 6 feet wave detail, northwest 6 feet at 8 seconds and southwest 2 feet at 14 seconds. The offshore waters forecast for the following marine location, Point Arena to Pigeon Point between 60 nautical miles and 150 nautical miles offshore. Issued at 8:23 a.m. Pacific Daylight Time. Today, north winds 10 to 20 knots. Seas 6 to 8 feet. Tonight, north winds 15 to 20 knots, becoming northwest 10 to 20 knots. Seas 6 to 7 feet. Saturday, northwest winds 10 to 20 knots, becoming 10 to 15 knots. Seas 5 to 6 feet. Saturday night, northwest winds 10 to 15 knots, increasing to 15 to 20 knots. Seas 5 to 6 feet. Sun, north to northwest winds 15 to 20 knots. Seas 5 to 7 feet. Sunday night, northwest winds 15 to 25 knots, becoming north 20 to 25 knots. Seas 6 to 9 feet. Monday, north to northwest winds 20 to 25 knots. Seas 7 to 10 feet. Monday night, north to northwest winds 20 to 25 knots. Seas 7 to 10 feet. Tuesday, north to northwest winds 20 to 25 knots. Seas 8 to 9 feet. Tuesday night, north winds 15 to 25 knots. Seas 7 to 8 feet. The offshore waters forecast for the following marine location, Pigeon Point to Point Piedras Blancas between 60 nautical miles and 150 nautical miles offshore. Issued at 8:23 a.m. Pacific Daylight Time. Today.

northwest winds 10 to 15 knots. Seas 5 to 7 feet. Tonight, northwest winds 10 to 15 knots, increasing to 15 to 20 knots. Seas 6 to 7 feet. Saturday, northwest winds 15 to 20 knots, diminishing to 10 to 15 knots. Seas 5 to 7 feet. Saturday night, north to northwest winds 10 to 20 knots. Seas 5 to 7 feet. Sun, north to northwest winds 15 to 20 knots. Seas 5 to 7 feet. Sunday night, northwest winds 20 to 25 knots. Seas 6 to 9 feet. Monday, north to northwest winds 20 to 25 knots. Seas 8 to 10 feet. Monday night, northwest winds 20 to 25 knots. Seas 8 to 10 feet. Tuesday, northwest winds 15 to 25 knots. Seas 8 to 9 feet. Tuesday night, north to northwest winds 15 to 20 knots. Seas 6 to 8 feet. The coastal waters forecast from Point Reyes to Pigeon Point out to 10 nautical miles. Small craft advisory in effect from Saturday morning through Saturday afternoon. For today, northwest wind 10 to 15 knots, easing to 5 to 10 knots late this morning and early afternoon, rising to 10 to 15 knots late. Seas 3 to 5 feet. Wave detail, northwest 4 feet at 7 seconds and southwest 2 feet at 13 seconds. Patchy dense fog early this morning. For tonight, northwest wind 10 to 15 knots. Seas 4 to 6 feet. Wave detail, northwest 5 feet at 8 seconds and southwest 2 feet at 15 seconds. For Saturday, northwest wind 15 to 20 knots. Seas 4 to 6 feet. Wave detail, northwest 5 feet at 7 seconds and southwest 2 feet at 15 seconds. The coastal waters forecast from Pigeon Point to Point Pinos out to 10 nautical miles. Small craft advisory in effect from 9 a.m. Pacific Daylight Time this morning through this evening. Small craft advisory in effect from Saturday morning through Saturday afternoon. For today, northwest wind 5 to 10 knots, rising to 15 to 20 knots. Seas 3 to 5 feet. Wave detail, northwest 4 feet at 7 seconds and southwest 2 feet at 13 seconds. For tonight, northwest wind 15 to 20 knots, easing to 10 to 15 knots after midnight. Seas 4 to 5 feet. Wave detail, northwest 5 feet at 7 seconds and southwest 2 feet at 15 seconds. For Saturday, northwest wind around 15 knots, rising to 20 to 25 knots in the afternoon. Seas 4 to 5 feet. Wave detail, northwest 5 feet at 8 seconds and southwest 2 feet at 15 seconds. Sunrise, sunset, and tidal information for the San Francisco Bay Area for Friday, September 11th. The sunrise today, 6:47 a.m. The sunset tonight, 7:25 p.m. Tidal data at the Golden Gate for today. Low tide, 5:55 a.m. at 0.13 feet. High tide, 12:38 p.m. at 5.79 feet. Low tide, 6:18 p.m. at 0.99 feet. Here are the buoy observations for 9 a.m. Pacific Daylight Time. An offshore buoy 6 winds northeast at 60 knots, pressure 1,022.4 millibars. At Point Reyes Wave Rider buoy water temperature 62, sea 7 feet, every 12 seconds. At San Francisco buoy winds northwest at 10 knots, pressure 1,014.2 millibars. At Half Moon Bay buoy winds west 6 knots, water temperature 62, pressure 1,014.9 millibars, seas 5 feet, every 9 seconds. At Pointer, wave rider buoy water temperature 59, seas 7 feet, every 15 seconds. Synopsis for the Central California coast and bays including the Monterey Bay, Greater Farallones, and Cordell Bank National Marine Sanctuaries. A moderate to fresh northwest breeze will increase over the next 24 hours, with a fresh to strong breeze expected through the weekend and into next week. Seas are currently moderate and

built to rust by Monday in response to the stronger winds. The marine forecast for San Pablo Bay, Susan Bay, the West Delta, and the San Francisco Bay north of the Bay Bridge. Small craft advisory in effect from Saturday morning through Saturday afternoon. For today, southwest wind 10 to 15 knots. For tonight, southwest wind 10 to 15 knots. For Saturday, southwest wind 10 to 15 knots, becoming west 20 to 25 knots in the afternoon. Synopsis for the Central California coast and bays, including the Monterey Bay, Greater Farallones, and Cordell Bank National Marine Sanctuaries. A moderate to fresh northwest breeze will increase over the next 24 hours, with a strong breeze to develop by early Sunday and continue into next week. Near gale force to gale force winds are expected along the inner waters from Pigeon Point to Point Piedras Blancas, the Monterey Bay, and in portions of the San Francisco and San Pablo Bays. Hazardous conditions for small craft will prevail late this weekend through mid-next week. Seas are currently moderate and will build to rough by Monday in response to the stronger winds. The marine forecast for San Pablo Bay, Susan Bay, the West Delta, and the San Francisco Bay north of the Bay Bridge. Small craft advisory in effect from Saturday morning through Saturday afternoon. For today, southwest wind 10 to 15 knots. For tonight, southwest wind 10 to 15 knots. For Saturday, southwest wind 15 to 20 knots, becoming west 20 to 25 knots in the afternoon. The marine forecast for Monterey Bay. Small craft advisory in effect from Saturday morning through Saturday afternoon. For today, northwest wind 5 to 10 knots, becoming west 10 to 15 knots this afternoon. Seas 3 to 4 feet. Wave detail, northwest 3 feet at 7 seconds and southwest 2 feet at 15 seconds. For tonight, northwest wind 10 to 15 knots, easing to 5 to 10 knots after midnight. Seas 3 to 4 feet. Wave detail, northwest 4 feet at 7 seconds and southwest 2 feet at 15 seconds. For Saturday, northwest wind 10 to 15 knots, becoming west 20 to 25 knots with gusts up to 35 knots in the afternoon. Seas 3 to 4 feet. Wave detail, northwest 4 feet at 7 seconds. The coastal waters forecast from Point Arena to Point Reyes out to 10 nautical miles. Small craft advisory in effect through Saturday afternoon. Today, northwest wind 10 to 15 knots, rising to 20 to 25 knots, seas 5 to 6 feet. Wave detail, northwest 5 feet at 8 seconds and southwest 3 feet at 14 seconds. Tonight, northwest wind 20 to 25 knots, easing to 15 to 20 knots after midnight. Seas 5 to 7 feet. Wave detail, northwest 6 feet at 7 seconds and southwest 3 feet at 15 seconds. Saturday, northwest wind 15 to 20 knots, seas 5 to 6 feet. Wave detail, northwest 5 feet at 7 seconds and southwest 3 feet at 14 seconds. The coastal waters forecast from Point Arena to Point Reyes 10 to 60 nautical miles offshore. Small craft advisory in effect through Saturday morning. Today, northwest wind 15 to 20 knots, seas 7 to 8 feet. Wave detail, northwest 7 feet at 8 seconds and south 3 feet at 11 seconds. Tonight, northwest wind 15 to 20 knots, seas 6 to 7 feet. Wave detail, northwest 7 feet at 7 seconds and southwest 3 feet at 15 seconds. Saturday, northwest wind 15 to 20 knots, easing to 10 to 15 knots in the afternoon. Seas 6 to 7 feet. Wave detail, northwest 6 feet at 7 seconds and southwest 3 feet at 14 seconds. San Francisco Bar forecast. In the deep water channel, mixed seas of 4 to 6 feet at 16 seconds. Across the bar, swell can be more than twice as high across the bar than surrounding waters. Waves are also more prone to break, particularly during strong ebb currents. Maximum ebb current of 3.2 knots at 5:40 p.m. Friday and 2.7 knots at 06:04 a.m. Saturday. The coastal waters forecast from Point Pinos to Point Piedras Blancas out to 10 nautical miles. Small craft advisory in effect through Saturday afternoon.

10 to 15 knots, sea is 5 to 6 feet, wave detail, northwest 5 feet at 8 seconds, and southwest 3 feet at 9 seconds. Tonight, northwest wind around 15 knots, sea is 5 to 6 feet, wave detail, northwest 5 feet at 8 seconds, and southwest 3 feet at 15 seconds. Saturday, northwest wind 15 to 20 knots, sea is 5 to 6 feet, wave detail, northwest 6 feet at 8 seconds, and southwest 2 feet at 14 seconds. The offshore waters forecast for the following marine location: Point Arena to Pigeon Point between 60 nautical miles and 150 nautical miles offshore. Issued at 8:23 a.m. Pacific Daylight Time. Today, north winds 10 to 20 knots, sea 6 to 8 feet. Tonight, north winds 15 to 20 knots, becoming northwest 10 to 20 knots, sea 6 to 7 feet. Saturday, northwest winds 10 to 20 knots, becoming 10 to 15 knots, sea 5 to 6 feet. Saturday night, northwest winds 10 to 15 knots, increasing to 15 to 20 knots, seas 5 to 6 feet. Sun, north to northwest winds 15 to 20 knots, seas 5 to 7 feet. Sunday night, northwest winds 15 to 25 knots, becoming north 20 to 25 knots, seas 6 to 9 feet. Monday, north to northwest winds 20 to 25 knots, seas 7 to 10 feet. Monday night, north to northwest winds 20 to 25 knots, sea 7 to 10 feet. Tuesday, north to northwest winds 20 to 25 knots, seas 8 to 9 feet. Tuesday night, north winds 15 to 25 knots, sea 7 to 8 feet. The offshore waters forecast for the following marine location: Pigeon Point to Point Piedras Blancas between 60 nautical miles and 150 nautical miles offshore. Issued at 8:23 a.m. Pacific Daylight Time. Today, north to northwest winds 10 to 15 knots, seas 5 to 7 feet. Tonight, northwest winds 10 to 15 knots, increasing to 15 to 20 knots, seas 6 to 7 feet. Saturday, northwest winds 15 to 20 knots, diminishing to 10 to 15 knots, seas 5 to 7 feet. Saturday night, north to northwest winds 10 to 20 knots, seas 5 to 7 feet. Sun, north to northwest winds 15 to 20 knots, seas 5 to 7 feet. Sunday night, northwest winds 20 to 25 knots, seas 6 to 9 feet. Monday, north to northwest winds 20 to 25 knots, seas 8 to 10 feet. Monday night, northwest winds 20 to 25 knots, seas 8 to 10 feet. Tuesday, northwest winds 15 to 25 knots, seas 8 to 9 feet. Tuesday night, north to northwest winds 15 to 20 knots, seas 6 to 8 feet. The coastal waters forecast from Point Reyes to Pigeon Point out to 10 nautical miles. Small craft advisory in effect from Saturday morning through Saturday afternoon. For today, northwest wind 10 to 15 knots, becoming west 5 to 10 knots late this morning and early afternoon, then becoming northwest 10 to 15 knots late. Seas 3 to 5 feet. Wave detail, northwest 4 feet at 7 seconds and southwest 2 feet at 13 seconds. For tonight, northwest wind 10 to 15 knots, rising to 15 to 20 knots after midnight. Seas 4 to 6 feet. Wave detail, northwest 5 feet at 8 seconds and southwest 2 feet at 15 seconds. For Saturday, northwest wind 15 to 20 knots. Seas 4 to 6 feet. Wave detail, northwest 5 feet at 7 seconds and southwest 2 feet at 15 seconds. The coastal waters forecast from Pigeon Point to Point Pinos out to 10 nautical miles. Small craft advisory in effect through this evening. Small craft advisory in effect from Saturday morning through Saturday afternoon. For today, northwest wind 5 to 10 knots, rising to 15 to 20 knots. Seas 3 to 5 feet. Wave deep.

northwest 4 feet at 7 seconds and southwest 2 feet at 13 seconds. For tonight, northwest wind 15 to 20 knots, easing to 10 to 50 knots after midnight. Seas 4 to 5 feet. Wave detail, northwest 5 feet at 7 seconds and southwest 2 feet at 15 seconds. For Saturday, northwest wind 10 to 50 knots, rising to 20 to 25 knots in the afternoon. Seas 4 to 5 feet. Wave detail, northwest 5 feet at 8 seconds and southwest 2 feet at 15 seconds. Sunrise, sunset, and tidal information for the San Francisco Bay Area for Friday, September 11th. The sunrise today, 6:47 a.m. The sunset tonight, 7:25 p.m. Tidal data at the Golden Gate for today. Low tide, 5:55 a.m. at 0.13 feet. High tide, 12:38 p.m. at 5.79 feet. Low tide, 6:18 p.m. at 0.99 feet. Here are the buoy observations for 9 a.m. Pacific Daylight Time. An offshore buoy 6 winds northeast at 60 knots, pressure 1,022.4 millibars. An offshore buoy 59 winds northeast at 6 knots, water temperature 66, pressure 1,019.0 millibars, swell 6 feet every 14 seconds. A buoy 14 at Point Arena winds north at 14 knots, water temperature 60, pressure 1,014.3 millibars, swell 6 feet every 16 seconds. A buoy 13 near Bodega Bay winds northwest at 12 knots, pressure 1,013.7 millibars, swell 6 feet every 16 seconds. At Point Reyes, wave rider buoy water temperature 62, sea 7 feet every 11 seconds. At San Francisco Bay, winds northwest at 10 knots, pressure 1,014.2 millibars. At Half Moon Bay, buoy winds west 6 knots, water temperature 62, pressure 1,014.9 millibars, seas 5 feet every 9 seconds. At Monterey, buoy winds northwest at 12 knots, water temperature 63, pressure 1,014.4 millibars, swell 6 feet every 15 seconds. At Point Sur, wave rider buoy water temperature 59, sea 7 feet every 15 seconds. At Cape San Martin, buoy winds northwest at 21 knots, gusting to 25, water temperature 64, pressure 1,013.3 millibars, swell 7 feet every 6 seconds. Synopsis for the Central California coast and bays, including the Monterey Bay, Greater Fairbanks, and Cordell Bank National Marine Sanctuaries. A moderate to fresh northwest breeze will increase over the next 24 hours, with a strong breeze to develop by early Sunday and continue into next week. Near gale force to gale force winds are expected along the inner waters from Kitchen Point to Point Piedras, Blancas, the Monterey Bay, and in portions of the San Francisco and San Pablo Bays. Hazardous conditions for small craft will prevail late this weekend through mid-next week. Seas are currently moderate and will build to rough by Monday in response to the stronger winds. The marine forecast for San Pablo Bay, Susan Bay, the West Delta, and the San Francisco Bay north of the Bay Bridge. Small craft advisory in effect from Saturday morning through Saturday afternoon for today. Southwest wind 10 to 15 knots. For tonight, southwest wind 10 to 15 knots. For Saturday, southwest wind 15 to 20 knots, becoming west 20 to 25 knots in the afternoon. The marine forecast for Monterey Bay. Small craft advisory in effect from Saturday morning through Saturday afternoon. For today, northwest wind 5 to 10 knots, becoming west 10 to 15 knots this afternoon. Seas 3 to 4 feet. Wave detail, northwest 3 feet at 7 seconds and southwest 2 feet at 15 seconds. For tonight, northwest wind 10 to 15 knots, easing to 5 to 10 knots after midnight. Seas 3 to 4 feet. Wave detail, northwest 4 feet at 7 seconds and southwest 2 feet at 15 seconds. For Saturday, northwest wind 10 to 15 knots, becoming west 20 to 25 knots with gusts up to 35 knots in the afternoon.

expected for Saturday afternoon. Today, northwest winds 10 to 15 knots, rising to 20 to 25 knots. Sea is 5 to 6 feet. Wave detail, northwest 5 feet at 8 seconds and southwest 3 feet at 14 seconds. Tonight, northwest wind 20 to 25 knots, easing to 15 to 20 knots after midnight. Sea 5 to 7 feet. Wave detail, northwest 6 feet at 7 seconds and southwest 3 feet at 15 seconds. Saturday, northwest wind 15 to 20 knots, sea 5 to 6 feet. Wave detail, northwest 5 feet at 7 seconds and southwest 3 feet at 14 seconds. The coastal waters forecast from Point Arena to Point Reyes 10 to 60 nautical miles offshore. Small craft advisory in effect for Saturday morning. Today, northwest wind 15 to 20 knots, sea 7 to 8 feet. Wave detail, northwest 7 feet at 8 seconds and south 3 feet at 11 seconds. Tonight, northwest wind 15 to 20 knots, sea 6 to 7 feet. Wave detail, northwest 7 feet at 7 seconds and southwest 3 feet at 15 seconds. Saturday, northwest wind 15 to 20 knots, easing to 10 to 15 knots in the afternoon. Sea 6 to 7 feet. Wave detail, northwest 6 feet at 7 seconds and southwest 3 feet at 14 seconds. San Francisco Bar forecast. In the deep water channel, mixed seas of 4 to 6 feet at 16 seconds. Across the bar, swell can be more than twice as high across the bar than surrounding waters. Waves are also more prone to break, particularly during strong ebb currents. Maximum tip current of 3.2 knots at 5, 40 p.m. Friday at 2.7 knots at 06, 04 a.m. Saturday. The coastal waters forecast from Point Pinos to Point Pedros blunted out to 10 nautical miles. Small craft advisory in effect through Saturday afternoon. Today, northwest wind 15 to 20 knots, sea 4 to 6 feet. Wave detail, northwest 5 feet at 7 seconds and southwest 2 feet at 12 seconds. Tonight, northwest wind 15 to 20 knots, sea 5 to 6 feet. Wave detail, northwest 5 feet at 7 seconds and southwest 2 feet at 15 seconds. Saturday, northwest wind 15 to 20 knots, rising to 20 to 25 knots in the afternoon. Sea 4 to 6 feet. Wave detail, northwest 5 feet at 7 seconds and southwest 2 feet at 15 seconds. The coastal waters forecast from Pigeon Point to Point Pinos 10 to 60 nautical miles offshore. Today, northwest wind 10 to 15 knots, sea 5 to 6 feet. Wave detail, northwest 5 feet at 8 seconds and southwest 3 feet at 9 seconds. Tonight, northwest wind around 15 knots, sea 5 to 6 feet. Wave detail, northwest 5 feet at 8 seconds and southwest 3 feet at 15 seconds. Saturday, northwest wind 15 to 20 knots, sea 5 to 6 feet. Wave detail, northwest 6 feet at 8 seconds and southwest 2 feet at 14 seconds. The offshore waters forecast for the following marine location: Point Arena to Pigeon Point between 60 nautical miles and 150 nautical miles offshore. Each at 8:23 a.m. Pacific Daylight Time.

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This broadcast originates from the National Weather Service Office located in Monterey, California, and serves the coastal marine waters, including San Francisco and Monterey Bay. The offshore waters forecast for the following marine location: Pigeon Point to Point Keepers, one is between 60 nautical miles and 150 nautical miles offshore. 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Today, north to northwest winds 10 to 15 knots. Seas 5 to 7 feet. Tonight, northwest winds 10 to 15 knots, increasing to 15 to 20 knots. Seas 6 to 7 feet. Saturday, northwest winds 15 to 20 knots, diminishing to 10 to 15 knots. Seas 5 to 7 feet. Saturday night, north to northwest winds 10 to 20 knots. Seas 5 to 7 feet. South, north to northwest winds 15 to 20 knots. Seas 5 to 7 feet. Sunday night, northwest winds 20 to 25 knots. Seas 6 to 9 feet. Monday, north to northwest winds 20 to 25 knots. Seas 8 to 10 feet. Monday night, northwest winds 20 to 25 knots. Seas 8 to 10 feet. Tuesday, northwest winds 15 to 25 knots. Seas 8 to 9 feet. Tuesday night, north to northwest winds 15 to 20 knots. Seas 6 to 8 feet. The coastal waters forecast from Point Reyes to Pigeon Point out to 10 nautical miles. Small craft advisory in effect from Saturday morning through Saturday afternoon for today. Northwest wind 10 to 15 knots, becoming west 5 to 10 knots late this morning and early afternoon, then become northwest 10 to 15 knots late. Seas 3 to 5 feet. Wind detail, northwest 4 feet at 7 seconds and southwest 2 feet at 13 seconds. For tonight, northwest wind 10 to 15 knots, rising to 15 to 20 knots after midnight. Seas 4 to 6 feet. Wind detail, northwest 5 feet at 8 seconds and southwest 2 feet at 15 seconds. For Saturday, northwest wind 15 to 20 knots. Seas 4 to 6 feet. Wind detail, northwest 5 feet at 7 seconds and southwest 2 feet at 15 seconds. The coastal waters forecast from Pigeon Point to Point Pinos out to 10 nautical miles. Small craft advisory in effect through this evening. Small craft advisory in effect from Saturday morning through Saturday afternoon for today. Northwest wind 5 to 10 knots, rising to 15 to 20 knots. Seas 3 to 5 feet. Wind detail, northwest 4 feet at 7 seconds and southwest 2 feet at 13 seconds. For tonight, northwest wind 15 to 20 knots, easing to 10 to 50 knots after midnight. Seas 4 to 5 feet. Wind detail, northwest 5 feet at 7 seconds and southwest 2 feet at 15 seconds. For Saturday, northwest wind 10 to 15 knots, rising to 20 to 25 knots in the afternoon. Seas 4 to 5 feet. Wind detail, northwest 5 feet at 8 seconds and southwest 2 feet at 15 seconds. Sunrise, sunset, and tidal information for the San Francisco Bay Area for Friday, September 11th. The sunrise today, 6:47 p.m. The sunset tonight, 7:25 p.m. Tidal Diva at the Golden Gate for today. Low tide, 5:55 a.m. at 0.13 feet. High tide, 12:38 p.m. at 5.79 feet. Low tide, 6:18 p.m. at 0.99 feet. Here are the buoy observations for 9 a.m. Pacific Daylight Time. An offshore buoy, 6 winds northeast at 60 knots, pressure 1,022.4 millibars. An offshore buoy, 59 winds northeast at 6 knots.

1000, 19.0 millibars, swell 6 feet, every 14 seconds. At buoy 14 near Point Arena, winds north at 14 knots, water temperature 60, pressure 1014.3 millibars, swell 6 feet, every 16 seconds. At buoy 13 near Bodega Bay, winds northwest at 12 knots, pressure 1013.7 millibars, swell 6 feet, every 16 seconds. At Point Reyes, wave rider, buoy water temperature 62, sea 17, every 11 seconds. At San Francisco, buoy winds northwest at 10 knots, pressure 1014.2 millibars. At Harpoon Bay, buoy winds west 6 knots, water temperature 62, pressure 1014.9 millibars, sea 5 feet, every 9 seconds. At Monterey, buoy winds northwest at 12 knots, water temperature 63, pressure 1014.4 millibars, swell 6 feet, every 15 seconds. At Point Sur, wave rider, buoy water temperature 59, sea 17, every 15 seconds. At Cape San Martin, buoy winds northwest at 21 knots, gusting to 25, water temperature 64, pressure 1013.3 millibars, swell 7 feet, every 6 seconds. Synopsis for the Central California coast and bays, including the Monterey Bay, Great Farallones, and Cordell Beck National Marine Sanctuary. A moderate to fresh northwest breeze will increase over the next 24 hours, with a strong breeze to develop by early Sunday and continue into next week. Near gale force to gale force winds are expected along the inner waters from Pigeon Point to Point Piedras Blancas to Monterey Bay and in portions of the San Francisco and San Pablo Bays. Hazardous conditions for small craft will prevail late this weekend through mid-next week. Seas are currently moderate and will build to rust by Monday in response to the stronger winds. The marine forecast for San Pablo Bay, Susan Bay, the West Delta, and the San Francisco Bay north of the Bay Bridge. Small craft advisory in effect from Saturday morning through Saturday afternoon. For today, southwest wind 10 to 15 knots. For tonight, southwest wind 10 to 15 knots. For Saturday, southwest wind 15 to 20 knots, becoming west 20 to 25 knots in the afternoon. The marine forecast for Monterey Bay. Small craft advisory in effect from Saturday morning through Saturday afternoon. For today, northwest wind 5 to 10 knots, becoming west 10 to 15 knots this afternoon. Seas 3 to 4 feet. Wave detail, northwest 3 feet at 7 seconds and southwest 2 feet at 15 seconds. For tonight, northwest wind 10 to 15 knots, easing to 5 to 10 knots after midnight. Seas 3 to 4 feet. Wave detail, northwest for tonight. Northwest wind 10 to 15 knots, easing to 5 to 10 knots after midnight. Seas 3 to 4 feet. Wave detail, northwest 4 feet at 7 seconds and southwest 2 feet at 15 seconds. For Saturday, northwest wind 10 to 15 knots, becoming west 20 to 25 knots with gusts up to 35 knots in the afternoon. Seas 3 to 4 feet. Wave detail, northwest 4 feet at 7 seconds. The coastal waters forecast from Point Arena to Point Reyes out to 10 nautical miles. Small craft advisory in effect through Saturday afternoon. Today, northwest wind 10 to 15 knots, rising to 20 to 25 knots, sea is 5 to 6 feet. Wave detail, northwest 5 feet at 8 seconds and southwest 3 feet at 14 seconds. Tonight, northwest wind 20 to 25 knots, easing to 15 to 20 knots after midnight. Seas 5 to 7 feet. Wave detail, northwest 6 feet at 7 seconds and southwest 3 feet at 15 seconds. Saturday, northwest wind 15 to 20 knots, seas 5 to 6 feet. Wave detail, northwest 5 feet at 7 seconds and southwest 3 feet at 14 seconds. The coastal waters forecast from Point Arena to Point Reyes 10 to 16 nautical miles offshore. Small craft advisory in effect through Saturday morning. Today, northwest wind 15 to 20 knots, sea 7 to 8 feet. Wave detail, northwest 7 feet at 8 seconds and south 3 feet at 11 seconds.

Northwest winds
advisory in effect from Saturday morning through Saturday afternoon. For today, northwest wind 10 to 15 knots, becoming west 5 to 10 knots late this morning and early afternoon, then becoming northwest 10 to 15 knots late. Seas 3 to 5 feet. Wind detail, northwest 4 feet at 7 seconds and southwest 2 feet at 13 seconds. For tonight, northwest wind 10 to 15 knots, rising to 16 to 20 knots after midnight. Seas 4 to 6 feet. Wind detail, northwest 5 feet at 8 seconds and southwest 2 feet at 15 seconds. For Saturday, northwest wind 15 to 20 knots. Seas 4 to 6 feet. Wind detail, northwest 5 feet at 7 seconds and southwest 2 feet at 15 seconds. The coastal waters forecast from Pigeon Point to Point Pinos out to 10 nautical miles. Small craft advisory in effect through this evening. Small craft advisory in effect from Saturday morning through Saturday afternoon. For today, northwest wind 5 to 10 knots, rising to 15 to 20 knots. Seas 3 to 5 feet. Wind detail, northwest 4 feet at 7 seconds and southwest 2 feet at 13 seconds. For tonight, northwest wind 15 to 20 knots, easing to 10 to 15 knots after midnight. Seas 4 to 5 feet. Wind detail, northwest 5 feet at 7 seconds and southwest 2 feet at 15 seconds. For Saturday, northwest wind 10 to 15 knots, rising to 20 to 25 knots in the afternoon. Seas 4 to 5 feet. Wind detail, northwest 5 feet at 8 seconds and southwest 2 feet at 15 seconds. Sunrise, sunset, and tidal information for the San Francisco Bay Area for Friday, September 11th. The sunrise today, 6:47 a.m. The sunset tonight, 7:25 p.m. Tidal Diva at the Golden Gate for today. Low tide, 5:55 p.m. at 0.13 feet. High tide, 12:38 p.m. at 5.79 feet. Low tide, 6:18 p.m. at 0.99 feet. Here are the buoy observations for 9 a.m. Pacific Daylight Time. An offshore buoy that winds northeast at 60 knots, pressure 1,022.4 millibars. An offshore buoy 59 winds northeast at 6 knots, water temperature 66, pressure 1,019.0 millibars, swell 6 feet every 14 seconds. And buoy 14 near Puerto Rico winds north at 14 knots, water temperature 60, pressure 1,014.3 millibars, swell 6 feet every 16 seconds. And buoy 13 near Bodega Bay winds northwest at 12 knots, pressure 1,013.7 millibars, swell 6 feet every 16 seconds. And Point Reyes wave rider buoy water temperature 62, sea 17, every 11 seconds. At San Francisco Bay, winds northwest at 10 knots, pressure 1,014.2 millibars. At Half Moon Bay, buoy winds west 6 knots, water temperature 62, pressure 1,014.9 millibars, seas 5 feet every 9 seconds. At Monterey, buoy winds northwest at 12 knots, water temperature 63, pressure 1,014.4 millibars, swell 6 feet every 15 seconds. Pointer, wave rider buoy water temperature 59, sea 17, every 15 seconds. At Cape San Martin buoy winds northwest at 21 knots, gusting to 25, water temperature 64, pressure 1,013.3 millibars, swell 17, every 6 seconds. Synopsis for the Central California Coast

Tom Tebow's blunders, the Monterey Bay, and portions of the San Francisco and San Pablo Bays. Hazardous conditions for small craft will prevail late this weekend through into next week. Seas are currently moderate and will build to rough by Monday in response to the stronger winds. The marine forecast for San Pablo Bay, Susan Bay, the West Delta, and the San Francisco Bay north of the Bay Bridge. Small craft advisory in effect from Saturday morning through Saturday afternoon for today. Southwest wind 10 to 15 knots for tonight. Southwest wind 10 to 15 knots. For Saturday, southwest wind 15 to 20 knots, becoming west 20 to 25 knots in the afternoon. The marine forecast for Monterey Bay. Small craft advisory in effect from Saturday morning through Saturday afternoon for today. Northwest wind 5 to 10 knots, becoming west 10 to 15 knots this afternoon. Seas 3 to 4 feet. Wave detail, northwest 3 feet and 7 seconds, and southwest 2 feet and 15 seconds. For tonight, northwest wind 10 to 15 knots, easing to 5 to 10 knots after midnight. Seas 3 to 4 feet. Wave detail, northwest 4 feet and 7 seconds, and southwest 2 feet and 15 seconds. For Saturday, northwest wind 10 to 15 knots, becoming west 20 to 25 knots with gusts up to 35 knots in the afternoon. Seas 3 to 4 feet. Wind detail, northwest 4 feet at 7 seconds. The coastal waters forecast from Point Arena to Point Reyes out to 10 nautical miles. Small craft advisory in effect for Saturday afternoon. Today, northwest wind 10 to 15 knots, rising to 20 to 25 knots, seas 5 to 6 feet. Wave detail, northwest 5 feet at 8 seconds, and southwest 3 feet at 14 seconds. Tonight, northwest wind 20 to 25 knots, easing to 15 to 20 knots after midnight. Seas 5 to 7 feet. Wave detail, northwest 6 feet at 7 seconds, and southwest 3 feet at 15 seconds. Saturday, northwest wind 15 to 20 knots, seas 5 to 6 feet. Wave detail, northwest 5 feet at 7 seconds, and southwest 3 feet at 14 seconds. The coastal waters forecast from Point Marina to Point Reyes 10 to 16 nautical miles offshore. Small craft advisory in effect for Saturday morning. Today, northwest wind 15 to 20 knots, seas 7 to 8 feet. Wave detail, northwest 7 feet at 8 seconds, and south 3 feet at 11 seconds. Tonight, northwest wind 15 to 20 knots, seas 6 to 7 feet. Wave detail, northwest 7 feet at 7 seconds, and southwest 3 feet at 15 seconds. Saturday, northwest wind 15 to 20 knots, easing to 10 to 15 knots in the afternoon. Seas 6 to 7 feet. Wave detail, northwest 6 feet at 7 seconds, and southwest 3 feet at 14 seconds. San Francisco on forecast. In the deep water channel, mixed seas of 4 to 6 feet at 16 seconds. Across the bar, swell can be more than twice as high across the bar than surrounding waters. Waves are also more prone to break, particularly during strong ebb currents. Maximum ebb current of 3.2 knots at 5:40 p.m. Friday at

next 15 seconds. Saturday, northwest wind 15 to 20 knots, seas 5 to 6 feet, wave detail. Northwest 6 feet at 8 seconds, and southwest 2 feet at 14 seconds. The offshore waters forecast for the following marine location. Point Marina to Pigeon Point between 60 nautical miles and 150 nautical miles offshore. Station at 8:23 a.m. Pacific Daylight Time. Today, north winds 10 to 20 knots.

point-to-point Kinos out to 10 nautical miles. Small craft, advisory in effect through this evening. Small craft, advisory in effect from Saturday morning through Saturday afternoon. For today, northwest wind 5 to 10 knots, rising to 15 to 20 knots. Seas 3 to 5 feet. Wind detail, northwest 4 feet at 7 seconds, southwest 2 feet at 13 seconds. For tonight, northwest wind 15 to 20 knots, easing to 10 to 50 knots after midnight. Seas 4 to 5 feet. Wind detail, northwest 5 feet at 7 seconds, southwest 2 feet at 15 seconds. For Saturday, northwest wind 10 to 50 knots, rising to 20 to 25 knots in the afternoon. Seas 4 to 5 feet. Wind detail, northwest 5 feet at 8 seconds, and southwest 2 feet at 15 seconds. Sunrise, sunset, and tidal information for the San Francisco Bay Area for Friday, September 11th. The sunrise today, 6:47 a.m. The sunset tonight, 7:25 p.m. Tidal Diva has a golden cape for today. Low tide, 5:55 a.m. at 0.13 feet. High tide, 12:38 p.m. at 5.79 feet. Low tide, 6:18 p.m. at 0.99 feet. Here are the buoy observations for 9 a.m. Pacific Daylight Time. An offshore buoy 6 winds northeast at 60 knots, pressure 1,022.4 millibars. An offshore buoy 59 winds northeast at 6 knots, water temperature 66, pressure 1,019.0 millibars, swell 6 feet every 14 seconds. A buoy 14 at Puerto Rico winds north at 14 knots, water temperature 60, pressure 1,014.3 millibars, swell 6 feet every 16 seconds. A buoy 13 near Bodega Bay winds northwest at 12 knots, pressure 1,013.7 millibars, swell 6 feet every 16 seconds. At Point Reyes Wave Rider buoy water temperature 62, sea 7 feet every 11 seconds. At San Francisco Bay winds northwest at 10 knots, pressure 1,014.2 millibars. At Half Moon Bay buoy winds west 6 knots, water temperature 62, pressure 1,014.9 millibars, seas 5 feet every 9 seconds. At Monterey buoy winds northwest at 12 knots, water temperature 63, pressure 1,014.4 millibars, swell 6 feet every 15 seconds. At Porter, wave rider buoy water temperature 59, sea 7 feet every 15 seconds. At Cape San Martin buoy winds northwest at 21 knots, gusting to 25, water temperature 64, pressure 1,013.3 millibars, swell 7 feet every 6 seconds. Synopsis for the Central California coast and bays, including the Monterey Bay, Great Fair Oaks, and Cordell Bank National and Marine Sanctuaries. A moderate to fresh northwest breeze will increase over the next 24 hours, with a strong breeze to develop by early Sunday and continuing into next week. Near gale force winds are expected along the inner waters from Pigeon Point to Point Piedras Blancas to Monterey Bay and in portions of the San Francisco and San Pablo Bays. Hazardous conditions for small craft will prevail late this weekend through mid next week. Seas are currently moderate and will build to rough

point reached out to 10 nautical miles. Small craft advisory in effect for Saturday afternoon. Today, northwest wind 10 to 15 knots, rising to 20 to 25 knots, sea is 5 to 6 feet, wave detail, northwest 5 feet at 8 seconds, and southwest 3 feet at 14 seconds. Tonight, northwest wind 20 to 25 knots, easing to 15 to 20 knots after midnight. Speed 5 to 7 feet, wave detail, northwest 6 feet at 7 seconds, and southwest 3 feet at 15 seconds. Saturday, northwest wind 15 to 20 knots, speed 5 to 6 feet, wave detail, northwest 5 feet at 7 seconds, and southwest 3 feet at 14 seconds. The coastal waters forecast from Point Arena to Point Reyes 10 to 16 nautical miles offshore. Small craft advisory in effect through Saturday morning. Today, northwest wind 15 to 20 knots, speed 7 to 8 feet, wave detail, northwest 7 feet at 8 seconds, and south 3 feet at 11 seconds. Tonight, northwest wind 15 to 20 knots, speed 6 to 7 feet, wave detail, northwest 7 feet at 7 seconds, and southwest 3 feet at 15 seconds. Saturday, northwest wind 15 to 20 knots, easing to 10 to 15 knots in the afternoon. Sea 6 to 7 feet, wave detail, northwest 6 feet at 7 seconds, and southwest 3 feet at 14 seconds. San Francisco Bar forecast. In the deep water channel, mixed seas of 4 to 6 feet at 16 seconds. Across the bar, swell can be more than twice as high across the bar than the surrounding waters. Waves are also more prone to break, particularly during strong head currents. Maximum head current of 3.2 knots at 5, 40 p.m. Friday at 2.7 knots at 06, 04 a.m. Saturday. The coastal waters forecast from Point Pinos to Point Pedros blunders out to 10 nautical miles. Small craft advisory in effect for Saturday afternoon. Today, northwest wind 15 to 20 knots, sea is 4 to 6 feet, wave detail, northwest 5 feet at 7 seconds, and southwest 2 feet at 12 seconds. Tonight, northwest wind 15 to 20 knots, sea is 5 to 6 feet, wave detail, northwest 5 feet at 7 seconds, and southwest 2 feet at 15 seconds. Saturday, northwest wind 15 to 20 knots, rising to 20 to 25 knots in the afternoon. Sea 4 to 6 feet, wave detail, northwest 5 feet at 7 seconds, and southwest 2 feet at 15 seconds. The coastal waters forecast from Pigeon Point to Point Pinos 10 to 60 nautical miles offshore. Today, northwest wind 10 to 15 knots, sea is 5 to 6 feet, wave detail, northwest 5 feet at 8 seconds, and southwest 3 feet at 9 seconds. Tonight, northwest wind around 15 knots, sea is 5 to 6 feet, wave detail, northwest 5 feet at 8 seconds, and southwest 3 feet at 15 seconds. Saturday, northwest wind 15 to 20 knots, sea is 5 to 6 feet, wave detail, northwest 6 feet at 8 seconds, and southwest 2 feet at 14 seconds. The offshore waters forecast for the following marine location: Point Arena to Pigeon Point between 60 nautical miles and 150 nautical miles offshore.

25 knots. Speed 7 to 10 feet. Monday night, north to northwest, winds 20 to 25 knots. Speed 7 to 10 feet. Tuesday, north to northwest, winds 20 to 25 knots. Speed 8 to 9 feet. Tuesday night, north winds 15 to 25 knots. Speed 7 to 8 feet. The offshore waters forecast for the following marine location. Pigeon Point to Point Keepers Blunt is between 60 nautical miles and 150 nautical miles offshore. Issued at 8:23 a.m. Pacific Daylight Time. Today, north to northwest winds 10 to 15 knots. Seas 5 to 7 feet. Tonight, northwest winds 10 to 15 knots, increasing to 15 to 20 knots. Seas 6 to 7 feet. Saturday, northwest winds 15 to 20 knots, diminishing to 10 to 15 knots. Seas 5 to 7 feet. Saturday night, north to northwest winds 10 to 20 knots. Seas 5 to 7 feet. South, north to northwest winds 15 to 20 knots. Seas 5 to 7 feet. Sunday night, northwest winds 20 to 25 knots. Seas 6 to 9 feet. Monday, north to northwest winds 20 to 25 knots. Seas 8 to 10 feet. Monday night, northwest winds 20 to 25 knots. Seas 8 to 10 feet. Tuesday, northwest winds 15 to 25 knots. Seas 8 to 9 feet. Tuesday night, north to northwest winds 15 to 20 knots. Seas 6 to 8 feet. The coastal waters forecast from Point Reyes to Pigeon Point out to 10 nautical miles. Small craft advisory effects from Saturday morning through Saturday afternoon. For today, northwest wind 10 to 15 knots, becoming west 5 to 10 knots late this morning and early afternoon, then becoming northwest 10 to 15 knots late. Seas 3 to 5 feet. Wind detail, northwest 4 feet at 7 seconds and southwest 2 feet at 13 seconds. For tonight, northwest wind 10 to 15 knots, rising to 15 to 20 knots after midnight. Seas 4 to 6 feet. Wave detail, northwest 5 feet at 8 seconds and southwest 2 feet at 15 seconds. For Saturday, northwest wind 15 to 20 knots. Seas 4 to 6 feet. Wave detail, northwest 5 feet at 7 seconds and southwest 2 feet at 15 seconds. The coastal waters forecast from Pigeon Point to Point Pinos out to 10 nautical miles. Small craft advisory in effect through this evening. Small craft advisory in effect from Saturday morning through Saturday afternoon. For today, northwest wind 5 to 10 knots, rising to 15 to 20 knots. Seas 3 to 5 feet. Wave detail, northwest 4 feet at 7 seconds and southwest 2 feet at 13 seconds. For tonight, northwest wind 15 to 20 knots, easing to 10 to 15 knots after midnight. Seas 4 to 5 feet. Wave detail, northwest 5 feet at 7 seconds and southwest 2 feet at 15 seconds. For Saturday, northwest wind 10

this weekend through mid-next week. Seas are currently moderate and will build to rough by Monday in response to the stronger winds. The marine forecast for San Pablo Bay, Susan Bay, the West Delta, and the San Francisco Bay north of the Bay Bridge. Small craft advisory effects from Saturday morning through Saturday afternoon for today. Southwest wind 10 to 15 knots. For tonight, southwest wind 10 to 15 knots. For Saturday, southwest wind 15 to 20 knots. Becoming west 20 to 25 knots in the afternoon. The marine forecast for Monterey Bay. Small craft advisory in effect from Saturday morning through Saturday afternoon for today. Northwest wind 5 to 10 knots, becoming west 10 to 15 knots this afternoon. Seas 3 to 4 feet. Wave detail, northwest 3 feet at 7 seconds and southwest 2 feet at 15 seconds. For tonight, northwest wind 10 to 15 knots, easing to 5 to 10 knots after midnight. Seas 3 to 4 feet. Wave detail, northwest 4 feet at 7 seconds and southwest 2 feet at 15 seconds. For Saturday, northwest wind 10 to 15 knots, becoming west 20 to 25 knots with gusts up to 35 knots in the afternoon. Seas 3 to 4 feet. Wave detail, northwest 4 feet at 7 seconds. The coastal waters forecast from Point Arena to Point Reyes out to 10 nautical miles. Small craft advisory in effect through Saturday afternoon. Today, northwest wind 10 to 15 knots, rising to 20 to 25 knots, seas 5 to 6 feet. Wave detail, northwest 5 feet at 8 seconds, and southwest 3 feet at 14 seconds. Tonight, northwest wind 20 to 25 knots, easing to 15 to 20 knots after midnight. Seas 5 to 7 feet. Wave detail, northwest 6 feet at 7 seconds, and southwest 3 feet at 15 seconds. Saturday, northwest wind 15 to 20 knots, seas 5 to 6 feet. Wave detail, northwest 5 feet at 7 seconds, and southwest 3 feet at 14 seconds. The coastal waters forecast from Point Arena to Point Reyes 10 to 60 nautical miles offshore. Small craft advisory in effect through Saturday morning. Today, northwest wind 15 to 20 knots, seas 7 to 8 feet. Wave detail, northwest 7 feet at 8 seconds, and south 3 feet at 11 seconds. Tonight, northwest wind 15 to 20 knots, seas 6 to 7 feet. Wave detail, northwest 7 feet at 7 seconds, and southwest 3 feet at 15 seconds. Saturday, northwest wind 15 to 20 knots, easing to 10 to 15 knots in the afternoon. Seas 6 to 7 feet. Wave detail, northwest 16 at 7 seconds, and southwest 3 feet at 14 seconds. San Francisco Bar forecast. In the deep water channel, mixed seas of 4 to 6 feet at 16 seconds. Across the bar, swell can be more than twice as high across the bar than surrounding waters. Waves are also more prone to break, particularly during strong ebb currents. Maximum head current of 3.2 knots at 5, 40 p.m. Friday and 2.7 knots at 06:04 a.m. Saturday. The coastal waters forecast from Point Pinos to Point Piedras runs about to 10 nautical miles. Small craft advisory in effect through Saturday afternoon. Today, northwest wind 15 to 20 knots, seas 4 to 6 feet. Wave detail, northwest 5 feet at 7 seconds, and southwest 2 feet at 12 seconds. Tonight, northwest wind 15 to 20 knots, seas 5 to 6 feet. Wave detail, northwest 5 feet at 7 seconds, and southwest 2 feet at 15 seconds. Saturday, northwest wind 15 to 20 knots, rising to 20 to 25 knots in the afternoon. Seas 4 to 6 feet. Wave detail, northwest 5 feet at 7 seconds, and southwest 2 feet at 15 seconds. The coastal waters forecast from Pigeon Point to Point Pinos 10 to 60 nautical miles offshore. Today, northwest wind 10 to 15 knots, seas 5 to 6 feet. Wave detail, northwest 5 feet at 8 seconds, and southwest 3 feet at 9 seconds.

20 knots C is 5 to 6 feet wave detail, northwest 6 feet at 8 seconds, and southwest 2 feet at 14 seconds. The offshore water forecast for the following marine location: Point Arena to Pigeon Point between 60 nautical miles and 150 nautical miles offshore. Eastern of 8, 23 p.m. Pacific Daylight Time. Today, north winds 10 to 20 knots. Tonight, north winds 15 to 20 knots, becoming northwest 10 to 20 knots. Sea 6 to 7 feet. Saturday, northwest winds 10 to 20 knots, becoming 10 to 15 knots. Sea 5 to 6 feet. Saturday night, northwest winds 10 to 15 knots, increasing to 15 to 20 knots. Sea 5 to 6 feet. North to northwest winds 15 to 20 knots. Seas 5 to 7 feet. Sunday night, northwest winds 15 to 25 knots, becoming north 20 to 25 knots. Seas 6 to 9 feet. Monday, north to northwest winds 20 to 25 knots. Seas 7 to 10 feet. Monday night, north to northwest winds 20 to 25 knots. Seas 7 to 10 feet. Tuesday, north to northwest winds 20 to 25 knots. Seas 8 to 9 feet. Tuesday night, north winds 15 to 25 knots. Seas 7 to 8 feet. The offshore waters forecast for the following marine location: Pigeon Point to Point Pedras, one is between 60 nautical miles and 150 nautical miles offshore. Eastern at 8, 23 a.m. Pacific Daylight Time. Today, north to northwest winds 10 to 15 knots. Seas 5 to 7 feet. Tonight, northwest winds 10 to 15 knots, increasing to 15 to 20 knots. Seas 6 to 7 feet. Saturday, northwest winds 15 to 20 knots, diminishing to 10 to 15 knots. Seas 5 to 7 feet. Saturday night, north to northwest winds 10 to 20 knots. Seas 5 to 7 feet. Sun, north to northwest winds 15 to 20 knots. Seas 5 to 7 feet. Sunday night, northwest winds 20 to 25 knots. Seas 6 to 9 feet. Monday, north to northwest winds 20 to 25 knots. Seas 8 to 10 feet. Monday night, northwest winds 20 to 25 knots. Seas 8 to 10 feet. Tuesday, northwest winds 15 to 25 knots. Seas 8 to 9 feet. Tuesday night, north to northwest winds 15 to 20 knots. Seas 6 to 8 feet. The coastal waters forecast from Point Reyes to Pigeon Point out to 10 nautical miles. Small craft advisory in effect from Saturday morning through Saturday afternoon. For today, northwest winds 10 to 15 knots, becoming west 5 to 10 knots late this morning and early afternoon, then becoming northwest 10 to 15 knots late. Seas 3 to 5 feet. Wave detail, northwest 4 feet at 7 seconds and southwest 2 feet at 13 seconds. For tonight, northwest wind 10 to 15 knots, rising to 15 to 20 knots after midnight. Seas 4 to 6 feet. Wave detail, northwest 5 feet at 8 seconds and southwest 2 feet at 15 seconds. For Saturday, northwest wind 2 feet to 20 knots. Seas 4 to 6 feet. Wave detail, northwest 5 feet at 7 seconds and southwest 2 feet at 15 seconds. The coastal waters forecast from Pigeon Point to Point Key.

1013.8 millibars. Synopsis for the central California coast and bays, including the Monterey Bay, Greater Farallones, and Cordell Bank National Marine Sanctuaries, a moderate to fresh northwest breeze will increase over the next 24 hours, with a strong breeze to develop by early Sunday and continue into next week. Near gale force to gale force winds are expected along the inner waters from Pigeon Point to Point Piedras Blancas to Monterey Bay and portions of the San Francisco and San Pablo Bays. Hazardous conditions for small craft will prevail late this weekend to late next week. Seas are currently moderate and will build to rough by Monday in response to the stronger winds. The marine forecast for San Pablo Bay, Susan Bay, the West Delta, and the San Francisco Bay north of the Bay Bridge. Small craft advisory effects from Saturday morning through Saturday afternoon. For today, southwest wind 10 to 15 knots. For tonight, southwest wind 10 to 15 knots. For Saturday, southwest wind 15 to 20 knots, becoming west 20 to 25 knots in the afternoon. The marine forecast for Monterey Bay. Small craft advisory in effect from Saturday morning through Saturday afternoon. For today, northwest wind 5 to 10 knots, becoming west 10 to 15 knots this afternoon. Seas 3 to 4 feet. Wave detail, northwest 3 feet at 7 seconds and southwest 2 feet at 15 seconds. For tonight, northwest wind 10 to 15 knots, easing to 5 to 10 knots after midnight. Seas 3 to 4 feet. Wave detail, northwest 4 feet at 7 seconds and southwest 2 feet at 15 seconds. For Saturday, northwest wind 10 to 15 knots, becoming west 20 to 25 knots with gusts up to 35 knots

midnight. Seas 5 to 17, wave detail. Northwest 16 at 7 seconds at southwest 3 feet at 15 seconds. Saturday, northwest wind 15 to 20 knots, seas 5 to 6 feet, wave detail. Northwest 5 feet at 7 seconds at southwest 3 feet at 14 seconds. The coastal waters forecast from Point Marina to Point Reyes 10 to 16 nautical miles offshore. Small craft advisory in effect through Saturday morning. Today, northwest wind 15 to 20 knots, seas 7 to 8 feet, wave detail. Northwest 7 feet at 8 seconds and south 3 feet at 11 seconds. Tonight, northwest wind 15 to 20 knots, seas 6 to 7 feet, wave detail. Northwest 7 feet at 7 seconds and southwest 3 feet at 15 seconds. Saturday, northwest wind 15 to 20 knots, easing to 10 to 15 knots in the afternoon. Seas 6 to 7 feet, wave detail. Northwest 16 at 7 seconds and southwest 3 feet at 14 seconds. San Francisco Bar forecast. In the deep water channel, mixed seas of 4 to 6 feet at 16 seconds. Across the bar, swell can be more than twice as high across the bar than surrounding waters. Waves are also more prone to break, particularly during strong head currents. Maximum head current of 3.2 knots at 5, 40 p.m. Friday at 2.7 knots at 06, 04 a.m. Saturday. The coastal waters forecast from Point Pinos to Point Piedras blunt about to 10 nautical miles. Small craft advisory in effect through Saturday afternoon. Today, northwest wind 15 to 20 knots, seas 4 to 6 feet, wave detail. Northwest 5 feet at 7 seconds, and southwest 2 feet at 12 seconds. Tonight, northwest wind 15 to 20 knots, seas 5 to 6 feet, wave detail. Northwest 5 feet at 7 seconds, and southwest 2 feet at 15 seconds. Saturday, northwest wind 15 to 20 knots, rising to 20 to 25 knots in the afternoon. Seas 4 to 6 feet, wave detail. Northwest 5 feet at 7 seconds at southwest 2 feet at 15 seconds. The coastal waters forecast from Pigeon Point to Point Pinos 10 to 16 nautical miles offshore. Today, northwest wind 10 to 15 knots, seas 5 to 6 feet, wave detail. Northwest 5 feet at 8 seconds and southwest 3 feet at 9 seconds. Tonight, northwest wind around 15 knots, seas 5 to 6 feet.

50 knots, increasing to 15 to 20 knots. Sea 6 to 7 feet. Saturday, northwest winds 15 to 20 knots, diminishing 10 to 15 knots. Sea 5 to 7 feet. Saturday night, north to northwest winds 10 to 20 knots. Sea 5 to 7 feet. Sun, north to northwest winds 15 to 20 knots. Seas 5 to 7 feet. Sunday night, northwest winds 20 to 25 knots. Seas 6 to 9 feet. Monday, north to northwest winds 20 to 25 knots. Seas 8 to 10 feet. Monday night, northwest winds 20 to 25 knots. Seas 8 to 10 feet. Tuesday, northwest winds 15 to 25 knots. Seas 8 to 9 feet. Tuesday night, north to northwest winds 15 to 20 knots. Seas 6 to 8 feet. The coastal waters forecast from Point Reyes to Pigeon Point out to 10 nautical miles. Small craft advisory in effect from Saturday morning through Saturday afternoon for today. Northwest wind 10 to 15 knots. Become west 5 to 10 knots late this morning and early afternoon. Then become northwest 10 to 15 knots late. Seas 3 to 5 feet. Wind detail. Northwest 4 feet at 7 seconds and southwest 2 feet at 13 seconds. For tonight, northwest wind 10 to 15 knots, rising to 15 to 20 knots after midnight. Seas 4 to 6 feet. Wind detail, northwest 5 feet at 8 seconds and southwest 2 feet at 15 seconds. For Saturday, northwest wind 15 to 20 knots. Seas 4 to 6 feet. Wind detail, northwest 5 feet at 7 seconds and southwest 2 feet at 15 seconds. The coastal waters forecast from Kitchen Point to Point Pinos out to 10 nautical miles. Small craft advisory in effect through this evening. Small craft advisory in effect from Saturday morning through Saturday afternoon. For today, northwest wind 5 to 10 knots, rising to 15 to 20 knots. Seas 3 to 5 feet. Wave detail, northwest 4 feet at 7 seconds and southwest 2 feet at 13 seconds. For tonight, northwest wind 15 to detail, northwest 4 feet at 7 seconds and southwest 2 feet at 13 seconds. For tonight, northwest wind 15 to 20 knots, easing to 10 to 50 knots after midnight. Seas 4 to 5 feet. Wind detail, northwest 5 feet at 7 seconds and southwest 2 feet at 15 seconds. For Saturday, northwest wind 10 to 15 knots, rising to 20 to 25 knots in the afternoon. Seas 4 to 5 feet. Wind detail, northwest 5 feet at 8 seconds and southwest 2 feet at 15 seconds. Sunrise, sunset, and tidal information for the San Francisco Bay Area for Friday, September 11th. The sunrise today, 6:47 a.m. The sunset tonight, 7:25 p.m. Tidal data at the Golden Gate for today. Low tide, 5:55 a.m. at 0.13 feet. High tide, 12:38 p.m. at 5.79 feet. Low tide, 6:18 p.m. at 0.99 feet. Here are the buoy observations for 10 a.m. Pacific Daylight Time. An offshore buoy 59 winds northeast at 8 knots. Water temperature 66. Pressure 1,019.3 millibars. At buoy 13 near Bodega Bay, winds northwest at 12 knots. Pressure 1,013.8 millibars. At Point Reyes Wave Rider, buoy water temperature 62, sea 7 feet, every 15 seconds. At Half Moon Bay, buoy winds northwest 6 knots, water temperature 62, pressure 1,015.0 millibars, sea 4 feet, every 10 seconds. At Monterey, buoy winds northwest at 12 knots, water temperature 64, pressure 1,014.4 millibars. At Pointer, wave rider, buoy water temperature 59, sea 7 feet, every 15 seconds. At Cape San Martin, buoy winds northwest at 19 knots, gusting to 23, water temperature 64, pressure 1,013.8.

to San Francisco Bay North of the Bay Bridge. Small craft advisory in effect from Saturday morning through Saturday afternoon for today. Southwest wind 10 to 15 knots. For tonight, southwest wind 10 to 15 knots. For Saturday, southwest wind 15 to 20 knots, becoming west 20 to 25 knots in the afternoon. The marine forecast for Monterey Bay. Small craft advisory in effect from Saturday morning through Saturday afternoon for today. Northwest wind 5 to 10 knots, becoming west 10 to 15 knots this afternoon. Seas 3 to 4 feet. Wind detail, northwest 3 feet at 7 seconds and southwest 2 feet at 15 seconds. For tonight, northwest wind 10 to 15 knots, easing to 5 to 10 knots after midnight. Seas 3 to 4 feet. Wind detail, northwest 4 feet at 7 seconds and southwest 2 feet at 15 seconds. For Saturday, northwest wind 10 to 15 knots, becoming west 20 to 25 knots with gusts up to 35 knots in the afternoon. Seas 3 to 4 feet. Wind detail, northwest 4 feet at 7 seconds. The coastal waters forecast from Point Arena to Point Reyes out to 10 nautical miles. Small craft advisory in effect for Saturday afternoon. Today, northwest wind 10 to 15 knots, rising to 20 to 25 knots, seas 5 to 6 feet. Wave detail, northwest 5 feet at 8 seconds and southwest 3 feet at 14 seconds. Tonight, northwest wind 20 to 25 knots, easing to 15 to 20 knots after midnight. Seas 5 to 7 feet. Wave detail, northwest 6 feet at 7 seconds and southwest 3 feet at 15 seconds. Saturday, northwest wind 15 to 20 knots, seas 5 to 6 feet. Wave detail, northwest 5 feet at 7 seconds and southwest 3 feet at 14 seconds. The coastal waters forecast from Point Arena to Point Reyes 10 to 60 nautical miles offshore. Small craft advisory in effect through Saturday morning. Today, northwest wind 15 to 20 knots, seas 7 to 8 feet. Wave detail, northwest 7 feet at 8 seconds and south 3 feet at 11 seconds. Tonight, northwest wind 15 to 20 knots, seas 6 to 7 feet. Wave detail, northwest 7 feet at 7 seconds and southwest 3 feet at 15 seconds. Saturday, northwest wind 15 to 20 knots, easing to 10 to 15 knots in the afternoon. Seas 6 to 7 feet. Wave detail, northwest 6 feet at 7 seconds and southwest 3 feet at 14 seconds. San Francisco Bar forecast. In the deep water channel, mixed seas of 4 to 6 feet at 16 seconds. Across the bar, swell can be more than twice as high across the bar than surrounding waters. Waves are also more prone to break, particularly during strong ebb currents. Maximum ebb current of 3.2 knots at 5:40 p.m. Friday and 2.7 knots at 06:04 a.m. Saturday. The coastal waters forecast from Point Pinos to Point Piedras blunt is out to 10 nautical miles. Small craft advisory in effect for Saturday afternoon. Today, northwest wind 15 to 20 knots, seas 4 to 6 feet. Wave detail, northwest 5 feet at 7 seconds and southwest 2 feet at 12 seconds. Tonight, northwest wind 15 to 20 knots, seas 5 to 6 feet. Wave detail, northwest 5 feet at 7 seconds and southwest 2 feet at 15 seconds. Saturday, northwest wind 15 to 20 knots, rising to 20 to 25 knots in the afternoon. Seas 4 to 6 feet. Wave detail, northwest 5 feet at 7 seconds and southwest 2 feet at 15 seconds. The coastal waters forecast from Kitchen Point to Point Pinos 10 to 60 nautical miles offshore. Today, northwest wind 10 to 15 knots, seas 5 to 6 feet. Wave detail, northwest 5 feet at 8 seconds and southwest 3 feet at 9 seconds. Tonight, northwest wind around 60 knots, seas 5 to 6 feet. Wave detail, northwest 5 feet at 8 seconds and southwest 3 feet at 15 seconds. Saturday, northwest wind 15 to 20 knots, seas 5 to 6 feet. Wave detail, northwest 6 feet at 8 seconds and southwest 2 feet at 14 seconds. The coastal waters forecast from Point Pinos to Point Piedras blunt is out to 10 knots.
multiple miles. Small craft advisory in effect through Saturday afternoon. Today, northwest winds receive to 20 knots, seas 4 to 6 in wave detail. Northwest 5 feet at 7 seconds and southwest 2 feet at 12 seconds. Tonight, northwest winds receive to 20 knots, seas 5 to 6 feet wave detail. Northwest 5 feet at 7 seconds and southwest 3 feet at 15 seconds. Saturday, northwest winds receive to 20 knots, rising to 20 to 25 knots in the afternoon. Seas 4 to 6 feet wave detail. Northwest 5 feet at 7 seconds and southwest 2 feet at 15 seconds. The coastal waters forecast from Pigeon Point to Point Pinos 10 to 60 nautical miles offshore. Today, northwest winds 10 to 15 knots, seas 5 to 6 feet wave detail. Northwest 5 feet at 8 seconds and southwest 3 feet at 9 seconds. Tonight, northwest wind around 50 knots, seas 5 to 6 feet wave detail. Northwest 5 feet at 8 seconds and southwest 3 feet at 15 seconds. Saturday, northwest wind 15 to 20 knots, seas 5 to 6 feet wave detail. Northwest 6 feet at 8 seconds and southwest 2 feet at 14 seconds. The offshore waters forecast for the following marine location: Point Arena to Pigeon Point between 60 nautical miles and 150 nautical miles offshore. Issued at 8:23 a.m. Pacific Daylight Time. Today, north winds 10 to 20 knots, seas 6 to 8 feet. Tonight, north winds 15 to 20 knots, becoming northwest 10 to 20 knots, seas 6 to 7 feet. Saturday, northwest winds 10 to 20 knots, becoming 10 to 15 knots, seas 5 to 6 feet. Saturday night, northwest winds 10 to 15 knots, increasing to 15 to 20 knots, seas 5 to 6 feet. Sun, north to northwest winds 15 to 20 knots, seas 5 to 7 feet. Sunday night, northwest winds 15 to 25 knots, becoming north 20 to 25 knots, seas 6 to 9 feet. Monday, north to northwest winds 20 to 25 knots, seas 7 to 10 feet. Monday night, north to northwest winds 20 to 25 knots, seas 7 to 10 feet. Tuesday, north to northwest winds 20 to 25 knots, seas 8 to 9 feet. Tuesday night, north winds 15 to 25 knots, seas 7 to 8 feet. The offshore waters forecast for the following marine location: Pigeon Point to Point Piedras Blancas between 60 nautical miles and 150 nautical miles offshore. Issued at 8:23 a.m. Pacific Daylight Time. Today, north to northwest winds 10 to 15 knots, seas 5 to 7 feet. Tonight, northwest winds 10 to 15 knots, increasing to 15 to 20 knots, seas 6 to 7 feet. Saturday, northwest winds 15 to 20 knots, diminishing to 10 to 15 knots, seas 5 to 7 feet. Saturday night, north to northwest winds 10 to 20 knots, seas 5 to 7 feet. Sun, north to northwest winds 15 to 20 knots, seas 5 to 7 feet. Sunday night, northwest winds 20 to 25 knots, seas 6 to 9 feet. Monday, north to northwest winds 20 to 25 knots, seas 8 to 10 feet. Monday night, northwest winds 20 to 25 knots, seas 8 to 10 feet. Tuesday, north

Winds 15 to 25 knots. Seas 8 to 9 feet. Tuesday night, north to northwest winds 15 to 20 knots. Seas 6 to 8 feet. The coastal waters forecast from Point Reyes to Pigeon Point out to 10 nautical miles. Small craft advisory in effect from Saturday morning through Saturday afternoon. For today, northwest wind 10 to 15 knots, becoming west 5 to 10 knots late this morning and early afternoon, then becoming northwest 10 to 15 knots late. Seas 3 to 5 feet. Wave detail, northwest 4 feet at 7 seconds and southwest 2 feet at 13 seconds. For tonight, northwest wind 10 to 15 knots, rising to 15 to 20 knots after midnight. Seas 4 to 6 feet. Wave detail, northwest 5 feet at 8 seconds and southwest 2 feet at 15 seconds. For Saturday, northwest wind 15 to 20 knots. Seas 4 to 6 feet. Wave detail, northwest 5 feet at 7 seconds and southwest 2 feet at 15 seconds. The coastal waters forecast from Pigeon Point to Point Pinos out to 10 nautical miles. Small craft advisory in effect through this evening. Small craft advisory in effect from Saturday morning through Saturday afternoon. For today, northwest wind 5 to 10 knots, rising to 15 to 20 knots. Seas 3 to 5 feet. Wave detail, northwest 4 feet at 7 seconds and southwest 2 feet at 13 seconds. For tonight, northwest wind 15 to 20 knots, easing to 10 to 15 knots after midnight. Seas 4 to 5 feet. Wave detail, northwest 5 feet at 7 seconds and southwest 2 feet at 15 seconds. For Saturday, northwest wind 10 to 15 knots, rising to 20 to 25 knots in the afternoon. Seas 4 to 5 feet. Wave detail, northwest 5 feet at 8 seconds and southwest 2 feet at 15 seconds. Semi-sunset and tidal information for the San Francisco Bay Area for Friday, September 11th. The sunrise today, 6:47 a.m. The sunset tonight, 7:25 p.m. Tidal data at the Golden Gate for today. Low tide, 5:55 a.m. at 0.13 feet. High tide, 12:38 p.m. at 5.79 feet. Low tide, 6:18 p.m. at 0.99 feet. Here are the buoy observations for 10 a.m. Pacific Daylight Time. An offshore buoy 59, winds northeast at 8 knots, water temperature 66, pressure 1,019.3 millibars. At buoy 13 near Bodega Bay, winds northwest at 12 knots, pressure 1,013.8 millibars. At Point Reyes Wave Rider buoy, water temperature 62, sea 7 feet, every 15 seconds. At Half Moon Bay buoy, winds northwest 6 knots, water temperature 62, pressure 1,015.0 millibars, seas 4 feet, every 10 seconds. At Monterey buoy, winds northwest at 12 knots, water temperature 64, pressure 1,014.4 millibars. At Pointer, Wave Rider buoy, water temperature 59, seas 7 feet, every 15 seconds. At Cape San Martin buoy, winds northwest at 19 knots, gusting to 23, water temperature 64, pressure 1,013.8 millibars. Synopsis for the Central California coast and bays, including the Monterey Bay, Greater Farallones, and Cordell Bank National Marine Sanctuaries. A moderate to fresh northwest breeze will increase over the next 24 hours, with a strong breeze to develop by early Sunday and continue into next week. Near gale force to gale force winds are expected along the inner waters from Pigeon Point to Point Piedras Blancas, the Monterey Bay, and in portions of the San Francisco and San Pablo Bays. Hazardous conditions for small craft will prevail late this weekend through mid-next week. Seas are currently moderate and will build to rough by Monday in response to the stronger winds. The marine forecast for San Pablo Bay, Suisun Bay, the West Delta, and the San Francisco Bay north of the Bay Bridge. Small craft advisory in effect from Saturday morning through Saturday afternoon. For today, southwest wind 10 to 15 knots.

For tonight, southwest wind 10 to 15 knots. For Saturday, southwest wind 15 to 20 knots, becoming west 20 to 25 knots in the afternoon. The marine forecast for Monterey Bay. Small craft advisory in effect from Saturday morning through Saturday afternoon. For today, northwest wind 5 to 10 knots, becoming west 10 to 15 knots this afternoon. Seas 3 to 4 feet. Wave detail, northwest 3 feet at 7 seconds and southwest 2 feet at 15 seconds. For tonight, northwest wind 10 to 15 knots, easing to 5 to 10 knots after midnight. Seas 3 to 4 feet. Wave detail, northwest 4 feet at 7 seconds and southwest 2 feet at 15 seconds. For Saturday, northwest wind 10 to 15 knots, becoming west 20 to 25 knots with gusts up to 35 knots in the afternoon. Seas 3 to 4 feet. Wave detail, northwest 4 feet at 7 seconds. The coastal waters forecast from Point Arena to Point Reyes out to 10 nautical miles. Small craft advisory in effect through Saturday afternoon. Today, northwest wind 10 to 15 knots, rising to 20 to 25 knots, seas 5 to 6 feet. Wave detail, northwest 5 feet at 8 seconds and southwest 3 feet at 14 seconds. Tonight, northwest wind 20 to 25 knots, easing to 15 to 20 knots after midnight. Seas 5 to 7 feet. Wave detail, northwest 6 feet at 7 seconds and southwest 3 feet at 15 seconds. Saturday, northwest wind 15 to 20 knots, seas 5 to 6 feet. Wave detail, northwest 5 feet at 7 seconds and southwest 3 feet at 14 seconds. The coastal waters forecast from Point Arena to Point Reyes 10 to 60 nautical miles offshore. Small craft advisory in effect through Saturday morning. Today, northwest wind 15 to 20 knots, seas 7 to 8 feet. Wave detail, northwest 7 feet at 8 seconds and south 3 feet at 11 seconds. Tonight, northwest wind 15 to 20 knots, seas 6 to 7 feet. Wave detail, northwest 7 feet at 7 seconds and southwest 3 feet at 15 seconds. Saturday, northwest wind 15 to 20 knots, easing to 10 to 15 knots in the afternoon. Seas 6 to 7 feet. Wave detail, northwest 6 feet at 7 seconds and southwest 3 feet at 14 seconds. San Francisco Bar forecast. In the deep water channel, mixed seas of 4 to 6 feet at 16 seconds. Across the bar, swell can be more than twice as high across the bar than surrounding waters. Waves are also more prone to break, particularly during strong ebb currents. Maximum ebb current of 3.2 knots at 5:40 p.m. Friday and 2.7 knots at 06:04 a.m. Saturday. The coastal waters forecast from Point Pinos to Point Piedras Blancas out to 10 nautical miles. Small craft advisory in effect through Saturday afternoon. Today, northwest wind 15 to 20 knots, seas 4 to 6 feet. Wave detail, northwest 5 feet at 7 seconds and southwest 2 feet at 12 seconds. Tonight, northwest wind 15 to 20 knots, seas 5 to 6 feet. Wave detail, northwest 5 feet at 7 seconds and southwest 2 feet at 15 seconds. Saturday, northwest wind 15 to 20 knots, rising to 20 to 25 knots in the afternoon. Seas 4 to 6 feet. Wave detail, northwest 5 feet at 7 seconds and southwest 2 feet at 15 seconds. The coastal waters forecast from Pigeon Point to Point Pinos 10 to 60 nautical miles offshore. Today, northwest wind 10 to 15 knots, seas 5 to 6 feet. Wave detail, northwest 5 feet at 8 seconds and southwest 3 feet at 9 seconds. Tonight, northwest wind around 15 knots, seas 5 to 6 feet. Wave detail, northwest 5 feet at 8 seconds and southwest 3 feet at 15 seconds. Saturday, northwest wind 15 to 20 knots, seas 5 to 6 feet. Wave detail, northwest 6 feet at 8 seconds and southwest 2 feet at 14 seconds. 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This broadcast originates from the National Weather Service Office located in Monterey, California, and serves the coastal marine waters.

including San Francisco and Monterey Bay. The offshore waters forecast for the following marine location: Point Arena to Pigeon Point, between 60 nautical miles and 150 nautical miles offshore. Issued at 8:23 a.m. Pacific Daylight Time. Today, north winds 10 to 20 knots. Seas 6 to 8 feet. Tonight, north winds 15 to 20 knots, becoming northwest 10 to 20 knots. Seas 6 to 7 feet. Saturday, northwest winds 10 to 20 knots, becoming 10 to 15 knots. Seas 5 to 6 feet. Saturday night, northwest winds 10 to 15 knots, increasing to 15 to 20 knots. Seas 5 to 6 feet. Sun, north to northwest winds 15 to 20 knots. Seas 5 to 7 feet. Sunday night, northwest winds 15 to 25 knots, becoming north 20 to 25 knots. Seas 6 to 9 feet. Monday, north to northwest winds 20 to 25 knots. Seas 7 to 10 feet. Monday night, north to northwest winds 20 to 25 knots. Seas 7 to 10 feet. Tuesday, north to northwest winds 20 to 25 knots. Seas 8 to 9 feet. Tuesday night, north winds 15 to 25 knots. Seas 7 to 8 feet. The offshore waters forecast for the following marine location: Pigeon Point to Point Piedras Blancas, between 60 nautical miles and 150 nautical miles offshore. Issued at 8:23 a.m. Pacific Daylight Time. Today, north to northwest winds 10 to 15 knots. Seas 5 to 7 feet. Tonight, northwest winds 10 to 15 knots, increasing to 15 to 20 knots. Seas 6 to 7 feet. Saturday, northwest winds 15 to 20 knots, diminishing to 10 to 15 knots. Seas 5 to 7 feet. Saturday night, north to northwest winds 10 to 20 knots. Seas 5 to 7 feet. Sun, north to northwest winds 15 to 20 knots. Seas 5 to 7 feet. Sunday night, northwest winds 20 to 25 knots. Seas 6 to 9 feet. Monday, north to northwest winds 20 to 25 knots. Seas 8 to 10 feet. Monday night, northwest winds 20 to 25 knots. Seas 8 to 10 feet. Tuesday, northwest winds 15 to 25 knots. Seas 8 to 9 feet. Tuesday night, north to northwest winds 15 to 20 knots. Seas 6 to 8 feet. The coastal waters forecast from Point Reyes to Pigeon Point, out to 10 nautical miles. Small craft advisory in effect from Saturday morning through Saturday afternoon. For today, northwest wind 10 to 15 knots, becoming west 5 to 10 knots late this morning and early afternoon, then becoming northwest 10 to 15 knots late. Seas 3 to 5 feet. Wave detail: northwest 4 feet at 7 seconds and southwest 2 feet at 13 seconds. For tonight, northwest wind 10 to 15 knots, rising to 15 to 20 knots after midnight. Seas 4 to 6 feet. Wave detail: northwest 5 feet at 8 seconds and southwest 2 feet at 15 seconds. For Saturday, northwest wind 15 to 20 knots. Seas 4 to 6 feet. Wave detail: northwest 5 feet at 7 seconds and southwest 2 feet at 15 seconds. The coastal waters forecast from Pigeon Point to Point Pinos, out to 10 nautical miles. Small craft advisory in effect through this evening. Small craft advisory in effect from Saturday morning through Saturday afternoon. For today, northwest wind 5 to 10 knots, rising to 15 to 20 knots. Seas 3 to 5 feet. Wave detail: northwest 4 feet at 7 seconds and southwest 2 feet at 13 seconds. For tonight, northwest wind 15 to 20 knots, easing to 10 to 15 knots after midnight. Seas 4 to 5 feet. Wave detail: northwest 5 feet at 7 seconds and southwest 2 feet at 15 seconds. For Saturday, northwest wind 10 to 15 knots, rising to

to 25 knots in the afternoon. Seas 4 to 5 feet. Wave detail, northwest 5 feet at 8 seconds and southwest 2 feet at 15 seconds. Sunrise, sunset, and tidal information for the San Francisco Bay Area for Friday, September 11th. The sunrise today, 6:47 a.m. The sunset tonight, 7:25 p.m. Tidal data at the Golden Gate for today. Low tide, 5:55 a.m. at 0.13 feet. High tide, 12:38 p.m. at 5.79 feet. Low tide, 6:18 p.m. at 0.99 feet. Here are the buoy observations for 10 a.m. Pacific Daylight Time. An offshore buoy 59, winds northeast at 8 knots, water temperature 66, pressure 1,019.3 millibars. At buoy 13 near Bodega Bay, winds northwest at 12 knots, pressure 1,013.8 millibars. At Point Reyes Wave Rider buoy, water temperature 62, sea 7 feet, every 15 seconds. At Half Moon Bay buoy, winds northwest 6 knots, water temperature 62, pressure 1,015.0 millibars, seas 4 feet, every 10 seconds. At Monterey buoy, winds northwest at 12 knots, water temperature 64, pressure 1,014.4 millibars. At Pointer, Wave Rider buoy, water temperature 59, sea 7 feet, every 15 seconds. At Cape San Martin buoy, winds northwest at 19 knots, gusting to 23, water temperature 64, pressure 1,013.8 millibars. Here are the buoy observations for 11 a.m. Pacific Daylight Time. At Point Reyes Wave Rider buoy, water temperature 62, sea 7 feet, every 7 seconds. At Half Moon Bay buoy, winds west 6 knots, water temperature 62, pressure 1,015.1 millibars, seas 5 feet, every 9 seconds. At Pointer, Wave Rider buoy, water temperature 59, seas 6 feet, every 7 seconds. Synopsis for the Central California coast and bays, including the Monterey Bay, Greater Farallones, and Cordell Bank National Marine Sanctuaries, a moderate to fresh northwest breeze will increase over the next 24 hours, with a strong breeze to develop by early Sunday and continue into next week. Near gale force to gale force winds are expected along the inner waters from Pigeon Point to Point Piedras Blancas, the Monterey Bay, and in portions of the San Francisco and San Pablo Bays. Hazardous conditions for small craft will prevail late this weekend through mid-next week. Seas are currently moderate and will build to rough by Monday in response to the stronger winds. The marine forecast for San Pablo Bay, Suisun Bay, the West Delta, and the San Francisco Bay north of the Bay Bridge. Small craft advisory in effect from Saturday morning through Saturday afternoon. For today, southwest wind 10 to 15 knots. For tonight, southwest wind 10 to 15 knots. For Saturday, southwest wind 15 to 20 knots, becoming west 20 to 25 knots in the afternoon. The marine forecast for Monterey Bay. Small craft advisory in effect from Saturday morning through Saturday afternoon. For today, northwest wind 5 to 10 knots, becoming west 10 to 15 knots this afternoon. Seas 3 to 4 feet. Wave detail, northwest 3 feet at 7 seconds and southwest 2 feet at 15 seconds. For tonight, northwest wind 10 to 15 knots, easing to 5 to 10 knots after midnight. Seas 3 to 4 feet. Wave detail, northwest 4 feet at 7 seconds and southwest 2 feet at 15 seconds. For Saturday, northwest wind 10 to 15 knots, becoming west 20 to 25 knots with gusts up to 35 knots in the afternoon. Seas 3 to 4 feet. Wave detail, northwest 4 feet at 7 seconds. The coastal waters forecast from Point Arena to Point Reyes out to 10 nautical miles. Small craft advisory in effect through Saturday afternoon. Today, northwest wind 10 to 15 knots, rising to 20 to 25 knots, seas 5 to 6 feet. Wave detail, northwest 5 feet at 8 seconds and southwest 3 feet at 14 seconds. Tonight, northwest wind 20
5 knots, easing to 15 to 20 knots after midnight. Seas 5 to 7 feet wave detail, northwest 6 feet at 7 seconds and southwest 3 feet at 15 seconds. Saturday northwest wind 15 to 20 knots, seas 5 to 6 feet wave detail, northwest 5 feet at 7 seconds and southwest 3 feet at 14 seconds. The coastal waters forecast from Point Arena to Point Reyes 10 to 60 nautical miles offshore. Small craft advisory in effect through Saturday morning. Today, northwest wind 15 to 20 knots, seas 7 to 8 feet wave detail, northwest 7 feet at 8 seconds, and south 3 feet at 11 seconds. Tonight, northwest wind 15 to 20 knots, seas 6 to 7 feet wave detail, northwest 7 feet at 7 seconds, and southwest 3 feet at 15 seconds. Saturday, northwest wind 15 to 20 knots, easing to 10 to 15 knots in the afternoon. Seas 6 to 7 feet wave detail, northwest 6 feet at 7 seconds and southwest 3 feet at 14 seconds. San Francisco Bar forecast. In the deep water channel, mixed seas of 4 to 6 feet at 16 seconds. Across the bar, swell can be more than twice as high across the bar than surrounding waters. Waves are also more prone to break, particularly during strong ebb currents. Maximum ebb current of 3.2 knots at 5:40 p.m. Friday and 2.7 knots at 06:04 a.m. Saturday. The coastal waters forecast from Point Pinos to Point Piedras Blancas out to 10 nautical miles. Small craft advisory in effect through Saturday afternoon. Today, northwest wind 15 to 20 knots, seas 4 to 6 feet wave detail, northwest 5 feet at 7 seconds, and southwest 2 feet at 12 seconds. Tonight, northwest wind 15 to 20 knots, seas 5 to 6 feet wave detail, northwest 5 feet at 7 seconds, and southwest 2 feet at 15 seconds. Saturday, northwest wind 15 to 20 knots, rising to 20 to 25 knots in the afternoon. Seas 4 to 6 feet wave detail, northwest 5 feet at 7 seconds and southwest 2 feet at 15 seconds. The coastal waters forecast from Pigeon Point to Point Pinos 10 to 60 nautical miles offshore. Today, northwest wind 10 to 15 knots, seas 5 to 6 feet wave detail, northwest 5 feet at 8 seconds and southwest 3 feet at 9 seconds. Tonight, northwest wind around 15 knots, seas 5 to 6 feet wave detail, northwest 5 feet at 8 seconds, and southwest 3 feet at 15 seconds. Saturday, northwest wind 15 to 20 knots, seas 5 to 6 feet wave detail, northwest 6 feet at 8 seconds, and southwest 2 feet at 14 seconds. The offshore waters forecast for the following marine location: Point Arena to Pigeon Point between 60 nautical miles and 150 nautical miles offshore. Issued at 8:23 a.m. Pacific Daylight Time. Today, north winds 10 to 20 knots. Seas 6 to 8 feet. Tonight, north winds 15 to 20 knots, becoming northwest 10 to 20 knots. Seas 6 to 7 feet. Saturday, northwest winds 10 to 20 knots, becoming 10 to 15 knots. Seas 5 to 6 feet. Saturday night, northwest winds 10 to 15 knots, increasing to 15 to 20 knots. Seas 5 to 6 feet. Sun, north to northwest winds 15 to 20 knots. Seas 5 to 7 feet. Sunday night, northwest winds 15 to 25 knots, becoming north 20 to 25 knots. Seas 6 to 9 feet. Monday, north to northwest winds 20 to 25 knots. Seas 7 to 10 feet. Monday night, north to northwest winds 20 to 25 knots. Seas 7 to 10 feet. Tuesday, north to northwest winds 20 to 25 knots. Seas 8 to 9 feet. Tuesday night, north winds 15 to 25 knots. Seas 7 to 8 feet. The offshore waters forecast for the following marine location: Pigeon Point to Point Piedras Blancas between 60 nautical miles and 150 nautical miles offshore. Issued at 8:23 a.m. Pacific Daylight Time. Today, north to northwest winds 10 to 15 knots. Seas

is 8 to 10 feet. Monday night, northwest winds 20 to 25 knots. Sea is 8 to 10 feet. Tuesday, northwest winds 15 to 25 knots. Sea is 8 to 9 feet. Tuesday night, north to northwest winds 15 to 20 knots. Sea 6 to 8 feet. The coastal waters forecast from Point Reyes to Pigeon Point out to 10 nautical miles. Small craft advisory in effect from Saturday morning through Saturday afternoon. For today, northwest wind 10 to 15 knots, becoming west 5 to 10 knots late this morning and early afternoon, then becoming northwest 10 to 15 knots late. Seas 3 to 5 feet. Wave detail, northwest 4 feet at 7 seconds and southwest 2 feet at 13 seconds. For tonight, northwest wind 10 to 15 knots, rising to 15 to 20 knots after midnight. Seas 4 to 6 feet. Wave detail, northwest 5 feet at 8 seconds and southwest 2 feet at 15 seconds. For Saturday, northwest wind 15 to 20 knots. Seas 4 to 6 feet. Wave detail, northwest 5 feet at 7 seconds and southwest 2 feet at 15 seconds. The coastal waters forecast from Pigeon Point to Point Pinos out to 10 nautical miles. Small craft advisory in effect through this evening. Small craft advisory in effect from Saturday morning through Saturday afternoon. For today, northwest wind 5 to 10 knots, rising to 15 to 20 knots. Seas 3 to 5 feet. Wave detail, northwest 4 feet at 7 seconds and southwest 2 feet at 13 seconds. For tonight, northwest wind 15 to 20 knots, easing to 10 to 15 knots after midnight. Seas 4 to 5 feet. Wave detail, northwest 5 feet at 7 seconds and southwest 2 feet at 15 seconds. For Saturday, northwest wind 10 to 15 knots, rising to 20 to 25 knots in the afternoon. Seas 4 to 5 feet. Wave detail, northwest 5 feet at 8 seconds and southwest 2 feet at 15 seconds. Sunrise, sunset, and tidal information for the San Francisco Bay Area for Friday, September 11th. The sunrise today, 6:47 a.m. The sunset tonight, 7:25 p.m. Tidal data at the Golden Gate for today. Low tide, 5:55 a.m. at 0.13 feet. High tide, 12:38 p.m. at 5.79 feet. Low tide, 6:18 p.m. at 0.99 feet. Here are the buoy observations for 11 a.m. Pacific Daylight Time. At buoy 14 near Point Arena, winds northwest at 14 knots, pressure 1,014.5 millibars. At Point Reyes, wave rider buoy water temperature 62, sea 7 feet, every 17 seconds. At San Francisco, buoy winds west at 8 knots, water temperature 60, pressure 1,014.3 millibars. At Half Moon Bay, buoy winds west 6 knots, water temperature 62, pressure 1,015.1 millibars, seas 5 feet, every 9 seconds. At Monterey, buoy winds northwest at 12 knots, water temperature 64, pressure 1,014.3 millibars. At Point Sur, wave rider buoy water temperature 59, seas 6 feet, every 7 seconds. Synopsis for the Central California coast and bays, including the Monterey Bay, Greater Farallones, and Cordell Bank National Marine Sanctuaries. A moderate to fresh northwest breeze will increase over the next 24 hours, with a strong breeze to develop by early Sunday and continue into next week. Near gale force to gale force winds are expected along the inner waters from Pigeon Point to Point Piedras Blancas, the Monterey Bay, and in portions of the San Francisco and San Pablo Bays. Hazardous conditions for small craft will prevail late this weekend through mid-next week. Seas are currently moderate and will build to rough by Monday in response to the stronger winds. The marine forecast for San Pablo Bay, Suisun Bay, the West Delta, and the San Francisco Bay north of the Bay Bridge. Small craft advisory in effect from Saturday morning through Saturday afternoon. For today, southwest wind 10 to 15 knots. For tonight,

southwest wind 10 to 15 knots. For Saturday, southwest wind 15 to 20 knots, becoming west 20 to 25 knots in the afternoon. The marine forecast for Monterey Bay. Small craft advisory in effect from Saturday morning through Saturday afternoon. For today, northwest wind 5 to 10 knots, becoming west 10 to 15 knots this afternoon. Seas 3 to 4 feet. Wave detail, northwest 3 feet at 7 seconds and southwest 2 feet at 15 seconds. For tonight, northwest wind 10 to 15 knots, easing to 5 to 10 knots after midnight. Seas 3 to 4 feet. Wave detail, northwest 4 feet at 7 seconds and southwest 2 feet at 15 seconds. For Saturday, northwest wind 10 to 15 knots, becoming west 20 to 25 knots with gusts up to 35 knots in the afternoon. Seas 3 to 4 feet. Wave detail, northwest 4 feet at 7 seconds. The coastal waters forecast from Point Arena to Point Reyes out to 10 nautical miles. Small craft advisory in effect through Saturday afternoon. Today, northwest wind 10 to 15 knots, rising to 20 to 25 knots, seas 5 to 6 feet, wave detail, northwest 5 feet at 8 seconds and southwest 3 feet at 14 seconds. Tonight, northwest wind 20 to 25 knots, easing to 15 to 20 knots after midnight. Seas 5 to 7 feet, wave detail, northwest 6 feet at 7 seconds and southwest 3 feet at 15 seconds. Saturday, northwest wind 15 to 20 knots, seas 5 to 6 feet, wave detail, northwest 5 feet at 7 seconds and southwest 3 feet at 14 seconds. The coastal waters forecast from Point Arena to Point Reyes 10 to 60 nautical miles offshore. Small craft advisory in effect through Saturday morning. Today, northwest wind 15 to 20 knots, seas 7 to 8 feet, wave detail, northwest 7 feet at 8 seconds and south 3 feet at 11 seconds. Tonight, northwest wind 15 to 20 knots, seas 6 to 7 feet, wave detail, northwest 7 feet at 7 seconds and southwest 3 feet at 15 seconds. Saturday, northwest wind 15 to 20 knots, easing to 10 to 15 knots in the afternoon. Seas 6 to 7 feet, wave detail, northwest 6 feet at 7 seconds and southwest 3 feet at 14 seconds. San Francisco Bar forecast. In the deep water channel, mixed seas of 4 to 6 feet at 16 seconds. Across the bar, swell can be more than twice as high across the bar than surrounding waters. Waves are also more prone to break, particularly during strong ebb currents. Maximum ebb current of 3.2 knots at 5:40 p.m. Friday and 2.7 knots at 06:04 a.m. Saturday. The coastal waters forecast from Point Pinos to Point Piedras Blancas out to 10 nautical miles. Small craft advisory in effect through Saturday afternoon. Today, northwest wind 15 to 20 knots, seas 4 to 6 feet, wave detail, northwest 5 feet at 7 seconds and southwest 2 feet at 12 seconds. Tonight, northwest wind 15 to 20 knots, seas 5 to 6 feet, wave detail, northwest 5 feet at 7 seconds and southwest 2 feet at 15 seconds. Saturday, northwest wind 15 to 20 knots, rising to 20 to 25 knots in the afternoon. Seas 4 to 6 feet, wave detail, northwest 5 feet at 7 seconds and southwest 2 feet at 15 seconds. The coastal waters forecast from Pigeon Point to Point Pinos 10 to 60 nautical miles offshore. Today, northwest wind 10 to 15 knots, seas 5 to 6 feet, wave detail, northwest 5 feet at 8 seconds and southwest 3 feet at 9 seconds. Tonight, northwest wind around 15 knots, seas 5 to 6 feet, wave detail, northwest 5 feet at 8 seconds and southwest 3 feet at 15 seconds. Saturday, northwest wind 15 to 20 knots, seas 5 to 6 feet, wave detail, northwest 6 feet at 8 seconds and southwest 2 feet at 14 seconds. The offshore waters forecast for the following marine location, Point Arena to Pigeon Point between 60 nautical miles and 150 nautical miles offshore. Issued at 8:23 a.m. Pacific Daylight Time. Today, north winds 10 to 20 knots. Seas 6.
tonight. North winds 15 to 20 knots, becoming northwest 10 to 20 knots. Seas 6 to 7 feet. Saturday, northwest winds 10 to 20 knots, becoming 10 to 15 knots. Seas 5 to 6 feet. Saturday night, northwest winds 10 to 15 knots, increasing to 15 to 20 knots. Seas 5 to 6 feet. Sun, north to northwest winds 15 to 20 knots. Seas 5 to 7 feet. Sunday night, northwest winds 15 to 25 knots, becoming north 20 to 25 knots. Seas 6 to 9 feet. Monday, north to northwest winds 20 to 25 knots. Seas 7 to 10 feet. Monday night, north to northwest winds 20 to 25 knots. Seas 7 to 10 feet. Tuesday, north to northwest winds 20 to 25 knots. Seas 8 to 9 feet. Tuesday night, north winds 15 to 25 knots. Seas 7 to 8 feet. The offshore waters forecast for the following marine location: Pigeon Point to Point Piedras Blancas between 60 nautical miles and 150 nautical miles offshore. Issued at 8:23 a.m. Pacific Daylight Time. Today, north to northwest winds 10 to 15 knots. Seas 5 to 7 feet. Tonight, northwest winds 10 to 15 knots, increasing to 15 to 20 knots. Seas 6 to 7 feet. Saturday, northwest winds 15 to 20 knots, diminishing to 10 to 15 knots. Seas 5 to 7 feet. Saturday night, north to northwest winds 10 to 20 knots. Seas 5 to 7 feet. Sun, north to northwest winds 15 to 20 knots. Seas 5 to 7 feet. Sunday night, northwest winds 20 to 25 knots. Seas 6 to 9 feet. Monday, north to northwest winds 20 to 25 knots. Seas 8 to 10 feet. Monday night, northwest winds 20 to 25 knots. Seas 8 to 10 feet. Tuesday, northwest winds 15 to 25 knots. Seas 8 to 9 feet. Tuesday night, north to northwest winds 15 to 20 knots. Seas 6 to 8 feet. The coastal waters forecast from Point Reyes to Pigeon Point out to 10 nautical miles. Small craft advisory in effect from Saturday morning through Saturday afternoon. For today, northwest wind 10 to 15 knots, becoming west 5 to 10 knots late this morning and early afternoon, then becoming northwest 10 to 15 knots late. Seas 3 to 5 feet. Wave detail, northwest 4 feet at 7 seconds and southwest 2 feet at 13 seconds. For tonight, northwest wind 10 to 15 knots, rising to 15 to 20 knots after midnight. Seas 4 to 6 feet. Wave detail, northwest 5 feet at 8 seconds and southwest 2 feet at 15 seconds. For Saturday, northwest wind 15 to 20 knots. Seas 4 to 6 feet. Wave detail, northwest 5 feet at 7 seconds and southwest 2 feet at 15 seconds. 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This broadcast originates from the National Weather Service office located in Monterey, California, and serves the coastal marine waters, including San Francisco and Monterey Bay. The coastal waters forecast from Pigeon Point to Point Pinos out to 10 nautical miles. Small craft advisory in effect through this evening. Small craft advisory in effect from Saturday morning through Saturday afternoon. For today, northwest wind 5 to 10 knots, rising to 15 to 20 knots. Seas 3 to 5 feet. Wave detail, northwest 4 feet at 7 seconds and southwest 2 feet at 13 seconds. For tonight, northwest wind 15 to 20 knots, easing to 10 to 15 knots after midnight. Seas 4 to 5 feet. Wave detail, northwest 5 feet at 7 seconds and southwest 2 feet at 15 seconds. For Saturday, northwest wind 10 to 15 knots, rising to 20 to 25 knots in the air.

in. Seas 4 to 5 feet. Wave detail, northwest 5 feet at 8 seconds and southwest 2 feet at 15 seconds. Sunrise, sunset, and tidal information for the San Francisco Bay Area for Friday, September 11th. The sunrise today, 6:47 a.m. The sunset tonight, 7:25 p.m. Tidal data at the Golden Gate for today. Low tide, 5:55 a.m. at 0.13 feet. High tide, 12:38 p.m. at 5.79 feet. Low tide, 6:18 p.m. at 0.99 feet. Here are the buoy observations for 11 a.m. Pacific Daylight Time. At buoy 14 near Point Arena, winds northwest at 14 knots, pressure 1,014.5 millibars. At Point Reyes, wave rider buoy water temperature 62, sea 7 feet, every 17 seconds. At San Francisco Bay, winds west at 8 knots, water temperature 60, pressure 1,014.3 millibars. At Half Moon Bay, buoy winds west 6 knots, water temperature 62, pressure 1,015.1 millibars, seas 5 feet, every 9 seconds. At Monterey, buoy winds northwest at 12 knots, water temperature 64, pressure 1,014.3 millibars. At Pointzer, wave rider buoy water temperature 59, seas 6 feet, every 7 seconds. Synopsis for the Central California coast and bays, including the Monterey Bay, Greater Fairlawn, and Cordell Bank National Marine Sanctuaries, a moderate to fresh northwest breeze will increase over the next 24 hours, with a strong breeze to develop by early Sunday and continue into next week. Near gale force to gale force winds are expected along the inner waters from Pigeon Point to Point Piedras Blancas, the Monterey Bay, and in portions of the San Francisco and San Pablo Bays. Hazardous conditions for small craft will prevail late this weekend through mid-next week. Seas are currently moderate and will build to rough by Monday in response to the stronger winds. The marine forecast for San Pablo Bay, Suisun Bay, the West Delta, and the San Francisco Bay north of the Bay Bridge. Small craft advisory in effect from Saturday morning through Saturday afternoon. For today, southwest wind 10 to 15 knots. For tonight, southwest wind 10 to 15 knots. For Saturday, southwest wind 15 to 20 knots, becoming west 20 to 25 knots in the afternoon. The marine forecast for Monterey Bay. Small craft advisory in effect from Saturday morning through Saturday afternoon. For today, northwest wind 5 to 10 knots, becoming west 10 to 15 knots this afternoon. Seas 3 to 4 feet. Wave detail, northwest 3 feet at 7 seconds and southwest 2 feet at 15 seconds. For tonight, northwest wind 10 to 15 knots, easing to 5 to 10 knots after midnight. Seas 3 to 4 feet. Wave detail, northwest 4 feet at 7 seconds and southwest 2 feet at 15 seconds. For Saturday, northwest wind 10 to 15 knots, becoming west 20 to 25 knots with gusts up to 35 knots in the afternoon. Seas 3 to 4 feet. Wave detail, northwest 4 feet at 7 seconds. The coastal waters forecast from Point Arena to Point Reyes out to 10 nautical miles. Small craft advisory in effect through Saturday afternoon. Today, northwest wind 10 to 15 knots, rising to 20 to 25 knots, seas 5 to 6 feet. Wave detail, northwest 5 feet at 8 seconds and southwest 3 feet at 14 seconds. Tonight, northwest wind 20 to 25 knots, easing to 15 to 20 knots after midnight. Seas 5 to 7 feet. Wave detail, northwest 6 feet at 7 seconds and southwest 3 feet at 15 seconds. Saturday, northwest wind 15 to 20 knots, seas 5 to 6 feet. Wave detail, northwest 5 feet at 7 seconds and southwest 3 feet at 14 seconds. The coastal waters forecast from Point Arena to Point Reyes 10 to 60 nautical miles offshore. Small craft advisory in effect through Saturday morning. Today, northwest wind 15 to 20 knots, seas 7 to 8 feet. Wave detail, northwest 7 feet at 8 seconds and south 3 feet at 11 seconds.
Tonight, northwest wind 15 to 20 knots, sea 6 to 7 feet, wave detail. Northwest 7 feet at 7 seconds and southwest 3 feet at 15 seconds. Saturday, northwest wind 15 to 20 knots, easing to 10 to 15 knots in the afternoon. Sea 6 to 7 feet, wave detail. Northwest 6 feet at 7 seconds and southwest 3 feet at 14 seconds. San Francisco VAR forecast. In the deep water channel, mixed seas of 4 to 6 feet at 16 seconds. Across the bar, swell can be more than twice as high across the bar than surrounding waters. Waves are also more prone to break, particularly during strong ebb currents. Maximum ebb current of 3.2 knots at 5:40 p.m. Friday and 2.7 knots at 06:04 a.m. Saturday. The coastal waters forecast from Point Pinos to Point Piedras Blancas out to 10 nautical miles. Small craft advisory in effect through Saturday afternoon. Today, northwest wind 15 to 20 knots, seas 4 to 6 feet, wave detail. Northwest 5 feet at 7 seconds and southwest 2 feet at 12 seconds. Tonight, northwest wind 15 to 20 knots, seas 5 to 6 feet, wave detail. Northwest 5 feet at 7 seconds and southwest 2 feet at 15 seconds. Saturday, northwest wind 15 to 20 knots, rising to 20 to 25 knots in the afternoon. Seas 4 to 6 feet, wave detail. Northwest 5 feet at 7 seconds and southwest 2 feet at 15 seconds. The coastal waters forecast from Pigeon Point to Point Pinos 10 to 16 nautical miles offshore. Today, northwest wind 10 to 15 knots, seas 5 to 6 feet, wave detail. Northwest 5 feet at 8 seconds and southwest 3 feet at 9 seconds. Tonight, northwest wind around 15 knots, seas 5 to 6 feet, wave detail. Northwest 5 feet at 8 seconds and southwest 3 feet at 9 seconds. Tonight, northwest wind around 15 knots, seas 5 to 6 feet, wave detail. Northwest 5 feet at 8 seconds and southwest 3 feet at 15 seconds. Saturday, northwest wind 15 to 20 knots, seas 5 to 6 feet, wave detail. Northwest 6 feet at 8 seconds and southwest 2 feet at 14 seconds. The offshore waters forecast for the following marine location: Point Arena to Pigeon Point between 60 nautical miles and 150 nautical miles offshore. Issued at 8:23 a.m. Pacific Daylight Time. Today, north winds 10 to 20 knots. Seas 6 to 8 feet. Tonight, north winds 15 to 20 knots, becoming northwest 10 to 20 knots. Seas 6 to 7 feet. Saturday, northwest winds 10 to 20 knots, becoming 10 to 15 knots. Seas 5 to 6 feet. Saturday night, northwest winds 10 to 15 knots, increasing to 15 to 20 knots. Seas 5 to 6 feet. Sun, north to northwest winds 15 to 20 knots. Seas 5 to 7 feet. Sunday night, northwest winds 15 to 25 knots, becoming north 20 to 25 knots. Seas 6 to 9 feet. Monday, north to northwest winds 20 to 25 knots. Seas 7 to 10 feet. Monday night, north to northwest winds 20 to 25 knots. Seas 7 to 10 feet. Tuesday, north to northwest winds 20 to 25 knots. Seas 8 to 9 feet. Tuesday night, north winds 15 to 25 knots. Seas 7 to 8 feet. The offshore waters forecast for the following marine location: Pigeon Point to Point Piedras Blancas between 60 nautical miles and 150 nautical miles offshore. Issued at 8:23 a.m. Pacific Daylight Time. Today, north to northwest winds 10 to 15 knots. Seas 5 to 7 feet. Tonight, northwest winds 10 to 15 knots, increasing to 15 to 20 knots. Seas 6 to 7 feet. Saturday, northwest winds 15 to 20 knots, diminishing to 10 to 15 knots. Seas 5 to 7 feet. Saturday night, north to northwest winds 10 to 20 knots. Seas 5 to 7 feet. Sun, north to northwest winds 15 to 20 knots. Seas 5 to 7 feet.

Sunday night, northwest winds 20 to 25 knots, seas 6 to 9 feet. Monday, north to northwest winds 20 to 25 knots, seas 8 to 10 feet. Monday night, northwest winds 20 to 25 knots, seas 8 to 10 feet. Tuesday, northwest winds 15 to 25 knots, seas 8 to 9 feet. Tuesday night, north to northwest winds 15 to 20 knots, seas 6 to 8 feet. The coastal waters forecast from Point Reyes to Pigeon Point out to 10 nautical miles. Small craft advisory in effect from Saturday morning through Saturday afternoon. For today, northwest wind 10 to 15 knots, becoming west 5 to 10 knots late this morning and early afternoon, then becoming northwest 10 to 15 knots late. Seas 3 to 5 feet. Wave detail, northwest 4 feet at 7 seconds and southwest 2 feet at 13 seconds. For tonight, northwest wind 10 to 15 knots, rising to 15 to 20 knots after midnight. Seas 4 to 6 feet. Wave detail, northwest 5 feet at 8 seconds and southwest 2 feet at 15 seconds. For Saturday, northwest wind 15 to 20 knots. Seas 4 to 6 feet. Wave detail, northwest 5 feet at 7 seconds and southwest 2 feet at 15 seconds. The coastal waters forecast from Pigeon Point to Point Pinos out to 10 nautical miles. Small craft advisory in effect through this evening. Small craft advisory in effect from Saturday morning through Saturday afternoon. For today, northwest wind 5 to 10 knots, rising to 15 to 20 knots. Seas 3 to 5 feet. Wave detail, northwest 4 feet at 7 seconds and southwest 2 feet at 13 seconds. For tonight, northwest wind 15 to 20 knots, easing to 10 to 15 knots after midnight. Seas 4 to 5 feet. Wave detail, northwest 5 feet at 7 seconds and southwest 2 feet at 15 seconds. For Saturday, northwest wind 10 to 15 knots, rising to 20 to 25 knots in the afternoon. Seas 4 to 5 feet. Wave detail, northwest 5 feet at 8 seconds and southwest 2 feet at 15 seconds. Sunrise, sunset, and tidal information for the San Francisco Bay Area for Friday, September 11th. The sunrise today, 6:47 a.m. The sunset tonight, 7:25 p.m. Tidal data at the Golden Gate for today. Low tide, 5:55 a.m. at 0.13 feet. High tide, 12:38 p.m. at 5.79 feet. Low tide, 6:18 p.m. at 0.99 feet. Here are the buoy observations for 11 a.m. Pacific Daylight Time. At buoy 14 near Point Arena, winds northwest at 14 knots, pressure 1,014.5 millibars. At Point Reyes, wave rider buoy water temperature 62, sea 7 feet, every 17 seconds. At San Francisco, buoy winds west at 8 knots, water temperature 60, pressure 1,014.3 millibars. At Half Moon Bay, buoy winds west 6 knots, water temperature 62, pressure 1,015.1 millibars, seas 5 feet, every 9 seconds. At Monterey, buoy winds northwest at 12 knots, water temperature 64, pressure 1,014.3 millibars. At Pointer, wave rider buoy water temperature 59, seas 6 feet, every 7 seconds. Synopsis for the Central California coast and bays, including the Monterey Bay, Greater Farallon, and Cordell Bank National Marine Sanctuaries. A moderate to fresh northwest breeze will increase over the next 24 hours, with a strong breeze to develop by early Sunday and continue into next week. Near gale force to gale force winds are expected along the inner waters from Pigeon Point to Point Piedras Blancas, the Monterey Bay, and in portions of the San Francisco and San Pablo Bays. Hazardous conditions for small craft will prevail late this weekend through mid-next week. Seas are currently moderate and will build to rough by Monday in response to the stronger winds.
The marine forecast for San Pablo Bay, Suisun Bay, the West Delta, and the San Francisco Bay north of the Bay Bridge. Small craft advisory in effect from Saturday morning through Saturday afternoon. For today, southwest wind 10 to 15 knots. For tonight, southwest wind 10 to 15 knots. For Saturday, southwest wind 15 to 20 knots, becoming west 20 to 25 knots in the afternoon. The marine forecast for Monterey Bay. Small craft advisory in effect from Saturday morning through Saturday afternoon. For today, northwest wind 5 to 10 knots, becoming west 10 to 15 knots this afternoon. Sea 3 to 4 feet. Wave detail, northwest 3 feet at 7 seconds and southwest 2 feet at 15 seconds. For tonight, northwest wind 10 to 15 knots, easing to 5 to 10 knots after midnight. Sea 3 to 4 feet. Wave detail, northwest 4 feet at 7 seconds and southwest 2 feet at 15 seconds. For Saturday, northwest wind 10 to 15 knots, becoming west 20 to 25 knots with gusts up to 35 knots in the afternoon. Sea 3 to 4 feet. Wave detail, northwest 4 feet at 7 seconds. The coastal waters forecast from Point Arena to Point Reyes out to 10 nautical miles. Small craft advisory in effect through Saturday afternoon. Today, northwest wind 10 to 15 knots, rising to 20 to 25 knots, seas 5 to 6 feet. Wave detail, northwest 5 feet at 8 seconds and southwest 3 feet at 14 seconds. Tonight, northwest wind 20 to 25 knots, easing to 15 to 20 knots after midnight. Seas 5 to 7 feet. Wave detail, northwest 6 feet at 7 seconds and southwest 3 feet at 15 seconds. Saturday, northwest wind 15 to 20 knots, seas 5 to 6 feet. Wave detail, northwest 5 feet at 7 seconds and southwest 3 feet at 14 seconds. The coastal waters forecast from Point Arena to Point Reyes 10 to 16 nautical miles offshore. Small craft advisory in effect through Saturday morning. Today, northwest wind 15 to 20 knots, seas 7 to 8 feet. Wave detail, northwest 7 feet at 8 seconds and south 3 feet at 11 seconds. Tonight, northwest wind 15 to 20 knots, seas 6 to 7 feet. Wave detail, northwest 7 feet at 7 seconds and southwest 3 feet at 15 seconds. Saturday, northwest wind 15 to 20 knots, easing to 10 to 15 knots in the afternoon. Seas 6 to 7 feet. Wave detail, northwest 6 feet at 7 seconds and southwest 3 feet at 14 seconds. San Francisco Bar forecast. In the deep water channel, mixed seas of 4 to 6 feet at 16 seconds. Across the bar, swell can be more than twice as high across the bar than surrounding waters. Waves are also more prone to break, particularly during strong ebb currents. Maximum ebb current of 3.2 knots at 5:40 p.m. Friday and 2.7 knots at 06:04 a.m. Saturday. The coastal waters forecast from Point Pinos to Point Piedras Blancas out to 10 nautical miles. Small craft advisory in effect through Saturday afternoon. Today, northwest wind 15 to 20 knots, seas 4 to 6 feet. Wave detail, northwest 5 feet at 7 seconds and southwest 2 feet at 12 seconds. Tonight, northwest wind 15 to 20 knots, seas 5 to 6 feet. Wave detail, northwest 5 feet at 7 seconds and southwest 2 feet at 15 seconds. Saturday, northwest wind 15 to 20 knots, rising to 20 to 25 knots in the afternoon. Seas 4 to 6 feet. Wave detail, northwest 5 feet at 7 seconds and southwest 2 feet at 15 seconds. The coastal waters forecast from Pigeon Point to Point Pinos 10 to 16 nautical miles offshore. Today, northwest wind 10 to 15 knots, seas 5 to 6 feet. Wave detail, northwest 5 feet at 8 seconds and southwest 3 feet at 9 seconds. Tonight, northwest wind around 15 knots, seas 5 to 6 feet. Wave detail, northwest 5 feet at 8 seconds and southwest 3 feet at 15 seconds. Saturday, northwest wind 15 to 20 knots, seas 5 to 6 feet. Wave detail, northwest 6 feet at 8 seconds and southwest 2 feet at 14 seconds.
The offshore waters forecast for the following marine location, Point Arena to Pigeon Point between 60 nautical miles.

1,150 nautical miles offshore. Featured at 8:23 a.m. Pacific Daylight Time. Today, north winds 10 to 20 knots. Seas 6 to 8 feet. Tonight, north winds 15 to 20 knots, becoming northwest 10 to 20 knots. Seas 6 to 7 feet. Saturday, northwest winds 10 to 20 knots, becoming 10 to 15 knots. Seas 5 to 6 feet. Saturday night, northwest winds 10 to 15 knots, increasing to 15 to 20 knots. Seas 5 to 6 feet. Sun, north to northwest winds 15 to 20 knots. Seas 5 to 7 feet. Sunday night, northwest winds 15 to 25 knots, becoming north 20 to 25 knots. Seas 6 to 9 feet. Monday, north to northwest winds 20 to 25 knots. Seas 7 to 10 feet. Monday night, north to northwest winds 20 to 25 knots. Seas 7 to 10 feet. Tuesday, north to northwest winds 20 to 25 knots. Seas 8 to 9 feet. Tuesday night, north winds 15 to 25 knots. Seas 7 to 8 feet. The offshore waters forecast for the following marine location: Pigeon Point to Point Piedras Blancas between 60 nautical miles and 150 nautical miles offshore. Issued at 8:23 a.m. Pacific Daylight Time. Today, north to northwest winds 10 to 15 knots. Seas 5 to 7 feet. Tonight, northwest winds 10 to 15 knots, increasing to 15 to 20 knots. Seas 6 to 7 feet. Saturday, northwest winds 15 to 20 knots, diminishing to 10 to 15 knots. Seas 5 to 7 feet. Saturday night, north to northwest winds 10 to 20 knots. Seas 5 to 7 feet. Sun, north to northwest winds 15 to 20 knots. Seas 5 to 7 feet. Sunday night, northwest winds 20 to 25 knots. Seas 6 to 9 feet. Monday, north to northwest winds 20 to 25 knots. Seas 8 to 10 feet. Monday night, northwest winds 20 to 25 knots. Seas 8 to 10 feet. Tuesday, northwest winds 15 to 25 knots. Seas 8 to 9 feet. Tuesday night, north to northwest winds 15 to 20 knots. Seas 6 to 8 feet. The coastal waters forecast from Point Reyes to Pigeon Point out to 10 nautical miles. Small craft advisory in effect from Saturday morning through Saturday afternoon. For today, northwest wind 10 to 15 knots, becoming west 5 to 10 knots late this morning and early afternoon, then becoming northwest 10 to 15 knots late. Seas 3 to 5 feet. Wave detail, northwest 4 feet at 7 seconds and southwest 2 feet at 13 seconds. For tonight, northwest wind 10 to 15 knots, rising to 15 to 20 knots after midnight. Seas 4 to 6 feet. Wave detail, northwest 5 feet at 8 seconds and southwest 2 feet at 15 seconds. For Saturday, northwest wind 15 to 20 knots. Seas 4 to 6 feet. Wave detail, northwest 5 feet at 7 seconds and southwest 2 feet at 15 seconds. The coastal waters forecast from Pigeon Point to Point Pinos out to 10 nautical miles. Small craft advisory in effect through this evening. Small craft advisory in effect from Saturday morning through Saturday afternoon. For today, northwest wind 5 to 10 knots, rising to 15 to 20 knots. Seas 3 to 5 feet. Wave detail, northwest 4 feet at 7 seconds and southwest 2 feet at 13 seconds. For tonight, northwest wind 15 to 20 knots, easing to 10 to 15 knots after midnight. Seas 4 to 5 feet. Wave detail, northwest 5 feet at 7 seconds and southwest 2 feet at 15 seconds. For Saturday, northwest wind 10 to 15 knots, rising to 20 to 25 knots in the afternoon. Seas 4 to 5 feet. Wave detail, northwest 5 feet at 8 seconds and southwest 2 feet at 15 seconds.

Sunrise Sunset and tidal information for the San Francisco Bay Area for Friday, September 11th. The sunrise today, 6:47 a.m. The sunset tonight, 7:25 p.m. Tidal data at the Golden Gate for today. Low tide, 5:55 a.m. at 0.13 feet. High tide, 12:38 p.m. at 5.79 feet. Low tide, 6:18 p.m. at 0.99 feet. Here are the buoy observations for 11 a.m. Pacific Daylight Time. At buoy 14 near Point Arena, winds northwest at 14 knots, pressure 1,014.5 millibars. At Point Reyes, wave rider buoy water temperature 62, sea 7 feet, every 17 seconds. At San Francisco, buoy winds west at 8 knots, water temperature 60, pressure 1,014.3 millibars. At Half Moon Bay, buoy winds west 6 knots, water temperature 62, pressure 1,015.1 millibars, seas 5 feet, every 9 seconds. At Monterey, buoy winds northwest at 12 knots, water temperature 64, pressure 1,014.3 millibars. At Pointer, wave rider buoy water temperature 59, seas 6 feet, every 7 seconds. Synopsis for the Central California coast and bays, including the Monterey Bay, Greater Farallones, and Cordell Bank National Marine Sanctuaries, a moderate to fresh northwest breeze will increase over the next 24 hours, with a strong breeze to develop by early Sunday and continue into next week. Near gale force to gale force winds are expected along the inner waters from Pigeon Point to Point Piedras Blancas, the Monterey Bay, and in portions of the San Francisco and San Pablo Bays. Hazardous conditions for small craft will prevail late this weekend through mid-next week. Seas are currently moderate and will build to rough by Monday in response to the stronger winds. The marine forecast for San Pablo Bay, Suisun Bay, the West Delta, and the San Francisco Bay north of the Bay Bridge. Small craft advisory in effect from Saturday morning through Saturday afternoon. For today, southwest wind 10 to 15 knots. For tonight, southwest wind 10 to 15 knots. For Saturday, southwest wind 15 to 20 knots, becoming west 20 to 25 knots in the afternoon. The marine forecast for Monterey Bay. Small craft advisory in effect from Saturday morning through Saturday afternoon. For today, northwest wind 5 to 10 knots, becoming west 10 to 15 knots this afternoon. Seas 3 to 4 feet. Wave detail, northwest 3 feet at 7 seconds and southwest 2 feet at 15 seconds. For tonight, northwest wind 10 to 15 knots, easing to 5 to 10 knots after midnight. Seas 3 to 4 feet. Wave detail, northwest 4 feet at 7 seconds and southwest 2 feet at 15 seconds. For Saturday, northwest wind 10 to 15 knots, becoming west 20 to 25 knots with gusts up to 35 knots in the afternoon. Seas 3 to 4 feet. Wave detail, northwest 4 feet at 7 seconds. 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This broadcast originates from the National Weather Service office located in Monterey, California, and serves the coastal marine waters, including San Francisco and Monterey Bay. The coastal waters forecast from Point Arena to Point Reyes out to 10 nautical miles. Small craft advisory in effect through Saturday afternoon. Today, northwest wind 10 to 15 knots, rising to 20 to 25 knots, seas 5 to 6 feet. Wave detail, northwest 5 feet at 8 seconds and southwest 3 feet at 14 seconds. Tonight, northwest wind 20 to 25 knots, easing to 15 to 20 knots after midnight. Seas 5 to 7 feet. Wave detail, northwest 6 feet at 7 seconds and southwest 3 feet at 15 seconds. Saturday, northwest wind 15 to 20 knots, seas 5 to 6 feet. Wave detail, northwest 5 feet at 7 seconds and southwest 3 feet at 14 seconds. The coastal waters forecast from Point Arena to Point Reyes 10 to 16 nautical miles offshore. Small craft.

advisory in effect through Saturday morning. Today, northwest wind 15 to 20 knots, sea 7 to 8 feet, wave detail. Northwest 7 feet at 8 seconds and south 3 feet at 11 seconds. Tonight, northwest wind 15 to 20 knots, sea 6 to 7 feet, wave detail. Northwest 7 feet at 7 seconds and southwest 3 feet at 15 seconds. Saturday, northwest wind 15 to 20 knots, easing to 10 to 15 knots in the afternoon. Sea 6 to 7 feet, wave detail. Northwest 6 feet at 7 seconds and southwest 3 feet at 14 seconds. San Francisco Bar forecast. In the deep water channel, mixed seas of 4 to 6 feet at 16 seconds. Across the bar, swell can be more than twice as high across the bar than surrounding waters. Waves are also more prone to break, particularly during strong ebb currents. Maximum ebb current of 3.2 knots at 5:40 p.m. Friday and 2.7 knots at 06:04 a.m. Saturday. The coastal waters forecast from Point Pinos to Point Piedras Blancas out to 10 nautical miles. Small craft advisory in effect through Saturday afternoon. Today, northwest wind 15 to 20 knots, seas 4 to 6 feet, wave detail. Northwest 5 feet at 7 seconds and southwest 2 feet at 12 seconds. Tonight, northwest wind 15 to 20 knots, seas 5 to 6 feet, wave detail. Northwest 5 feet at 7 seconds and southwest 2 feet at 15 seconds. Saturday, northwest wind 15 to 20 knots, rising to 20 to 25 knots in the afternoon. Seas 4 to 6 feet, wave detail. Northwest 5 feet at 7 seconds and southwest 2 feet at 15 seconds. The coastal waters forecast from Pigeon Point to Point Pinos 10 to 16 nautical miles offshore. Today, northwest wind 10 to 15 knots, seas 5 to 6 feet, wave detail. Northwest 5 feet at 8 seconds and southwest 3 feet at 9 seconds. Tonight, northwest wind around 15 knots, seas 5 to 6 feet, wave detail. Northwest 5 feet at 8 seconds and southwest 3 feet at 15 seconds. Saturday, northwest wind 15 to 20 knots, seas 5 to 6 feet, wave detail. Northwest 6 feet at 8 seconds and southwest 2 feet at 14 seconds. The offshore waters forecast for the following marine location: Point Arena to Pigeon Point between 60 nautical miles and 150 nautical miles offshore. Issued at 8:23 a.m. Pacific Daylight Time. Today, north winds 10 to 20 knots. Seas 6 to 8 feet. Tonight, north winds 15 to 20 knots, becoming northwest 10 to 20 knots. Seas 6 to 7 feet. Saturday, northwest winds 10 to 20 knots, becoming 10 to 15 knots. Seas 5 to 6 feet. Saturday night, northwest winds 10 to 15 knots, increasing to 15 to 20 knots. Seas 5 to 6 feet. Sun, north to northwest winds 15 to 20 knots. Seas 5 to 7 feet. Sunday night, northwest winds 15 to 25 knots, becoming north 20 to 25 knots. Seas 6 to 9 feet. Monday, north to northwest winds 20 to 25 knots. Seas 7 to 10 feet. Monday night, north to northwest winds 20 to 25 knots. Seas 7 to 10 feet. Tuesday, north to northwest winds 20 to 25 knots. Seas 8 to 9 feet. Tuesday night, north winds 15 to 25 knots. Seas 7 to 8 feet. The offshore waters forecast for the following marine location: Pigeon Point to Point Piedras Blancas between 60 nautical miles and 150 nautical miles offshore. Issued at 8:23 a.m. Pacific Daylight Time. Today, north to northwest winds 10 to 15 knots. Seas 5 to 7 feet. Tonight, northwest winds 10 to 15 knots, increasing to 15 to 20 knots. Seas 6 to 7 feet. Saturday, northwest winds 15 to 20 knots, diminishing to 10 to 15 knots. Seas 5 to 7 feet. Saturday night, north to northwest winds 10 to 20 knots. Seas 5 to 7 feet. Sun, north to northwest winds 15 to 20 knots.
5 to 7 feet. Sunday night, northwest winds 20 to 25 knots. Seas 6 to 9 feet. Monday, north to northwest winds 20 to 25 knots. Seas 8 to 10 feet. Monday night, northwest winds 20 to 25 knots. Seas 8 to 10 feet. Tuesday, northwest winds 15 to 25 knots. Seas 8 to 9 feet. Tuesday night, north to northwest winds 15 to 20 knots. Seas 6 to 8 feet. The coastal waters forecast from Point Reyes to Pigeon Point out to 10 nautical miles. Small craft advisory in effect from Saturday morning through Saturday afternoon. For today, northwest wind 10 to 15 knots, becoming west 5 to 10 knots late this morning and early afternoon, then becoming northwest 10 to 15 knots late. Seas 3 to 5 feet. Wave detail, northwest 4 feet at 7 seconds and southwest 2 feet at 13 seconds. For tonight, northwest wind 10 to 15 knots, rising to 15 to 20 knots after midnight. Seas 4 to 6 feet. Wave detail, northwest 5 feet at 8 seconds and southwest 2 feet at 15 seconds. For Saturday, northwest wind 15 to 20 knots. Seas 4 to 6 feet. Wave detail, northwest 5 feet at 7 seconds and southwest 2 feet at 15 seconds. The coastal waters forecast from Pigeon Point to Point Pinos out to 10 nautical miles. Small craft advisory in effect through this evening. Small craft advisory in effect from Saturday morning through Saturday afternoon. For today, northwest wind 5 to 10 knots, rising to 15 to 20 knots. Seas 3 to 5 feet. Wave detail, northwest 4 feet at 7 seconds and southwest 2 feet at 13 seconds. For tonight, northwest wind 15 to 20 knots, easing to 10 to 15 knots after midnight. Seas 4 to 5 feet. Wave detail, northwest 5 feet at 7 seconds and southwest 2 feet at 15 seconds. For Saturday, northwest wind 10 to 15 knots, rising to 20 to 25 knots in the afternoon. Seas 4 to 5 feet. Wave detail, northwest 5 feet at 8 seconds and southwest 2 feet at 15 seconds. Sunrise, sunset, and tidal information for the San Francisco Bay Area for Friday, September 11th. The sunrise today, 6:47 a.m. The sunset tonight, 7:25 p.m. Tidal data at the Golden Gate for today. Low tide, 5:55 a.m. at 0.13 feet. High tide, 12:38 p.m. at 5.79 feet. Low tide, 6:18 p.m. at 0.99 feet. Here are the buoy observations for noon Pacific Daylight Time. An offshore buoy 6 winds northeast at 12 knots, pressure 1,022.6 millibars. An offshore buoy 59 winds east at 6 knots, water temperature 66, pressure 1,019.6 millibars. A buoy 14 near Point Arena winds northwest at 14 knots, water temperature 60, pressure 1,014.7 millibars. A buoy 13 near Bodega Bay winds northwest at 6 knots, pressure 1,014.4 millibars. At Point Reyes Wave Rider buoy water temperature 62, sea 7 feet, every 15 seconds. At San Francisco buoy winds northwest at 8 knots, swell 5 feet, every 16 seconds. At Half Moon Bay buoy winds northwest 8 knots, water temperature 62, pressure 1,015.3 millibars, seas 4 feet, every 8 seconds. At Monterey buoy winds northwest at 12 knots, water temperature 65, pressure 1,014.7 millibars. At Point Sur, Wave Rider buoy water temperature 59, seas 6 feet, every 15 seconds. At Cape San Martin buoy winds northwest at 60 knots, water temperature 64, pressure 1,015.0 millibars. Synopsis for the Central California coast and bays, including the Monterey Bay, Greater Farallones, and Cordell Bank National Marine Sanctuaries, a moderate to fresh northwest breeze will increase over the next 24 hours.

with a strong breeze to develop by early Sunday and continue into next week. Near gale force to gale force winds are expected along the inner waters from Pigeon Point to Point Piedras Blancas, the Monterey Bay, and in portions of the San Francisco and San Pablo Bays. Hazardous conditions for small craft will prevail late this weekend through mid-next week. Seas are currently moderate and will build to rough by Monday in response to the stronger winds. The marine forecast for San Pablo Bay, Suisun Bay, the West Delta, and the San Francisco Bay north of the Bay Bridge. Small craft advisory in effect from Saturday morning through Saturday afternoon. For today, southwest wind 10 to 15 knots. For tonight, southwest wind 10 to 15 knots. For Saturday, southwest wind 15 to 20 knots, becoming west 20 to 25 knots in the afternoon. The marine forecast for Monterey Bay. Small craft advisory in effect from Saturday morning through Saturday afternoon. For today, northwest wind 5 to 10 knots, becoming west 10 to 15 knots this afternoon. Seas 3 to 4 feet. Wave detail, northwest 3 feet at 7 seconds and southwest 2 feet at 15 seconds. For tonight, northwest wind 10 to 15 knots, easing to 5 to 10 knots after midnight. Seas 3 to 4 feet. Wave detail, northwest 4 feet at 7 seconds and southwest 2 feet at 15 seconds. For Saturday, northwest wind 10 to 15 knots, becoming west 20 to 25 knots with gusts up to 35 knots in the afternoon. Seas 3 to 4 feet. Wave detail, northwest 4 feet at 7 seconds. The coastal waters forecast from Point Arena to Point Reyes out to 10 nautical miles. Small craft advisory in effect through Saturday afternoon. Today, northwest wind 10 to 15 knots, rising to 20 to 25 knots, seas 5 to 6 feet. Wave detail, northwest 5 feet at 8 seconds and southwest 3 feet at 14 seconds. Tonight, northwest wind 20 to 25 knots, easing to 15 to 20 knots after midnight. Seas 5 to 7 feet. Wave detail, northwest 6 feet at 7 seconds and southwest 3 feet at 15 seconds. Saturday, northwest wind 15 to 20 knots, seas 5 to 6 feet. Wave detail, northwest 5 feet at 7 seconds and southwest 3 feet at 14 seconds. The coastal waters forecast from Point Arena to Point Reyes 10 to 60 nautical miles offshore. Small craft advisory in effect through Saturday morning. Today, northwest wind 15 to 20 knots, seas 7 to 8 feet. Wave detail, northwest 7 feet at 8 seconds and south 3 feet at 11 seconds. Tonight, northwest wind 15 to 20 knots, seas 6 to 7 feet. Wave detail, northwest 7 feet at 7 seconds and southwest 3 feet at 15 seconds. Saturday, northwest wind 15 to 20 knots, easing to 10 to 15 knots in the afternoon. Seas 6 to 7 feet. Wave detail, northwest 6 feet at 7 seconds and southwest 3 feet at 14 seconds. San Francisco Bar forecast. In the deep water channel, mixed seas of 4 to 6 feet at 16 seconds. Across the bar, swell can be more than twice as high across the bar than surrounding waters. Waves are also more prone to break, particularly during strong ebb currents. Maximum ebb current of 3.2 knots at 5:40 p.m. Friday and 2.7 knots at 06:04 a.m. Saturday. The coastal waters forecast from Point Pinos to Point Piedras Blancas out to 10 nautical miles. Small craft advisory in effect through Saturday afternoon. Today, northwest wind 15 to 20 knots, seas 4 to 6 feet. Wave detail, northwest 5 feet at 7 seconds and southwest 2 feet at 12 seconds. Tonight, northwest wind 15 to 20 knots, seas 5 to 6 feet. Wave detail, northwest 5 feet at 7 seconds and southwest 2 feet at 15 seconds. Saturday, northwest wind 15 to 20 knots, rising to 20 to 25 knots in the afternoon. Seas 4 to 6 feet. Wave detail, northwest 5 feet at 7 seconds and southwest 2 feet at 15 seconds. The coastal waters forecast from Pigeon Point to Point Pinos 10 to 60 nautical miles offshore. Today, northwest wind 10 to 15 knots, seas 5 to 6 feet. Wave

8 feet. Tonight, north winds 15 to 20 knots, becoming northwest 10 to 20 knots. Sea 6 to 7 feet. Saturday, northwest winds 10 to 20 knots, becoming 10 to 15 knots. Seas 5 to 6 feet. Saturday night, northwest winds 10 to 15 knots, increasing to 15 to 20 knots. Seas 5 to 6 feet. Sun, north to northwest winds 15 to 20 knots. Seas 5 to 7 feet. Sunday night, northwest winds 15 to 25 knots, becoming north 20 to 25 knots. Seas 6 to 9 feet. Monday, north to northwest winds 20 to 25 knots. Seas 7 to 10 feet. Monday night, north to northwest winds 20 to 25 knots. Seas 7 to 10 feet. Tuesday, north to northwest winds 20 to 25 knots. Seas 8 to 9 feet. Tuesday night, north winds 15 to 25 knots. Seas 7 to 8 feet. The offshore waters forecast for the following marine location: Pigeon Point to Point Piedras Blancas between 60 nautical miles and 150 nautical miles offshore. Issued at 8:23 a.m. Pacific Daylight Time. Today, north to northwest winds 10 to 15 knots. Seas 5 to 7 feet. Tonight, northwest winds 10 to 15 knots, increasing to 15 to 20 knots. Seas 6 to 7 feet. Saturday, northwest winds 15 to 20 knots, diminishing to 10 to 15 knots. Seas 5 to 7 feet. Saturday night, north to northwest winds 10 to 20 knots. Seas 5 to 7 feet. Sun, north to northwest winds 15 to 20 knots. Seas 5 to 7 feet. Sunday night, northwest winds 20 to 25 knots. Seas 6 to 9 feet. Monday, north to northwest winds 20 to 25 knots. Seas 8 to 10 feet. Monday night, northwest winds 20 to 25 knots. Seas 8 to 10 feet. Tuesday, northwest winds 15 to 25 knots. Seas 8 to 9 feet. Tuesday night, north to northwest winds 15 to 20 knots. Seas 6 to 8 feet. The coastal waters forecast from Point Reyes to Pigeon Point out to 10 nautical miles. Small craft advisory in effect from Saturday morning through Saturday afternoon. For today, northwest wind 10 to 15 knots, becoming west 5 to 10 knots late this morning and early afternoon, then becoming northwest 10 to 15 knots late. Seas 3 to 5 feet. Wave detail, northwest 4 feet at 7 seconds and southwest 2 feet at 13 seconds. For tonight, northwest wind 10 to 15 knots, rising to 15 to 20 knots after midnight. Seas 4 to 6 feet. Wave detail, northwest 5 feet at 8 seconds and southwest 2 feet at 15 seconds. For Saturday, northwest wind 15 to 20 knots. Seas 4 to 6 feet. Wave detail, northwest 5 feet at 7 seconds and southwest 2 feet at 15 seconds. The coastal waters forecast from Pigeon Point to Point Pinos out to 10 nautical miles. Small craft advisory in effect through this evening. Small craft advisory in effect from Saturday morning through Saturday afternoon. For today, northwest wind 5 to 10 knots, rising to 15 to 20 knots. Seas 3 to 5 feet. Wave detail, northwest 4 feet at 7 seconds and southwest 2 feet at 13 seconds. For tonight, northwest wind 15 to 20 knots, easing to 10 to 15 knots after midnight. Seas 4 to 5 feet. Wave detail, northwest 5 feet at 7 seconds and southwest 2 feet at 15 seconds. For Saturday, northwest wind 10 to 15 knots, rising to 20 to 25 knots in the afternoon. Seas 4 to 5 feet. Wave detail, northwest 5 feet at 8 seconds and southwest 2 feet at 15 seconds. Sunrise, sunset, and tidal information for the San Francisco Bay Area for Friday, September 11th. The sunrise today, 6:47 a.m. The sunset tonight.

7:25 p.m. Tidal data at the Golden Gate for today. Low tide, 5:55 a.m. at 0.13 feet. 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Low tide, 6:18 p.m. at 0.99 feet. Here are the buoy observations for noon Pacific Daylight Time. An offshore buoy 6 winds northeast at 12 knots, pressure 1,022.6 millibars. An offshore buoy 59 winds northeast at 6 knots, water temperature 66, pressure 1,019.5 millibars, swell 6 feet every 13 seconds. At buoy 14 near Point Arena, winds northwest at 14 knots, water temperature 60, pressure 1,014.8 millibars, swell 6 feet every 8 seconds. At buoy 13 near Bodega Bay, winds northwest at 8 knots, pressure 1,014.4 millibars, swell 5 feet every 16 seconds. At Point Reyes, wave rider buoy, water temperature 62, sea 7 feet every 15 seconds. At San Francisco buoy, winds northwest at 8 knots, swell 5 feet every 16 seconds. At Half Moon Bay buoy, winds northwest 8 knots, water temperature 62, pressure 1,015.3 millibars, seas 4 feet every 8 seconds. At Monterey buoy, winds northwest at 12 knots, water temperature 65, pressure 1,014.7 millibars, swell 5 feet every 16 seconds. At Point Sur, wave rider buoy, water temperature 59, seas 6 feet every 15 seconds. At Cape San Martin buoy, winds northwest at 60 knots, water temperature 64, pressure 1,015.0 millibars, swell 6 feet every 11 seconds. Synopsis for the Central California coast and bays, including the Monterey Bay, Greater Farallones, and Cordell Bank National Marine Sanctuaries. A moderate to fresh northwest breeze will increase over the next 24 hours, with a strong breeze to develop by early Sunday and continue into next week. Near gale force to gale force winds are expected along the inner waters from Pigeon Point to Point Piedras Blancas, the Monterey Bay, and in portions of the San Francisco and San Pablo Bays. Hazardous conditions for small craft will prevail late this weekend through mid-next week. Seas are currently moderate and will build to rough by Monday in response to the stronger winds. The marine forecast for San Pablo Bay, Suisun Bay, the West Delta, and the San Francisco Bay north of the Bay Bridge. Small craft advisory in effect from Saturday morning through Saturday afternoon. For today, southwest wind 10 to 15 knots. For tonight, southwest wind 10 to 15 knots. For Saturday, southwest wind 15 to 20 knots, becoming west 20 to 25 knots in the afternoon. The marine forecast for Monterey Bay. Small craft advisory in effect from Saturday morning through Saturday afternoon. For today, northwest wind 5 to 10 knots, becoming west 10 to 15 knots this afternoon. Seas 3 to 4 feet. Wave detail, northwest 3 feet at 7 seconds and southwest 2 feet at 15 seconds. For tonight, northwest wind 10 to 15 knots, easing to 5 to 10 knots after midnight. Seas 3 to 4 feet. Wave detail, northwest 4 feet at 7 seconds and southwest 2 feet at 15 seconds. For Saturday, northwest wind 10 to 15 knots, becoming west 20 to 25 knots with gusts up to 35 knots in the afternoon. Seas 3 to 4 feet. Wave detail, northwest 4 feet at 7 seconds. The coastal waters forecast from Point Arena to Point Reyes out to 10 nautical miles. Small craft advisory in effect through Saturday afternoon. Today, northwest wind 10 to 15 knots, rising to 20 to 25 knots, seas 5 to 6 feet. Wave detail, northwest 5 feet at 8 seconds and southwest 3 feet at 14 seconds. Tonight, northwest wind 20 to 25 knots, easing to 15 to 20 knots after midnight. Seas 5 to 7 feet. Wave detail, northwest 6 feet at 7 seconds and southwest 3 feet at 15 seconds. Saturday, northwest wind 15 to 20 knots, seas 5 to 6 feet. Wave detail, northwest
5 feet at 7 seconds and southwest 3 feet at 14 seconds. The coastal waters forecast from Point Arena to Point Reyes 10 to 16 nautical miles offshore. Small craft advisory in effect through Saturday morning. Today, northwest wind 15 to 20 knots, sea 7 to 8 feet, wave detail. Northwest 7 feet at 8 seconds and south 3 feet at 11 seconds. Tonight, northwest wind 15 to 20 knots, sea 6 to 7 feet, wave detail. Northwest 7 feet at 7 seconds and southwest 3 feet at 15 seconds. Saturday, northwest wind 15 to 20 knots, easing to 10 to 15 knots in the afternoon. Sea 6 to 7 feet, wave detail. Northwest 6 feet at 7 seconds and southwest 3 feet at 14 seconds. San Francisco Bar forecast. In the deep water channel, mixed seas of 4 to 6 feet at 16 seconds. Across the bar, swell can be more than twice as high across the bar than surrounding waters. Waves are also more prone to break, particularly during strong ebb currents. Maximum ebb current of 3.2 knots at 5:40 p.m. Friday and 2.7 knots at 06:04 a.m. Saturday. The coastal waters forecast from Point Pinos to Point Piedras Blancas out to 10 nautical miles. Small craft advisory in effect through Saturday afternoon. Today, northwest wind 15 to 20 knots, seas 4 to 6 feet, wave detail. Northwest 5 feet at 7 seconds and southwest 2 feet at 12 seconds. Tonight, northwest wind 15 to 20 knots, seas 5 to 6 feet, wave detail. Northwest 5 feet at 7 seconds and southwest 2 feet at 15 seconds. Saturday, northwest wind 15 to 20 knots, rising to 20 to 25 knots in the afternoon. Seas 4 to 6 feet, wave detail. Northwest 5 feet at 7 seconds and southwest 2 feet at 15 seconds. The coastal waters forecast from Pigeon Point to Point Pinos 10 to 16 nautical miles offshore. Today, northwest wind 10 to 15 knots, seas 5 to 6 feet, wave detail. Northwest 5 feet at 8 seconds and southwest 3 feet at 9 seconds. Tonight, northwest wind around 15 knots, seas 5 to 6 feet, wave detail. Northwest 5 feet at 8 seconds and southwest 3 feet at 15 seconds. Saturday, northwest wind 15 to 20 knots, seas 5 to 6 feet, wave detail. Northwest 6 feet at 8 seconds and southwest 2 feet at 14 seconds. 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This broadcast originates from the National Weather Service office located in Monterey, California, and serves the coastal marine waters, including San Francisco and Monterey Bay. The offshore waters forecast for the following marine location, Point Arena to Pigeon Point between 60 nautical miles and 150 nautical miles offshore. Issued at 8:23 a.m. Pacific Daylight Time. Today, north winds 10 to 20 knots. Seas 6 to 8 feet. Tonight, north winds 15 to 20 knots, becoming northwest 10 to 20 knots. Seas 6 to 7 feet. Saturday, northwest winds 10 to 20 knots, becoming 10 to 15 knots. Seas 5 to 6 feet. Saturday night, northwest winds 10 to 15 knots, increasing to 15 to 20 knots. Seas 5 to 6 feet. Sun, north to northwest winds 15 to 20 knots. Seas 5 to 7 feet. Sunday night, northwest winds 15 to 25 knots, becoming north 20 to 25 knots. 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Monday, north to northwest winds 20 to 25 knots. Seas 7 to 10 feet. Monday night, north to northwest winds 20 to 25 knots. Seas 7 to 10 feet. Tuesday, north to northwest winds 20 to 25 knots. Seas 8 to 9 feet. Tuesday night, north winds 15 to 25 knots. Seas 7 to 8 feet. The offshore waters forecast for the following marine location, Pigeon Point to Point Piedras Blancas between 60 nautical miles and 150 nautical miles offshore. Issued at 8:23 a.m. Pacific Daylight Time. Today, north to northwest.

winds 10 to 15 knots. Seas 5 to 7 feet. Tonight, northwest winds 10 to 15 knots, increasing to 15 to 20 knots. Seas 6 to 7 feet. Saturday, northwest winds 15 to 20 knots, diminishing to 10 to 15 knots. Seas 5 to 7 feet. Saturday night, north to northwest winds 10 to 20 knots. Seas 5 to 7 feet. Sun, north to northwest winds 15 to 20 knots. Seas 5 to 7 feet. Sunday night, northwest winds 20 to 25 knots. Seas 6 to 9 feet. Monday, north to northwest winds 20 to 25 knots. Seas 8 to 10 feet. Monday night, northwest winds 20 to 25 knots. Seas 8 to 10 feet. Tuesday, northwest winds 15 to 25 knots. Seas 8 to 9 feet. Tuesday night, north to northwest winds 15 to 20 knots. Seas 6 to 8 feet. The coastal waters forecast from Point Reyes to Pigeon Point out to 10 nautical miles. Small craft advisory in effect from Saturday morning through Saturday afternoon. For today, northwest wind 10 to 15 knots, becoming west 5 to 10 knots late this morning and early afternoon, then becoming northwest 10 to 15 knots late. Seas 3 to 5 feet. Wave detail, northwest 4 feet at 7 seconds and southwest 2 feet at 13 seconds. For tonight, northwest wind 10 to 15 knots, rising to 15 to 20 knots after midnight. Seas 4 to 6 feet. Wave detail, northwest 5 feet at 8 seconds and southwest 2 feet at 15 seconds. For Saturday, northwest wind 15 to 20 knots. Seas 4 to 6 feet. Wave detail, northwest 5 feet at 7 seconds and southwest 2 feet at 15 seconds. The coastal waters forecast from Pigeon Point to Point Pinos out to 10 nautical miles. Small craft advisory in effect through this evening. Small craft advisory in effect from Saturday morning through Saturday afternoon. For today, northwest wind 5 to 10 knots, rising to 15 to 20 knots. Seas 3 to 5 feet. Wave detail, northwest 4 feet at 7 seconds and southwest 2 feet at 13 seconds. For tonight, northwest wind 15 to 20 knots, easing to 10 to 15 knots after midnight. Seas 4 to 5 feet. Wave detail, northwest 5 feet at 7 seconds and southwest 2 feet at 15 seconds. For Saturday, northwest wind 10 to 15 knots, rising to 20 to 25 knots in the afternoon. Seas 4 to 5 feet. Wave detail, northwest 5 feet at 8 seconds and southwest 2 feet at 15 seconds. Sunrise, sunset, and tidal information for the San Francisco Bay Area for Friday, September 11th. The sunrise today, 6:47 a.m. The sunset tonight, 7:25 p.m. Tidal data at the Golden Gate for today. Low tide, 5:55 a.m. at 0.13 feet. High tide, 12:38 p.m. at 5.79 feet. Low tide, 6:18 p.m. at 0.99 feet. Here are the buoy observations for noon Pacific Daylight Time. An offshore buoy, 6 winds northeast at 12 knots, pressure 1,022.6 millibars. An offshore buoy, 59 winds northeast at 6 knots, water temperature 66, pressure 1,019.5 millibars, swell 6 feet, every 13 seconds. At buoy 14 near Point Arena, winds northwest at 14 knots, water temperature 60, pressure 1,014.8 millibars, swell 6 feet, every 8 seconds. At buoy 13 near Bodega Bay, winds northwest at 8 knots, pressure 1,014.4 millibars, swell 5 feet, every 16 seconds. At Point Reyes Wave Rider buoy, water temperature 62, sea 7 feet, every 15 seconds. At San Francisco buoy, winds northwest at 8 knots, swell 5 feet, every 16 seconds. At Half Moon Bay buoy, winds northwest 8 knots, water temperature 62, pressure 1,015.3 millibars,
4 feet every 8 seconds. At Monterey, we winds northwest at 12 knots, water temperature 65, pressure 1,014.7 millibars, swell 5 feet every 16 seconds. At Pointzer, wave rider buoy water temperature 59, seas 6 feet every 15 seconds. At Cape San Martin, buoy winds northwest at 60 knots, water temperature 64, pressure 1,015.0 millibars, swell 6 feet every 11 seconds. Synopsis for the Central California coast and bays, including the Monterey Bay, Greater Farallones, and Cordell Bank National Marine Sanctuaries, a moderate to fresh northwest breeze will increase over the next 24 hours, with a strong breeze to develop by early Sunday and continue into next week. Near gale force to gale force winds are expected along the inner waters from Pigeon Point to Point Piedras Blancas, the Monterey Bay, and in portions of the San Francisco and San Pablo Bays. Hazardous conditions for small craft will prevail late this weekend through mid-next week. Seas are currently moderate and will build to rough by Monday in response to the stronger winds. The marine forecast for San Pablo Bay, Susan Bay, the West Delta, and the San Francisco Bay north of the Bay Bridge. Small craft forecast for San Pablo Bay, Susan Bay, the West Delta, and the San Francisco Bay north of the Bay Bridge. Small craft advisory in effect from Saturday morning through Saturday afternoon. For today, southwest wind 10 to 15 knots. For tonight, southwest wind 10 to 15 knots. For Saturday, southwest wind 15 to 20 knots, becoming west 20 to 25 knots in the afternoon. The marine forecast for Monterey Bay. Small craft advisory in effect from Saturday morning through Saturday afternoon. For today, northwest wind 5 to 10 knots, becoming west 10 to 15 knots this afternoon. Seas 3 to 4 feet. Wave detail, northwest 3 feet at 7 seconds and southwest 2 feet at 15 seconds. For tonight, northwest wind 10 to 15 knots, easing to 5 to 10 knots after midnight. Seas 3 to 4 feet. Wave detail, northwest 4 feet at 7 seconds and southwest 2 feet at 15 seconds. For Saturday, northwest wind 10 to 15 knots, becoming west 20 to 25 knots with gusts up to 35 knots in the afternoon. Seas 3 to 4 feet. Wave detail, northwest 4 feet at 7 seconds. The coastal waters forecast from Point Arena to Point Reyes out to 10 nautical miles. Small craft advisory in effect through Saturday afternoon. Today, northwest wind 10 to 15 knots, rising to 20 to 25 knots, seas 5 to 6 feet, wave detail, northwest 5 feet at 8 seconds and southwest 3 feet at 14 seconds. Tonight, northwest wind 20 to 25 knots, easing to 15 to 20 knots after midnight. Seas 5 to 7 feet, wave detail, northwest 6 feet at 7 seconds and southwest 3 feet at 15 seconds. Saturday, northwest wind 15 to 20 knots, seas 5 to 6 feet, wave detail, northwest 5 feet at 7 seconds and southwest 3 feet at 14 seconds. The coastal waters forecast from Point Arena to Point Reyes 10 to 60 nautical miles offshore. Small craft advisory in effect through Saturday morning. Today, northwest wind 15 to 20 knots, seas 7 to 8 feet, wave detail, northwest 7 feet at 8 seconds and south 3 feet at 11 seconds. Tonight, northwest wind 15 to 20 knots, seas 6 to 7 feet, wave detail, northwest 7 feet at 7 seconds and southwest 3 feet at 15 seconds. Saturday, northwest wind 15 to 20 knots, easing to 10 to 15 knots in the afternoon. Seas 6 to 7 feet, wave detail, northwest 6 feet at 7 seconds and southwest 3 feet at 14 seconds. San Francisco Bar forecast. In the deep water channel, mixed seas of 4 to 6 feet at 16 seconds. Across the bar, swell can be more than twice as high across the bar than surrounding waters. Waves are also more prone to break, particularly during strong ebb currents. Maximum ebb current of 3.2 knots at 5:40 p.m. Friday and 2.7 knots at 06:04 a.m. Saturday. The coastal

Waters forecast from Point Pinos to Point Piedras blunts out to 10 nautical miles. Small craft advisory in effect through Saturday afternoon. Today, northwest wind 15 to 20 knots, seas 4 to 6 feet. Wave detail, northwest 5 feet at 7 seconds and southwest 2 feet at 12 seconds. Tonight, northwest wind 15 to 20 knots, seas 5 to 6 feet. Wave detail, northwest 5 feet at 7 seconds and southwest 2 feet at 15 seconds. Saturday, northwest wind 15 to 20 knots, rising to 20 to 25 knots in the afternoon. Seas 4 to 6 feet. Wave detail, northwest 5 feet at 7 seconds and southwest 2 feet at 15 seconds. The coastal waters forecast from Pigeon Point to Point Pinos 10 to 60 nautical miles offshore. Today, northwest wind 10 to 15 knots, seas 5 to 6 feet. Wave detail, northwest 5 feet at 8 seconds and southwest 3 feet at 9 seconds. Tonight, northwest wind around 15 knots, seas 5 to 6 feet. Wave detail, northwest 5 feet at 8 seconds and southwest 3 feet at 15 seconds. Saturday, northwest wind 15 to 20 knots, seas 5 to 6 feet. Wave detail, northwest 6 feet at 8 seconds and southwest 2 feet at 14 seconds. The offshore waters forecast for the following marine location: Point Arena to Pigeon Point between 60 nautical miles and 150 nautical miles offshore. Issued at 8:23 a.m. Pacific Daylight Time. Today, north winds 10 to 20 knots, seas 6 to 8 feet. Tonight, north winds 15 to 20 knots, becoming northwest 10 to 20 knots, seas 6 to 7 feet. Saturday, northwest winds 10 to 20 knots, becoming 10 to 15 knots, seas 5 to 6 feet. Saturday night, northwest winds 10 to 15 knots, increasing to 15 to 20 knots, seas 5 to 6 feet. Sun, north to northwest winds 15 to 20 knots, seas 5 to 7 feet. Sunday night, northwest winds 15 to 25 knots, becoming north 20 to 25 knots, seas 6 to 9 feet. Monday, north to northwest winds 20 to 25 knots, seas 7 to 10 feet. Monday night, north to northwest winds 20 to 25 knots, seas 7 to 10 feet. Tuesday, north to northwest winds 20 to 25 knots, seas 8 to 9 feet. Tuesday night, north winds 15 to 25 knots, seas 7 to 8 feet. The offshore waters forecast for the following marine location: Pigeon Point to Point Piedras Blancas between 60 nautical miles and 150 nautical miles offshore. Issued at 8:23 a.m. Pacific Daylight Time. Today, north to northwest winds 10 to 15 knots, seas 5 to 7 feet. Tonight, northwest winds 10 to 15 knots, increasing to 15 to 20 knots, seas 6 to 7 feet. Saturday, northwest winds 15 to 20 knots, diminishing to 10 to 15 knots, seas 5 to 7 feet. Saturday night, north to northwest winds 10 to 20 knots, seas 5 to 7 feet. Sun, north to northwest winds 15 to 20 knots, seas 5 to 7 feet. Sunday night, northwest winds 20 to 25 knots, seas 6 to 9 feet. Monday, north to northwest winds 20 to 25 knots, seas 8 to 10 feet. Monday night, northwest winds 20 to 25 knots, seas 8 to 10 feet. Tuesday, northwest winds 15 to 25 knots, seas 8 to 9 feet. Tuesday night, north to northwest winds 15 to 20 knots, seas 6 to 8 feet. The coastal waters forecast from Point Reyes to Pigeon Point out to 10 nautical miles. Small craft advisory in effect from Saturday morning through Saturday afternoon. For today, northwest wind 10 to 15 knots, becoming west 5 to 10 knots late this morning and early afternoon, then becoming northwest 10 to 15 knots late. Seas 3 to 5 feet. Wave detail, northwest 4 feet at 7 seconds and southwest 2 feet at 13 seconds.

tonight. Northwest wind 10 to 15 knots, rising to 15 to 20 knots after midnight. Seas 4 to 6 feet. Wave detail, northwest 5 feet at 8 seconds and southwest 2 feet at 15 seconds. For Saturday, northwest wind 15 to 20 knots. Seas 4 to 6 feet. Wave detail, northwest 5 feet at 7 seconds and southwest 2 feet at 15 seconds. The coastal waters forecast from Pigeon Point to Point Pinos out to 10 nautical miles. Small craft advisory in effect through this evening. Small craft advisory in effect from Saturday morning through Saturday afternoon. For today, northwest wind 5 to 10 knots, rising to 15 to 20 knots. Seas 3 to 5 feet. Wave detail, northwest 4 feet at 7 seconds and southwest 2 feet at 13 seconds. For tonight, northwest wind 15 to 20 knots, easing to 10 to 15 knots after midnight. Seas 4 to 5 feet. Wave detail, northwest 5 feet at 7 seconds and southwest 2 feet at 15 seconds. For Saturday, northwest wind 10 to 15 knots, rising to 20 to 25 knots in the afternoon. Seas 4 to 5 feet. Wave detail, northwest 5 feet at 8 seconds and southwest 2 feet at 15 seconds. Sunrise, sunset, and tidal information for the San Francisco Bay Area for Friday, September 11th. The sunrise today, 6:47 a.m. The sunset tonight, 7:25 p.m. Tidal data at the Golden Gate for today. Low tide, 5:55 a.m. at 0.13 feet. High tide, 12:38 p.m. at 5.79 feet. Low tide, 6:18 p.m. at 0.99 feet. Here are the buoy observations for noon Pacific Daylight Time. An offshore buoy 6 winds northeast at 12 knots, pressure 1,022.6 millibars. An offshore buoy 59 winds northeast at 6 knots, water temperature 66, pressure 1,019.5 millibars, swell 6 feet every 13 seconds. At buoy 14 near Point Arena, winds northwest at 14 knots, water temperature 60, pressure 1,014.8 millibars, swell 6 feet every 8 seconds. At buoy 13 near Bodega Bay, winds northwest at 8 knots, pressure 1,014.4 millibars, swell 5 feet every 16 seconds. At Point Reyes Wave Rider buoy, water temperature 62, sea 7 feet every 15 seconds. At San Francisco buoy, winds northwest at 8 knots, swell 5 feet every 16 seconds. At Half Moon Bay buoy, winds northwest 8 knots, water temperature 62, pressure 1,015.3 millibars, seas 4 feet every 8 seconds. At Monterey buoy, winds northwest at 12 knots, water temperature 65, pressure 1,014.7 millibars, swell 5 feet every 16 seconds. At Point Sur, Wave Rider buoy, water temperature 59, seas 6 feet every 15 seconds. At Cape San Martin buoy, winds northwest at 60 knots, water temperature 64, pressure 1,015.0 millibars, swell 6 feet every 11 seconds. Synopsis for the Central California coast and bays, including the Monterey Bay, Greater Farallones, and Cordell Bank National Marine Sanctuaries. A moderate to fresh northwest breeze will increase over the next 24 hours, with a strong breeze to develop by early Sunday and continue into next week. Near gale force to gale force winds are expected along the inner waters from Pigeon Point to Point Piedras Blancas, the Monterey Bay, and in portions of the San Francisco and San Pablo Bays. Hazardous conditions for small craft will prevail late this weekend through mid-next week. Seas are currently moderate and will build to rough by Monday in response to the stronger winds. The marine forecast for San Pablo Bay, Suisun Bay, the West Delta, and the San Francisco Bay north of the Bay Bridge. Small craft advisory in effect from Saturday morning through Saturday afternoon. For today, southwest wind 10 to 15 knots. For tonight, southwest wind 10 to 15 knots. For Saturday, southwest wind 15 to 20 knots.
20 to 25 knots in the afternoon. The marine forecast for Monterey Bay. Small craft advisory in effect from Saturday morning through Saturday afternoon. For today, northwest wind 5 to 10 knots, becoming west 10 to 15 knots this afternoon. Seas 3 to 4 feet. Wave detail, northwest 3 feet at 7 seconds and southwest 2 feet at 15 seconds. For tonight, northwest wind 10 to 15 knots, easing to 5 to 10 knots after midnight. Seas 3 to 4 feet. Wave detail, northwest 4 feet at 7 seconds and southwest 2 feet at 15 seconds. For Saturday, northwest wind 10 to 15 knots, becoming west 20 to 25 knots with gusts up to 35 knots in the afternoon. Seas 3 to 4 feet. Wave detail, northwest 4 feet at 7 seconds. The coastal waters forecast from Point Arena to Point Reyes out to 10 nautical miles. Small craft advisory in effect through Saturday afternoon. Today northwest wind 10 to 15 knots, rising to 20 to 25 knots, seas 5 to 6 feet. Wave detail, northwest 5 feet at 8 seconds and southwest 3 feet at 14 seconds. Tonight northwest wind 20 to 25 knots, easing to 15 to 20 knots after midnight. Seas 5 to 7 feet. Wave detail, northwest 6 feet at 7 seconds and southwest 3 feet at 15 seconds. Saturday northwest wind 15 to 20 knots, seas 5 to 6 feet. Wave detail, northwest 5 feet at 7 seconds and southwest 3 feet at 14 seconds. The coastal waters forecast from Point Arena to Point Reyes 10 to 60 nautical miles offshore. Small craft advisory in effect through Saturday morning. Today northwest wind 15 to 20 knots, seas 7 to 8 feet. Wave detail, northwest 7 feet at 8 seconds and south 3 feet at 11 seconds. Tonight northwest wind 15 to 20 knots, seas 6 to 7 feet. Wave detail, northwest 7 feet at 7 seconds and southwest 3 feet at 15 seconds. Saturday northwest wind 15 to 20 knots, easing to 10 to 15 knots in the afternoon. Seas 6 to 7 feet. Wave detail, northwest 6 feet at 7 seconds and southwest 3 feet at 14 seconds. San Francisco Bar forecast. In the deep water channel, mixed seas of 4 to 6 feet at 16 seconds. Across the bar, swell can be more than twice as high across the bar than surrounding waters. Waves are also more prone to break, particularly during strong ebb currents. Maximum ebb current of 3.2 knots at 5:40 p.m. Friday and 2.7 knots at 06:04 a.m. Saturday. The coastal waters forecast from Point Pinos to Point Piedras Blancas out to 10 nautical miles. Small craft advisory in effect through Saturday afternoon. Today northwest wind 15 to 20 knots, seas 4 to 6 feet. Wave detail, northwest 5 feet at 7 seconds and southwest 2 feet at 12 seconds. Tonight northwest wind 15 to 20 knots, seas 5 to 6 feet. Wave detail, northwest 5 feet at 7 seconds and southwest 2 feet at 15 seconds. Saturday northwest wind 15 to 20 knots, rising to 20 to 25 knots in the afternoon. Seas 4 to 6 feet. Wave detail, northwest 5 feet at 7 seconds and southwest 2 feet at 15 seconds. The coastal waters forecast from Pigeon Point to Point Pinos 10 to 60 nautical miles offshore. Today northwest wind 10 to 15 knots, seas 5 to 6 feet. Wave detail, northwest 5 feet at 8 seconds and southwest 3 feet at 9 seconds. Tonight northwest wind around 15 knots, seas 5 to 6 feet. Wave detail, northwest 5 feet at 8 seconds and southwest 3 feet at 15 seconds. Saturday northwest wind 15 to 20 knots, seas 5 to 6 feet. Wave detail, northwest 6 feet at 8 seconds and southwest 2 feet at 14 seconds. The offshore waters forecast for the following marine location, Point Arena to Pigeon Point between 60 nautical miles and 150 nautical miles offshore. Issued at 8:23 a.m. Pacific Daylight Time. Today, north winds 10 to 20 knots. Seas 6 to 8 feet. Tonight, north winds 15 to 20 knots, becoming northwest 10 to 20 knots.

sea 6 to 7 feet. Saturday, northwest winds 10 to 20 knots, becoming 10 to 15 knots. Seas 5 to 6 feet. Saturday night, northwest winds 10 to 15 knots, increasing to 15 to 20 knots. Seas 5 to 6 feet. Sun, north to northwest winds 15 to 20 knots. Seas 5 to 7 feet. Sunday night, northwest winds 15 to 25 knots, becoming north 20 to 25 knots. Seas 6 to 9 feet. Monday, north to northwest winds 20 to 25 knots. Seas 7 to 10 feet. Monday night, north to northwest winds 20 to 25 knots. Seas 7 to 10 feet. Tuesday, north to northwest winds 20 to 25 knots. Seas 8 to 9 feet. Tuesday night, north winds 15 to 25 knots. Seas 7 to 8 feet. The offshore waters forecast for the following marine location: Pigeon Point to Point Piedras Blancas between 60 nautical miles and 150 nautical miles offshore. Issued at 8:23 a.m. Pacific Daylight Time. Today, north to northwest winds 10 to 15 knots. Seas 5 to 7 feet. Tonight, northwest winds 10 to 15 knots, increasing to 15 to 20 knots. Seas 6 to 7 feet. Saturday, northwest winds 15 to 20 knots, diminishing to 10 to 15 knots. Seas 5 to 7 feet. Saturday night, north to northwest winds 10 to 20 knots. Seas 5 to 7 feet. Sun, north to northwest winds 15 to 20 knots. Seas 5 to 7 feet. Sunday night, northwest winds 20 to 25 knots. Seas 6 to 9 feet. Monday, north to northwest winds 20 to 25 knots. Seas 8 to 10 feet. Monday night, northwest winds 20 to 25 knots. Seas 8 to 10 feet. Tuesday, northwest winds 15 to 25 knots. Seas 8 to 9 feet. Tuesday night, north to northwest winds 15 to 20 knots. Seas 6 to 8 feet. 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This broadcast originates from the National Weather Service office located in Monterey, California, and serves the coastal marine waters, including San Francisco and Monterey Bay. The coastal waters forecast from Point Reyes to Pigeon Point out to 10 nautical miles. Small craft advisory in effect from Saturday morning through Saturday afternoon. For today, northwest wind 10 to 15 knots, becoming west 5 to 10 knots late this morning and early afternoon, then becoming northwest 10 to 15 knots late. Seas 3 to 5 feet. Wave detail, northwest 4 feet at 7 seconds and southwest 2 feet at 13 seconds. For tonight, northwest wind 10 to 15 knots, rising to 15 to 20 knots after midnight. Seas 4 to 6 feet. Wave detail, northwest 5 feet at 8 seconds and southwest 2 feet at 15 seconds. For Saturday, northwest wind 15 to 20 knots. Seas 4 to 6 feet. Wave detail, northwest 5 feet at 7 seconds and southwest 2 feet at 15 seconds. The coastal waters forecast from Pigeon Point to Point Pinos out to 10 nautical miles. Small craft advisory in effect through this evening. Small craft advisory in effect from Saturday morning through Saturday afternoon. For today, northwest wind 5 to 10 knots, rising to 15 to 20 knots. Seas 3 to 5 feet. Wave detail, northwest 4 feet at 7 seconds and southwest 2 feet at 13 seconds. For tonight, northwest wind 15 to 20 knots, easing to 10 to 15 knots after midnight. Seas 4 to 5 feet. Wave detail, northwest 5 feet at 7 seconds and southwest 2 feet at 15 seconds. For Saturday, northwest wind 10 to 15 knots, rising to 20 to 25 knots in the afternoon. Seas 4 to 5 feet. Wave detail, northwest 5 feet at 8 seconds.

and southwest 2 feet at 15 seconds. Sunrise, sunset, and tidal information for the San Francisco Bay Area for Friday, September 11th. The sunrise today, 6:47 a.m. The sunset tonight, 7:25 p.m. Tidal data at the Golden Gate for today. Low tide, 5:55 a.m. at 0.13 feet. High tide, 12:38 p.m. at 5.79 feet. Low tide, 6:18 p.m. at 0.99 feet. Here are the buoy observations for noon Pacific Daylight Time. An offshore buoy 6 winds northeast at 12 knots, pressure 1,022.6 millibars. An offshore buoy 59 winds northeast at 6 knots, water temperature 66, pressure 1,019.5 millibars, swell 6 feet every 13 seconds. At buoy 14 near Point Arena, winds northwest at 14 knots, water temperature 60, pressure 1,014.8 millibars, swell 6 feet every 8 seconds. At buoy 13 near Bodega Bay, winds northwest at 8 knots, pressure 1,014.4 millibars, swell 5 feet every 16 seconds. At Point Reyes Wave Rider, buoy water temperature 62, sea 7 feet every 15 seconds. At San Francisco Bay, winds northwest at 8 knots, swell 5 feet every 16 seconds. At Half Moon Bay, buoy winds northwest 8 knots, water temperature 62, pressure 1,015.3 millibars, seas 4 feet every 8 seconds. At Monterey, buoy winds northwest at 12 knots, water temperature 65, pressure 1,014.7 millibars, swell 5 feet every 16 seconds. At Portster, Wave Rider buoy water temperature 59, seas 6 feet every 15 seconds. At Cape San Martin, buoy winds northwest at 60 knots, water temperature 64, pressure 1,015.0 millibars, swell 6 feet every 11 seconds. Synopsis for the Central California coast and bays, including the Monterey Bay, Greater Farallones, and Cordell Bank National Marine Sanctuaries. A moderate to fresh northwest breeze will increase over the next 24 hours, with a strong breeze to develop by early Sunday and continue into next week. Near gale force to gale force winds are expected along the inner waters from Pigeon Point to Point Piedras Blancas, the Monterey Bay, and in portions of the San Francisco and San Pablo Bays. Hazardous conditions for small craft will prevail late this weekend through mid-next week. Seas are currently moderate and will build to rough by Monday in response to the stronger winds. The marine forecast for San Pablo Bay, Suisun Bay, the West Delta, and the San Francisco Bay north of the Bay Bridge. Small craft advisory in effect from Saturday morning through Saturday afternoon. For today, southwest wind 10 to 15 knots. For tonight, southwest wind 10 to 15 knots. For Saturday, southwest wind 15 to 20 knots, becoming west 20 to 25 knots in the afternoon. The marine forecast for Monterey Bay. Small craft advisory in effect from Saturday morning through Saturday afternoon. For today, northwest wind 5 to 10 knots, becoming west 10 to 15 knots this afternoon. Seas 3 to 4 feet. Wave detail, northwest 3 feet at 7 seconds and southwest 2 feet at 15 seconds. For tonight, northwest wind 10 to 15 knots, easing to 5 to 10 knots after midnight. Seas 3 to 4 feet. Wave detail, northwest 4 feet at 7 seconds and southwest 2 feet at 15 seconds. For Saturday, northwest wind 10 to 15 knots, becoming west 20 to 25 knots with gusts up to 35 knots in the afternoon. Seas 3 to 4 feet. Wave detail, northwest 4 feet at 7 seconds. The coastal waters forecast from Point Arena to Point Reyes out to 10 nautical miles. Small craft advisory in effect through Saturday afternoon. Today, northwest wind 10 to 15 knots, rising to 20 to 25 knots, seas 5 to 6 feet. Wave detail, northwest 5 feet at 8 seconds and southwest 3 feet at 14 seconds. Tonight, northwest wind 20 to 25 knots, easing to 15 to 20 knots after
5 to 7 feet wave detail, northwest 6 feet at 7 seconds, and southwest 3 feet at 15 seconds. Saturday, northwest wind 15 to 20 knots, seas 5 to 6 feet wave detail, northwest 5 feet at 7 seconds, and southwest 3 feet at 14 seconds. The coastal waters forecast from Point Arena to Point Reyes 10 to 60 nautical miles offshore. Small craft advisory in effect through Saturday morning. Today, northwest wind 15 to 20 knots, seas 7 to 8 feet wave detail, northwest 7 feet at 8 seconds, and south 3 feet at 11 seconds. Tonight, northwest wind 15 to 20 knots, seas 6 to 7 feet wave detail, northwest 7 feet at 7 seconds, and southwest 3 feet at 15 seconds. Saturday, northwest wind 15 to 20 knots, easing to 10 to 15 knots in the afternoon. Seas 6 to 7 feet wave detail, northwest 6 feet at 7 seconds, and southwest 3 feet at 14 seconds. San Francisco Bar forecast. In the deep water channel, mixed seas of 4 to 6 feet at 16 seconds. Across the bar, swell can be more than twice as high across the bar than surrounding waters. Waves are also more prone to break, particularly during strong ebb currents. Maximum ebb current of 3.2 knots at 5:40 p.m. Friday and 2.7 knots at 06:04 a.m. Saturday. The coastal waters forecast from Point Pinos to Point Piedras Blancas out to 10 nautical miles. Small craft advisory in effect through Saturday afternoon. Today, northwest wind 15 to 20 knots, seas 4 to 6 feet wave detail, northwest 5 feet at 7 seconds, and southwest 2 feet at 12 seconds. Tonight, northwest wind 15 to 20 knots, seas 5 to 6 feet wave detail, northwest 5 feet at 7 seconds, and southwest 2 feet at 15 seconds. Saturday, northwest wind 15 to 20 knots, rising to 20 to 25 knots in the afternoon. Seas 4 to 6 feet wave detail, northwest 5 feet at 7 seconds, and southwest 2 feet at 15 seconds. The coastal waters forecast from Pigeon Point to Point Pinos 10 to 60 nautical miles offshore. Today, northwest wind 10 to 15 knots, seas 5 to 6 feet wave detail, northwest 5 feet at 8 seconds, and southwest 3 feet at 9 seconds. Tonight, northwest wind around 15 knots, seas 5 to 6 feet wave detail, northwest 5 feet at 8 seconds, and southwest 3 feet at 15 seconds. Saturday, northwest wind 15 to 20 knots, seas 5 to 6 feet wave detail, northwest 6 feet at 8 seconds, and southwest 2 feet at 14 seconds. The offshore waters forecast for the following marine location, Point Arena to Pigeon Point between 60 nautical miles and 150 nautical miles offshore. Issued at 8:23 a.m. Pacific Daylight Time. Today, north winds 10 to 20 knots. Seas 6 to 8 feet. Tonight, north winds 15 to 20 knots, becoming northwest 10 to 20 knots. Seas 6 to 7 feet. Saturday, northwest winds 10 to 20 knots, becoming 10 to 15 knots. Seas 5 to 6 feet. Saturday night, northwest winds 10 to 15 knots, increasing to 15 to 20 knots. Seas 5 to 6 feet. Sun, north to northwest winds 15 to 20 knots. Seas 5 to 7 feet. Sunday night, northwest winds 15 to 25 knots, becoming north 20 to 25 knots. Seas 6 to 9 feet. Monday, north to northwest winds 20 to 25 knots. Seas 7 to 10 feet. Monday night, north to northwest winds 20 to 25 knots. Seas 7 to 10 feet. Tuesday, north to northwest winds 20 to 25 knots. Seas 8 to 9 feet. Tuesday night, north winds 15 to 25 knots. Seas 7 to 8 feet. The offshore waters forecast for the following marine location, Pigeon Point to Point Piedras Blancas between 60 nautical miles and 150 nautical miles offshore. Issued at 8:23 a.m. Pacific Daylight Time. Today, north to northwest winds 10 to 15 knots. Seas 5 to 7 feet. Tonight, northwest winds 10 to 15 knots.
10 to 15 knots, increasing to 15 to 20 knots. Sea 6 to 7 feet. Saturday, northwest winds 15 to 20 knots, diminishing to 10 to 15 knots. Seas 5 to 7 feet. Saturday night, north to northwest winds 10 to 20 knots. Seas 5 to 7 feet. Sun, north to northwest winds 15 to 20 knots. Seas 5 to 7 feet. Sunday night, northwest winds 20 to 25 knots. Seas 6 to 9 feet. Monday, north to northwest winds 20 to 25 knots. Seas 8 to 10 feet. Monday night, northwest winds 20 to 25 knots. Seas 8 to 10 feet. Tuesday, northwest winds 15 to 25 knots. Seas 8 to 9 feet. Tuesday night, north to northwest winds 15 to 20 knots. Seas 6 to 8 feet. The coastal waters forecast from Point Reyes to Pigeon Point out to 10 nautical miles. Small craft advisory in effect from Saturday morning through Saturday afternoon. For today, northwest wind 10 to 15 knots, becoming west 5 to 10 knots late this morning and early afternoon, then becoming northwest 10 to 15 knots late. Seas 3 to 5 feet. Wave detail, northwest 4 feet at 7 seconds and southwest 2 feet at 13 seconds. For tonight, northwest wind 10 to 15 knots, rising to 15 to 20 knots after midnight. Seas 4 to 6 feet. Wave detail, northwest 5 feet at 8 seconds and southwest 2 feet at 15 seconds. For Saturday, northwest wind 15 to 20 knots. Seas 4 to 6 feet. Wave detail, northwest 5 feet at 7 seconds and southwest 2 feet at 15 seconds. The coastal waters forecast from Pigeon Point to Point Pinos out to 10 nautical miles. Small craft advisory in effect through this evening. Small craft advisory in effect from Saturday morning through Saturday afternoon. For today, northwest wind 5 to 10 knots, rising to 15 to 20 knots. Seas 3 to 5 feet. Wave detail, northwest 4 feet at 7 seconds and southwest 2 feet at 13 seconds. For tonight, northwest wind 15 to 20 knots, easing to 10 to 15 knots after midnight. Seas 4 to 5 feet. Wave detail, northwest 5 feet at 7 seconds and southwest 2 feet at 15 seconds. For Saturday, northwest wind 10 to 15 knots, rising to 20 to 25 knots in the afternoon. Seas 4 to 5 feet. Wave detail, northwest 5 feet at 8 seconds and southwest 2 feet at 15 seconds. Sunrise, sunset, and tidal information for the San Francisco Bay Area for Friday, September 11th. The sunset tonight, 7:23 p.m. The sunrise tomorrow, 6:49 a.m. The sunset tomorrow, 7:22 p.m. Tidal data at the Golden Gate for the afternoon and evening hours today and the morning hours of tomorrow. High tide, 12:38 p.m. at 5.79 feet. Low tide, 6:18 p.m. at 0.99 feet. High tide, 12:37 a.m. at 5.72 feet. Low tide, 6:30 a.m. at 0.64 feet. Here are the buoy observations for 1 p.m. Pacific Daylight Time. An offshore buoy 6 winds northeast at 12 knots, pressure 1,022.2 millibars. An offshore buoy 59 winds northeast at 4 knots, water temperature 66, pressure 1,019.3 millibars. At buoy 14 near Point Arena, winds north at 16 knots, water temperature 60, pressure 1,014.7 millibars. At buoy 13 near Bodega Bay, winds northwest at 10 knots, pressure 1,014.2 millibars. At Point Reyes Wave Rider buoy, water temperature 62, sea 7 feet, every 15 seconds. At San Francisco buoy, winds northwest at 8 knots, pressure 1,014.3 millibars, swell 5 feet, every 16 seconds. At Half Moon Bay buoy, winds northwest 8 knots, water temperature 62, pressure 1,015.6 millibars, seas

strong breeze to develop by early Sunday and continue into next week. Near gale force to gale force winds are expected along the inner waters from Pigeon Point to Point Piedras Blancas, the Monterey Bay, and in portions of the San Francisco and San Pablo Bays. Hazardous conditions for small craft will prevail late this weekend through mid-next week. Seas are currently moderate and will build to rough by Monday in response to the stronger winds. The marine forecast for San Pablo Bay, Suisun Bay, the West Delta, and the San Francisco Bay north of the Bay Bridge. Small craft advisory in effect from Saturday morning through Saturday afternoon. For today, southwest wind 10 to 15 knots. For tonight, southwest wind 10 to 15 knots. For Saturday, southwest wind 15 to 20 knots, becoming west 20 to 25 knots in the afternoon. The marine forecast for Monterey Bay. Small craft advisory in effect from Saturday morning through Saturday afternoon. For today, northwest wind 5 to 10 knots, becoming west 10 to 15 knots this afternoon. Seas 3 to 4 feet. Wave detail, northwest 3 feet at 7 seconds and southwest 2 feet at 15 seconds. For tonight, northwest wind 10 to 15 knots, easing to 5 to 10 knots after midnight. Seas 3 to 4 feet. Wave detail, northwest 4 feet at 7 seconds and southwest 2 feet at 15 seconds. For Saturday, northwest wind 10 to 15 knots, becoming west 20 to 25 knots with gusts up to 35 knots in the afternoon. Seas 3 to 4 feet. Wave detail, northwest 4 feet at 7 seconds. The coastal waters forecast from Point Arena to Point Reyes out to 10 nautical miles. Small craft advisory in effect through Saturday afternoon. Today, northwest wind 10 to 15 knots, rising to 20 to 25 knots, seas 5 to 6 feet. Wave detail, northwest 5 feet at 8 seconds and southwest 3 feet at 14 seconds. Tonight, northwest wind 20 to 25 knots, easing to 15 to 20 knots after midnight. Seas 5 to 7 feet. Wave detail, northwest 6 feet at 7 seconds and southwest 3 feet at 15 seconds. Saturday, northwest wind 15 to 20 knots, seas 5 to 6 feet. Wave detail, northwest 5 feet at 7 seconds and southwest 3 feet at 14 seconds. The coastal waters forecast from Point Arena to Point Reyes 10 to 60 nautical miles offshore. Small craft advisory in effect through Saturday morning. Today, northwest wind 15 to 20 knots, seas 7 to 8 feet. Wave detail, northwest 7 feet at 8 seconds and south 3 feet at 11 seconds. Tonight, northwest wind 15 to 20 knots, seas 6 to 7 feet. Wave detail, northwest 7 feet at 7 seconds and southwest 3 feet at 15 seconds. Saturday, northwest wind 15 to 20 knots, easing to 10 to 15 knots in the afternoon. Seas 6 to 7 feet. Wave detail, northwest 6 feet at 7 seconds and southwest 3 feet at 14 seconds. San Francisco Bar forecast. In the deep water channel, mixed seas of 4 to 6 feet at 16 seconds. Across the bar, swell can be more than twice as high across the bar than surrounding waters. Waves are also more prone to break, particularly during strong ebb currents. Maximum ebb current of 3.2 knots at 5:40 p.m. Friday and 2.7 knots at 06:04 a.m. Saturday. The coastal waters forecast from Point Pinos to Point Piedras Blancas out to 10 nautical miles. Small craft advisory in effect through Saturday afternoon. Today, northwest wind 15 to 20 knots, seas 4 to 6 feet. Wave detail, northwest 5 feet at 7 seconds and southwest 2 feet at 12 seconds. Tonight, northwest wind 15 to 20 knots, seas 5 to 6 feet. Wave detail, northwest 5 feet at 7 seconds and southwest 2 feet at 15 seconds. Saturday, northwest wind 15 to 20 knots, rising to 20 to 25 knots in the afternoon. Seas 4 to 6 feet. Wave detail, northwest 5 feet at 7 seconds and southwest 2 feet at 15 seconds. The coastal waters forecast from Pigeon Point to Point Pinos 10 to 60 nautical miles offshore. Today, northwest wind 10 to 15 knots, seas 5 to 6.

brief detail, northwest 5 feet at 8 seconds and southwest 3 feet at 9 seconds. Tonight, northwest wind around 50 knots, seas 5 to 6 feet, wave detail, northwest 5 feet at 8 seconds and southwest 3 feet at 15 seconds. Saturday, northwest wind 15 to 20 knots, seas 5 to 6 feet, wave detail, northwest 6 feet at 8 seconds and southwest 2 feet at 14 seconds. The offshore waters forecast for the following marine location: Point Arena to Pigeon Point between 60 nautical miles and 150 nautical miles offshore. Issued at 8:23 a.m. Pacific Daylight Time. Today, north winds 10 to 20 knots. Seas 6 to 8 feet. Tonight, north winds 15 to 20 knots, becoming northwest 10 to 20 knots. Seas 6 to 7 feet. Saturday, northwest winds 10 to 20 knots, becoming 10 to 15 knots. Seas 5 to 6 feet. Saturday night, northwest winds 10 to 15 knots, increasing to 15 to 20 knots. Seas 5 to 6 feet. Sun, north to northwest winds 15 to 20 knots. Seas 5 to 7 feet. Sunday night, northwest winds 15 to 25 knots, becoming north 20 to 25 knots. Seas 6 to 9 feet. Monday, north to northwest winds 20 to 25 knots. Seas 7 to 10 feet. Monday night, north to northwest winds 20 to 25 knots. Seas 7 to 10 feet. Tuesday, north to northwest winds 20 to 25 knots. Seas 8 to 9 feet. Tuesday night, north winds 15 to 25 knots. Seas 7 to 8 feet. The offshore waters forecast for the following marine location: Pigeon Point to Point Piedras Blancas between 60 nautical miles and 150 nautical miles offshore. Issued at 8:23 a.m. Pacific Daylight Time. Today, north to northwest winds 10 to 15 knots. Seas 5 to 7 feet. Tonight, northwest winds 10 to 15 knots, increasing to 15 to 20 knots. Seas 6 to 7 feet. Saturday, northwest winds 15 to 20 knots, diminishing to 10 to 15 knots. Seas 5 to 7 feet. Saturday night, north to northwest winds 10 to 20 knots. Seas 5 to 7 feet. Sun, north to northwest winds 15 to 20 knots. Seas 5 to 7 feet. Sunday night, northwest winds 20 to 25 knots. Seas 6 to 9 feet. Monday, north to northwest winds 20 to 25 knots. Seas 8 to 10 feet. Monday night, northwest winds 20 to 25 knots. Seas 8 to 10 feet. Tuesday, northwest winds 15 to 25 knots. Seas 8 to 9 feet. Tuesday night, north to northwest winds 15 to 20 knots. Seas 6 to 8 feet. The coastal waters forecast from Point Reyes to Pigeon Point out to 10 nautical miles. Small craft advisory in effect from Saturday morning through Saturday afternoon. For today, northwest wind 10 to 15 knots, becoming west 5 to 10 knots late this morning and early afternoon, then becoming northwest 10 to 15 knots late. Seas 3 to 5 feet. Wave detail, northwest 4 feet at 7 seconds and southwest 2 feet at 13 seconds. For tonight, northwest wind 10 to 15 knots, rising to 15 to 20 knots after midnight. Seas 4 to 6 feet. Wave detail, northwest 5 feet at 8 seconds and southwest 2 feet at 15 seconds. For Saturday, northwest wind 15 to 20 knots. Seas 4 to 6 feet. Wave detail, northwest 5 feet at 7 seconds and southwest 2 feet at 15 seconds. The coastal waters forecast from Pigeon Point to Point Pinos out to 10 nautical miles. Small craft advisory in effect through this evening. Small craft advisory in effect from Saturday morning through Saturday afternoon. For today, northwest wind 5 to 10 knots, rising to 15 to 20 knots. Seas 3 to 5 feet. Wave detail, northwest 4 feet at 7 feet.

seconds and southwest 2 feet at 13 seconds. For tonight, northwest wind 15 to 20 knots, easing to 10 to 15 knots after midnight. Seas 4 to 5 feet. Wave detail, northwest 5 feet at 7 seconds and southwest 2 feet at 15 seconds. For Saturday, northwest wind 10 to 15 knots, rising to 20 to 25 knots in the afternoon. Seas 4 to 5 feet. Wave detail, northwest 5 feet at 8 seconds and southwest 2 feet at 15 seconds. Sunrise, sunset, and tidal information for the San Francisco Bay Area for Friday, September 11th. The sunset tonight, 7:23 p.m. The sunrise tomorrow, 6:49 a.m. The sunset tomorrow, 7:22 p.m. Tidal data at the Golden Gate for the afternoon and evening hours today and the morning hours of tomorrow. High tide, 12:38 p.m. at 5.79 feet. Low tide, 6:18 p.m. at 0.99 feet. High tide, 12:37 a.m. at 5.72 feet. Low tide, 6:30 a.m. at 0.64 feet. Here are the buoy observations for 1 p.m. Pacific Daylight Time. An offshore buoy 6 winds northeast at 12 knots, pressure 1,022.2 millibars. An offshore buoy 59 winds northeast at 4 knots, water temperature 66, pressure 1,019.3 millibars. At buoy 14 near Point Arena, winds north at 16 knots, water temperature 60, pressure 1,014.7 millibars. At buoy 13 near Bodega Bay, winds northwest at 10 knots, pressure 1,014.2 millibars. At Point Reyes Wave Rider buoy, water temperature 62, sea 7 feet, every 15 seconds. At San Francisco buoy, winds northwest at 8 knots, pressure 1,014.3 millibars, swell 5 feet, every 16 seconds. At Half Moon Bay buoy, winds northwest 8 knots, water temperature 62, pressure 1,015.6 millibars, seas 4 feet, every 10 seconds. At Monterey buoy, winds northwest at 14 knots, water temperature 65, pressure 1,014.3 millibars. At Pointer, Wave Rider buoy, water temperature 60, seas 6 feet, every 15 seconds. At Cape San Martin buoy, winds northwest at 60 knots, water temperature 64, pressure 1,014.6 millibars. 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This broadcast originates from the National Weather Service office located in Monterey, California, and serves the coastal marine waters, including San Francisco and Monterey Bay. Synopsis for the Central California coast and bays, including the Monterey Bay, Greater Farallones, and Cordell Bank National Marine Sanctuaries, a moderate to fresh northwest breeze will increase over the next 24 hours, with a strong breeze to develop by early Sunday and continue into next week. Near gale force to gale force winds are expected along the inner waters from Pigeon Point to Point Piedras Blancas, the Monterey Bay, and in portions of the San Francisco and San Pablo Bays. Hazardous conditions for small craft will prevail late this weekend through mid-next week. Seas are currently moderate and will build to rough by Monday in response to the stronger winds. The marine forecast for San Pablo Bay, Suisun Bay, the West Delta, and the San Francisco Bay north of the Bay Bridge. Small craft advisory in effect from Saturday morning through Saturday afternoon. For today, southwest wind 10 to 15 knots. For tonight, southwest wind 10 to 15 knots. For Saturday, southwest wind 15 to 20 knots, becoming west 20 to 25 knots in the afternoon. The marine forecast for Monterey Bay. Small craft advisory in effect from Saturday morning through Saturday afternoon. For today, northwest wind 5 to 10 knots, becoming west 10 to 15 knots this afternoon. Seas 3 to 4 feet. Wave detail, northwest 3 feet at 7 seconds and southwest 2 feet at 15 seconds. For tonight, northwest wind 10 to 15 knots, easing to 5 to 10 knots.

after midnight. Seas 3 to 4 feet. Wave detail, northwest 4 feet at 7 seconds and southwest 2 feet at 15 seconds. For Saturday, northwest wind 10 to 15 knots, becoming west 20 to 25 knots with gusts up to 35 knots in the afternoon. Seas 3 to 4 feet. Wave detail, northwest 4 feet at 7 seconds. The coastal waters forecast from Point Arena to Point Reyes out to 10 nautical miles. Small craft advisory in effect through Saturday afternoon. Today, northwest wind 10 to 15 knots, rising to 20 to 25 knots. Seas 5 to 6 feet. Wave detail, northwest 5 feet at 8 seconds and southwest 3 feet at 14 seconds. Tonight, northwest wind 20 to 25 knots, easing to 15 to 20 knots after midnight. Seas 5 to 7 feet. Wave detail, northwest 6 feet at 7 seconds and southwest 3 feet at 15 seconds. Saturday, northwest wind 15 to 20 knots, seas 5 to 6 feet. Wave detail, northwest 5 feet at 7 seconds and southwest 3 feet at 14 seconds. The coastal waters forecast from Point Arena to Point Reyes 10 to 60 nautical miles offshore. Small craft advisory in effect through Saturday morning. Today, northwest wind 15 to 20 knots, seas 7 to 8 feet. Wave detail, northwest 7 feet at 8 seconds and south 3 feet at 11 seconds. Tonight, northwest wind 15 to 20 knots, seas 6 to 7 feet. Wave detail, northwest 7 feet at 7 seconds and southwest 3 feet at 15 seconds. Saturday, northwest wind 15 to 20 knots, easing to 10 to 15 knots in the afternoon. Seas 6 to 7 feet. Wave detail, northwest 6 feet at 7 seconds and southwest 3 feet at 14 seconds. San Francisco Bar forecast. In the deep water channel, mixed seas of 4 to 6 feet at 16 seconds. Across the bar, swell can be more than twice as high across the bar than surrounding waters. Waves are also more prone to break, particularly during strong ebb currents. Maximum ebb current of 3.2 knots at 5:40 p.m. Friday and 2.7 knots at 06:04 a.m. Saturday. The coastal waters forecast from Point Pinos to Point Piedras Blancas out to 10 nautical miles. Small craft advisory in effect through Saturday afternoon. Today, northwest wind 15 to 20 knots, seas 4 to 6 feet. Wave detail, northwest 5 feet at 7 seconds and southwest 2 feet at 12 seconds. Tonight, northwest wind 15 to 20 knots, seas 5 to 6 feet. Wave detail, northwest 5 feet at 7 seconds and southwest 2 feet at 15 seconds. Saturday, northwest wind 15 to 20 knots, rising to 20 to 25 knots in the afternoon. Seas 4 to 6 feet. Wave detail, northwest 5 feet at 7 seconds and southwest 2 feet at 15 seconds. The coastal waters forecast from Pigeon Point to Point Pinos 10 to 60 nautical miles offshore. Today, northwest wind 10 to 15 knots, seas 5 to 6 feet. Wave detail, northwest 5 feet at 8 seconds and southwest 3 feet at 9 seconds. Tonight, northwest wind around 15 knots, seas 5 to 6 feet. Wave detail, northwest 5 feet at 8 seconds and southwest 3 feet at 15 seconds. Saturday, northwest wind 15 to 20 knots, seas 5 to 6 feet. Wave detail, northwest 6 feet at 8 seconds and southwest 2 feet at 14 seconds. The offshore waters forecast for the following marine location, Point Arena to Pigeon Point between 60 nautical miles and 150 nautical miles offshore. Issued at 8:23 a.m. Pacific Daylight Time. Today, north winds 10 to 20 knots. Seas 6 to 8 feet. Tonight, north winds 15 to 20 knots, becoming northwest 10 to 20 knots. Seas 6 to 7 feet. Saturday, northwest wind 10 to 20 knots, becoming 10 to 15 knots. Seas 5 to 6 feet. Saturday night, northwest wind 10 to 15 knots, increasing to 15 to 20 knots. Seas 5 to 6 feet. Sun, north to northwest winds 15 to 20 knots. Seas 5 to 7 feet. Sunday night, northwest winds 15 to 25 knots, becoming north 20 to 25 knots.
9 feet. Monday, north to northwest winds 20 to 25 knots. Sea at 7 to 10 feet. Monday night, north to northwest winds 20 to 25 knots. Sea at 7 to 10 feet. Tuesday, north to northwest winds 20 to 25 knots. Sea is 8 to 9 feet. Tuesday night, north winds 15 to 25 knots. Sea at 7 to 8 feet. The offshore waters forecast for the following marine location: Pigeon Point to Point Cabras Blancas between 60 nautical miles and 150 nautical miles offshore. Issued at 8:23 a.m. Pacific Daylight Time. Today, north to northwest winds 10 to 15 knots. Seas 5 to 7 feet. Tonight, 23 a.m. Pacific Daylight Time. Today, north to northwest winds 10 to 15 knots. Seas 5 to 7 feet. Tonight, northwest winds 10 to 15 knots, increasing to 15 to 20 knots. Seas 6 to 7 feet. Saturday, northwest winds 15 to 20 knots, diminishing to 10 to 15 knots. Seas 5 to 7 feet. Saturday night, north to northwest winds 10 to 20 knots. Seas 5 to 7 feet. Sun, north to northwest winds 15 to 20 knots. Seas 5 to 7 feet. Sunday night, northwest winds 20 to 25 knots. Seas 6 to 9 feet. Monday, north to northwest winds 20 to 25 knots. Seas 8 to 10 feet. Monday night, northwest winds 20 to 25 knots. Seas 8 to 10 feet. Tuesday, northwest winds 15 to 25 knots. Seas 8 to 9 feet. Tuesday night, north to northwest winds 15 to 20 knots. Seas 6 to 8 feet. The coastal waters forecast from Point Reyes to Pigeon Point out to 10 nautical miles. Small craft advisory in effect from Saturday morning through Saturday afternoon. For today, northwest wind 10 to 15 knots, becoming west 5 to 10 knots late this morning and early afternoon, then becoming northwest 10 to 15 knots late. Seas 3 to 5 feet. Wave detail, northwest 4 feet at 7 seconds and southwest 2 feet at 13 seconds. For tonight, northwest wind 10 to 15 knots, rising to 15 to 20 knots after midnight. Seas 4 to 6 feet. Wave detail, northwest 5 feet at 8 seconds and southwest 2 feet at 15 seconds. For Saturday, northwest wind 15 to 20 knots. Seas 4 to 6 feet. Wave detail, northwest 5 feet at 7 seconds and southwest 2 feet at 15 seconds. The coastal waters forecast from Pigeon Point to Point Pinos out to 10 nautical miles. Small craft advisory in effect through this evening. Small craft advisory in effect from Saturday morning through Saturday afternoon. For today, northwest wind 5 to 10 knots, rising to 15 to 20 knots. Seas 3 to 5 feet. Wave detail, northwest 4 feet at 7 seconds and southwest 2 feet at 13 seconds. For tonight, northwest wind 15 to 20 knots, easing to 10 to 15 knots after midnight. Seas 4 to 5 feet. Wave detail, northwest 5 feet at 7 seconds and southwest 2 feet at 15 seconds. For Saturday, northwest wind 10 to 15 knots, rising to 20 to 25 knots in the afternoon. Seas 4 to 5 feet. Wave detail, northwest 5 feet at 8 seconds and southwest 2 feet at 15 seconds. Sunrise, sunset, and tidal information for the San Francisco Bay Area for Friday, September 11th. The sunset tonight, 7:23 p.m. The sunrise tomorrow, 6:49 a.m. The sunset tomorrow, 7:22 p.m. Tidal data at the Golden Gate for the afternoon and evening hours today and the morning hours of tomorrow. High tide, 12:38 p.m. at 5.79 feet. Low tide, 6:18 p.m. at 0.99 feet. High tide, 12:37 a.m. at 5.72 feet. Low tide, 6,

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Here are the buoy observations for 1 p.m. Pacific Daylight Time. An offshore buoy 6 winds northeast at 12 knots, pressure 1,022.2 millibars. An offshore buoy 59 winds northeast at 4 knots, water temperature 66, pressure 1,019.3 millibars. At buoy 14 near Point Arena, winds north at 16 knots, water temperature 60, pressure 1,014.7 millibars. At buoy 13 near Bodega Bay, winds northwest at 10 knots, pressure 1,014.2 millibars. At Point Reyes Wave Rider buoy, water temperature 62, sea 7 feet, every 15 seconds. At San Francisco buoy, winds northwest at 8 knots, pressure 1,014.3 millibars, swell 5 feet, every 16 seconds. At Half Moon Bay buoy, winds northwest 8 knots, water temperature 62, pressure 1,015.6 millibars, seas 4 feet, every 10 seconds. At Monterey buoy, winds northwest at 14 knots, water temperature 65, pressure 1,014.3 millibars. At Point Sur, Wave Rider buoy, water temperature 60, seas 6 feet, every 15 seconds. At Cape San Martin buoy, winds northwest at 60 knots, water temperature 64, pressure 1,014.6 millibars. Synopsis for the Central California coast and bays, including the Monterey Bay, Greater Farallones, and Cordell Bank National Marine Sanctuaries. A moderate to fresh northwest breeze will increase over the next 24 hours, with a strong breeze to develop by early Sunday and continue into next week. Near gale force to gale force winds are expected along the inner waters from Pigeon Point to Point Piedras Blancas, the Monterey Bay, and in portions of the San Francisco and San Pablo Bays. Hazardous conditions for small craft will prevail late this weekend through mid-next week. Seas are currently moderate and will build to rough by Monday in response to the stronger winds. The marine forecast for San Pablo Bay, Suisun Bay, the West Delta, and the San Francisco Bay north of the Bay Bridge. Small craft advisory in effect from Saturday morning through Saturday afternoon. For today, southwest wind 10 to 15 knots. For tonight, southwest wind 10 to 15 knots. For Saturday, southwest wind 15 to 20 knots, becoming west 20 to 25 knots in the afternoon. The marine forecast for Monterey Bay. Small craft advisory in effect from Saturday morning through Saturday afternoon. For today, northwest wind 5 to 10 knots, becoming west 10 to 15 knots this afternoon. Seas 3 to 4 feet. Wave detail, northwest 3 feet at 7 seconds and southwest 2 feet at 15 seconds. For tonight, northwest wind 10 to 15 knots, easing to 5 to 10 knots after midnight. Seas 3 to 4 feet. Wave detail, northwest 4 feet at 7 seconds and southwest 2 feet at 15 seconds. For Saturday, northwest wind 10 to 15 knots, becoming west 20 to 25 knots with gusts up to 35 knots in the afternoon. Seas 3 to 4 feet. Wave detail, northwest 4 feet at 7 seconds. The coastal waters forecast from Point Arena to Point Reyes out to 10 nautical miles. Small craft advisory in effect through Saturday afternoon. Today, northwest wind 10 to 15 knots, rising to 20 to 25 knots, seas 5 to 6 feet. Wave detail, northwest 5 feet at 8 seconds and southwest 3 feet at 14 seconds. Tonight, northwest wind 20 to 25 knots, easing to 15 to 20 knots after midnight. Seas 5 to 7 feet. Wave detail, northwest 6 feet at 7 seconds and southwest 3 feet at 15 seconds. Saturday, northwest wind 15 to 20 knots, seas 5 to 6 feet. Wave detail, northwest 5 feet at 7 seconds and southwest 3 feet at 14 seconds. The coastal waters forecast from Point Arena to Point Reyes 10 to 16 nautical miles offshore. Small craft advisory in effect through Saturday morning. Today, northwest wind 15 to 20 knots, seas 7 to 8 feet. Wave detail, northwest 7 feet at 8 seconds and south 3 feet at 11 seconds. Tonight, northwest wind 15 to 20 knots, seas 6 to

7 feet wave detail, northwest 7 feet at 7 seconds, and southwest 3 feet at 15 seconds. Saturday, northwest wind 15 to 20 knots, easing to 10 to 15 knots in the afternoon. Sea 6 to 7 feet wave detail, northwest 6 feet at 7 seconds, and southwest 3 feet at 14 seconds. San Francisco VAR forecast. In the deep water channel, mixed seas of 4 to 6 feet at 16 seconds. Across the bar, swell can be more than twice as high across the bar than surrounding waters. Waves are also more prone to break, particularly during strong ebb currents. Maximum ebb current of 3.2 knots at 5:40 p.m. Friday and 2.7 knots at 06:04 a.m. Saturday. The coastal waters forecast from Point Pinos to Point Piedras Blancas out to 10 nautical miles. Small craft advisory in effect through Saturday afternoon. Today, northwest wind 15 to 20 knots, seas 4 to 6 feet wave detail, northwest 5 feet at 7 seconds, and southwest 2 feet at 12 seconds. Tonight, northwest wind 15 to 20 knots, seas 5 to 6 feet wave detail, northwest 5 feet at 7 seconds, and southwest 2 feet at 15 seconds. Saturday, northwest wind 15 to 20 knots, rising to 20 to 25 knots in the afternoon. Seas 4 to 6 feet wave detail, northwest 5 feet at 7 seconds, and southwest 2 feet at 15 seconds. The coastal waters forecast from Pigeon Point to Point Pinos 10 to 16 nautical miles offshore. Today, northwest wind 10 to 15 knots, seas 5 to 6 feet wave detail, northwest 5 feet at 8 seconds, and southwest 3 feet at 9 seconds. Tonight, northwest wind around 15 knots, seas 5 to 6 feet wave detail, northwest 5 feet at 8 seconds, and southwest 3 feet at 15 seconds. Saturday, northwest wind 15 to 20 knots, seas 5 to 6 feet wave detail, northwest 6 feet at 8 seconds, and southwest 2 feet at 14 seconds. The offshore waters forecast for the following marine location: Point Arena to Pigeon Point between 60 nautical miles and 150 nautical miles offshore. Issued at 8:23 a.m. Pacific Daylight Time. Today, north winds 10 to 20 knots. Seas 6 to 8 feet. Tonight, north winds 15 to 20 knots, becoming northwest 10 to 20 knots. Seas 6 to 7 feet. Saturday, northwest wind 10 to 20 knots, becoming 10 to 15 knots. Seas 5 to 6 feet. Saturday night, northwest wind 10 to 15 knots, increasing to 15 to 20 knots. Seas 5 to 6 feet. Sun, north to northwest winds 15 to 20 knots. Seas 5 to 7 feet. Sunday night, northwest winds 15 to 25 knots, becoming north 20 to 25 knots. Seas 6 to 9 feet. Monday, north to northwest winds 20 to 25 knots. Seas 7 to 10 feet. Monday night, north to northwest winds 20 to 25 knots. Seas 7 to 10 feet. Tuesday, north to northwest winds 20 to 25 knots. Seas 8 to 9 feet. Tuesday night, north winds 15 to 25 knots. Seas 7 to 8 feet. The offshore waters forecast for the following marine location: Pigeon Point to Point Piedras Blancas between 60 nautical miles and 150 nautical miles offshore. Issued at 8:23 a.m. Pacific Daylight Time. Today, north to northwest winds 10 to 15 knots. Seas 5 to 7 feet. Tonight, northwest winds 10 to 15 knots, increasing to 15 to 20 knots. Seas 6 to 7 feet. Saturday, northwest winds 15 to 20 knots, diminishing to 10 to 15 knots. Seas 5 to 7 feet. Saturday night, north to northwest winds 10 to 20 knots. Seas 5 to 7 feet. Sun, north to northwest winds 15 to 20 knots. Seas 5 to 7 feet. Sunday night, northwest winds 20 to 25 knots. Seas 6 to 9 feet. Monday, north to northwest winds 20 to 25 knots. Seas 8 to 10 feet.

Monday night, northwest winds 20 to 25 knots. Seas 8 to 10 feet. Tuesday, northwest winds 15 to 25 knots. Seas 8 to 9 feet. Tuesday night, north to northwest winds 15 to 20 knots. Seas 6 to 8 feet. The coastal waters forecast from Point Reyes to Pigeon Point out to 10 nautical miles. Small craft advisory in effect from Saturday morning through Saturday afternoon. For today, northwest wind 10 to 15 knots, becoming west 5 to 10 knots late this morning and early afternoon, then becoming northwest 10 to 15 knots late. Seas 3 to 5 feet. Wave detail, northwest 4 feet at 7 seconds and southwest 2 feet at 13 seconds. For tonight, northwest wind 10 to 15 knots, rising to 15 to 20 knots after midnight. Seas 4 to 6 feet. Wave detail, northwest 5 feet at 8 seconds and southwest 2 feet at 15 seconds. For Saturday, northwest wind 15 to 20 knots. Seas 4 to 6 feet. Wave detail, northwest 5 feet at 7 seconds and southwest 2 feet at 15 seconds. The coastal waters forecast from Pigeon Point to Point Pinos out to 10 nautical miles. Small craft advisory in effect through this evening. Small craft advisory in effect from Saturday morning through Saturday afternoon. For today, northwest wind 5 to 10 knots, rising to 15 to 20 knots. Seas 3 to 5 feet. Wave detail, northwest 4 feet at 7 seconds and southwest 2 feet at 13 seconds. For tonight, northwest wind 15 to 20 knots, easing to 10 to 15 knots after midnight. Seas 4 to 5 feet. Wave detail, northwest 5 feet at 7 seconds and southwest 2 feet at 15 seconds. For Saturday, northwest wind 10 to 15 knots, rising to 20 to 25 knots in the afternoon. Seas 4 to 5 feet. Wave detail, northwest 5 feet at 8 seconds and southwest 2 feet at 15 seconds. Sunrise, sunset, and tidal information for the San Francisco Bay Area for Friday, September 11th. The sunset tonight, 7:23 p.m. The sunrise tomorrow, 6:49 a.m. The sunset tomorrow, 7:22 p.m. Tidal data at the Golden Gate for the afternoon and evening hours today and the morning hours of tomorrow. High tide, 12:38 p.m. at 5.79 feet. Low tide, 6:18 p.m. at 0.99 feet. High tide, 12:37 a.m. at 5.72 feet. Low tide, 6:30 a.m. at 0.64 feet. Here are the buoy observations for 1 p.m. Pacific Daylight Time. An offshore buoy 6 winds northeast at 12 knots, pressure 1,022.2 millibars. An offshore buoy 59 winds northeast at 4 knots, water temperature 66, pressure 1,019.3 millibars. At buoy 14 near Point Arena, winds north at 16 knots, water temperature 60, pressure 1,014.7 millibars. At buoy 13 near Bodega Bay, winds northwest at 10 knots, pressure 1,014.2 millibars. At Point Reyes Wave Rider buoy, water temperature 62, sea 7 feet, every 15 seconds. At San Francisco buoy, winds northwest at 8 knots, pressure 1,014.3 millibars, swell 5 feet, every 16 seconds. At Half Moon Bay buoy, winds northwest 8 knots, water temperature 62, pressure 1,015.6 millibars, seas 4 feet, every 10 seconds. At Monterey buoy, winds northwest at 14 knots, water temperature 65, pressure 1,014.3 millibars. At Pointer, Wave Rider buoy, water temperature 60, seas 6 feet, every 15 seconds. At Cape San Martin buoy, winds northwest at 60 knots, water temperature 64, pressure 1,014.6 millibars. Synopsis for the Central California coast and bays, including the Monterey Bay, Greater Farallones, and Cordell Bank National Marine Sanctuaries, a moderate to fresh northwest breeze will increase over the next 24 hours, with a strong breeze to develop.
by early Sunday and continue into next week. Near gale force to gale force winds are expected along the inner waters from Pigeon Point to Point Piedras Blancas, the Monterey Bay, and in portions of the San Francisco and San Pablo Bays. Hazardous conditions for small craft will prevail late this weekend through mid-next week. Seas are currently moderate and will build to rough by Monday in response to the stronger winds. The marine forecast for San Pablo Bay, Suisun Bay, the West Delta, and the San Francisco Bay north of the Bay Bridge. Small craft advisory in effect from Saturday morning through Saturday afternoon. For today, southwest wind 10 to 15 knots. For tonight, southwest wind 10 to 15 knots. For Saturday, southwest wind 15 to 20 knots, becoming west 20 to 25 knots in the afternoon. The marine forecast for Monterey Bay. Small craft advisory in effect from Saturday morning through Saturday afternoon. For today, northwest wind 5 to 10 knots, becoming west 10 to 15 knots this afternoon. Seas 3 to 4 feet. Wave detail, northwest 3 feet at 7 seconds and southwest 2 feet at 15 seconds. For tonight, northwest wind 10 to 15 knots, easing to 5 to 10 knots after midnight. Seas 3 to 4 feet. Wave detail, northwest 4 feet at 7 seconds and southwest 2 feet at 15 seconds. For Saturday, northwest wind 10 to 15 knots, becoming west 20 to 25 knots with gusts up to 35 knots in the afternoon. Seas 3 to 4 feet. Wave detail, northwest 4 feet at 7 seconds. 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This broadcast originates from the National Weather Service office located in Monterey, California, and serves the coastal marine waters, including San Francisco and Monterey Bay. The coastal waters forecast from Point Arena to Point Reyes out to 10 nautical miles. Small craft advisory in effect through Saturday afternoon. Today, northwest wind 10 to 15 knots, rising to 20 to 25 knots, seas 5 to 6 feet, wave detail, northwest 5 feet at 8 seconds and southwest 3 feet at 14 seconds. Tonight, northwest wind 20 to 25 knots, easing to 15 to 20 knots after midnight. Seas 5 to 7 feet, wave detail, northwest 6 feet at 7 seconds and southwest 3 feet at 15 seconds. Saturday, northwest wind 15 to 20 knots, seas 5 to 6 feet, wave detail, northwest 5 feet at 7 seconds and southwest 3 feet at 14 seconds. The coastal waters forecast from Point Arena to Point Reyes 10 to 60 nautical miles offshore. Small craft advisory in effect through Saturday morning. Today, northwest wind 15 to 20 knots, seas 7 to 8 feet, wave detail, northwest 7 feet at 8 seconds and south 3 feet at 11 seconds. Tonight, northwest wind 15 to 20 knots, seas 6 to 7 feet, wave detail, northwest 7 feet at 7 seconds and southwest 3 feet at 15 seconds. Saturday, northwest wind 15 to 20 knots, easing to 10 to 15 knots in the afternoon. Seas 6 to 7 feet, wave detail, northwest 6 feet at 7 seconds and southwest 3 feet at 14 seconds. San Francisco Bar forecast. In the deep water channel, mixed seas of 4 to 6 feet at 16 seconds. Across the bar, swell can be more than twice as high across the bar than surrounding waters. Waves are also more prone to break, particularly during strong ebb currents. Maximum ebb current of 3.2 knots at 5:40 p.m. Friday and 2.7 knots at 06:04 a.m. Saturday. The coastal waters forecast from Point Pinos to Point Piedras Blancas out to 10 nautical miles. Small craft advisory in effect through Saturday afternoon. Today, northwest wind 15 to 20 knots, seas 4 to 6 feet, wave detail, northwest 5 feet at 7 seconds, and southwest 2 feet at 12 seconds. Tonight, northwest wind 15 to 20 knots, seas 5 to 6 feet, wave detail, northwest 5 feet at 7 seconds, and southwest 2 feet at 15 seconds. Saturday, northwest wind 15 to 20 knots, rising to 20 to 25 knots in

afternoon. Seas 4 to 6 feet wave detail. Northwest 5 feet at 7 seconds and southwest 2 feet at 15 seconds. The coastal waters forecast from Pigeon Point to Point Pinos 10 to 60 nautical miles offshore. Today, northwest wind 10 to 15 knots, seas 5 to 6 feet wave detail. Northwest 5 feet at 8 seconds and southwest 3 feet at 9 seconds. Tonight, northwest wind around 15 knots, seas 5 to 6 feet wave detail. Northwest 5 feet at 8 seconds and southwest 3 feet at 15 seconds. Saturday, northwest wind 15 to 20 knots, seas 5 to 6 feet wave detail. Northwest 6 feet at 8 seconds and southwest 2 feet at 14 seconds. The offshore waters forecast for the following marine location: Point Arena to Pigeon Point between 60 nautical miles and 150 nautical miles offshore. Issued at 8:23 a.m. Pacific Daylight Time. Today, north winds 10 to 20 knots, seas 6 to 8 feet. Tonight, north winds 15 to 20 knots, becoming northwest 10 to 20 knots, seas 6 to 7 feet. Saturday, northwest winds 10 to 20 knots, becoming 10 to 15 knots, seas 5 to 6 feet. Saturday night, northwest winds 10 to 15 knots, increasing to 15 to 20 knots, seas 5 to 6 feet. Sun, north to northwest winds 15 to 20 knots, seas 5 to 7 feet. Sunday night, northwest winds 15 to 25 knots, becoming north 20 to 25 knots, seas 6 to 9 feet. Monday, north to northwest winds 20 to 25 knots, seas 7 to 10 feet. Monday night, north to northwest winds 20 to 25 knots, seas 7 to 10 feet. Tuesday, north to northwest winds 20 to 25 knots, seas 8 to 9 feet. Tuesday night, north winds 15 to 25 knots, seas 7 to 8 feet. The offshore waters forecast for the following marine location: Pigeon Point to Point Piedras Blancas between 60 nautical miles and 150 nautical miles offshore. Issued at 8:23 a.m. Pacific Daylight Time. Today, north to northwest winds 10 to 15 knots, seas 5 to 7 feet. Tonight, northwest winds 10 to 15 knots, increasing to 15 to 20 knots, seas 6 to 7 feet. Saturday, northwest winds 15 to 20 knots, diminishing to 10 to 15 knots, seas 5 to 7 feet. Saturday night, north to northwest winds 10 to 20 knots, seas 5 to 7 feet. Sun, north to northwest winds 15 to 20 knots, seas 5 to 7 feet. Sunday night, northwest winds 20 to 25 knots, seas 6 to 9 feet. Monday, north to northwest winds 20 to 25 knots, seas 8 to 10 feet. Monday night, northwest winds 20 to 25 knots, seas 8 to 10 feet. Tuesday, northwest winds 15 to 25 knots, seas 8 to 9 feet. Tuesday night, north to northwest winds 15 to 20 knots, seas 6 to 8 feet. The coastal waters forecast from Point Reyes to Pigeon Point out to 10 nautical miles. Small craft advisory in effect from Saturday morning through Saturday afternoon. For today, northwest wind 10 to 15 knots, becoming west 5 to 10 knots late this morning and early afternoon, then becoming northwest 10 to 15 knots late. Seas 3 to 5 feet. Wave detail, northwest 4 feet at 7 seconds and southwest 2 feet at 13 seconds. For tonight, northwest wind 10 to 15 knots, rising to 15 to 20 knots after midnight. Seas 4 to 6 feet. Wave detail, northwest 5 feet at 8 seconds and southwest 2 feet at 15 seconds. For Saturday, northwest wind 15 to 20 knots, seas 4 to 6 feet. Wave detail, northwest 5 feet at 7 seconds and southwest 2 feet at 15 seconds. The coastal waters forecast from Pigeon Point to Point Pinos out to 10 nautical miles.

advisory in effect through this evening. Small craft advisory in effect from Saturday morning through Saturday afternoon. For today, northwest wind 5 to 10 knots, rising to 15 to 20 knots. Seas 3 to 5 feet. Wave detail, northwest 4 feet at 7 seconds and southwest 2 feet at 13 seconds. For tonight, northwest wind 15 to 20 knots, easing to 10 to 15 knots after midnight. Seas 4 to 5 feet. Wave detail, northwest 5 feet at 7 seconds and southwest 2 feet at 15 seconds. For Saturday, northwest wind 10 to 15 knots, rising to 20 to 25 knots in the afternoon. Seas 4 to 5 feet. Wave detail, northwest 5 feet at 8 seconds and southwest 2 feet at 15 seconds. Sunrise, sunset, and tidal information for the San Francisco Bay Area for Friday, September 11th. The sunset tonight, 7:23 p.m. The sunrise tomorrow, 6:49 a.m. The sunset tomorrow, 7:22 p.m. Tidal data at the Golden Gate for the afternoon and evening hours today and the morning hours of tomorrow. High tide, 12:38 p.m. at 5.79 feet. Low tide, 6:18 p.m. at 0.99 feet. High tide, 12:37 a.m. at 5.72 feet. Low tide, 6:30 a.m. at 0.64 feet. Here are the buoy observations for 2 p.m. Pacific Daylight Time. An offshore buoy 6 winds northeast at 10 knots, pressure 1,021.8 millibars. An offshore buoy 59 winds north at 8 knots, water temperature 67, pressure 1,018.7 millibars. At buoy 14 near Point Arena, winds northwest at 60 knots, water temperature 59, pressure 1,014.2 millibars. At buoy 13 near Bodega Bay, winds northwest at 10 knots, pressure 1,013.6 millibars. At Point Reyes, wave rider, buoy, water temperature 62, seas 6 feet, every 8 seconds. At San Francisco, buoy, winds northwest at 8 knots, water temperature 60, pressure 1,013.9 millibars. At Half Moon Bay, buoy, winds northwest 6 knots, water temperature 62, pressure 1,015.2 millibars, seas 4 feet, every 10 seconds. At Monterey, buoy winds northwest at 14 knots, water temperature 65, pressure 1,013.7 millibars. At Pointer, wave rider, buoy water temperature 60, seas 6 feet, every 15 seconds. At Cape San Martin, buoy winds northwest at 60 knots, water temperature 64, pressure 1,014.2 millibars. Synopsis for the Central California coast and bays, including the Monterey Bay, Greater Farallones, and Cordell Bank National Marine Sanctuaries, a moderate to fresh northwest breeze will increase over the next 24 hours, with a strong breeze to develop by early Sunday and continue into next week. Near gale force to gale force winds are expected along the inner waters from Pigeon Point to Point Piedras Blancas, the Monterey Bay, and in portions of the San Francisco and San Pablo Bays. Hazardous conditions for small craft will prevail late this weekend through mid-next week. Seas are currently moderate and will build to rough by Monday in response to the stronger winds. The marine forecast for San Pablo Bay, Suisun Bay, the West Delta, and the San Francisco Bay north of the Bay Bridge. Small craft advisory in effect from Saturday morning through Saturday afternoon. For today, southwest wind 10 to 15 knots. For tonight, southwest wind 10 to 15 knots. For Saturday, southwest wind 15 to 20 knots, becoming west 20 to 25 knots in the afternoon. The marine forecast for Monterey Bay. Small craft advisory in effect from Saturday morning through Saturday afternoon. For today, northwest wind 5 to 10 knots, becoming west 10 to 15 knots this afternoon. Seas 3 to 4 feet. Wave detail, northwest 3 feet at 7 seconds and southwest 2 feet at 15 seconds. For tonight, northwest wind 10 to 15 knots, easing to 5 to 10 knots after midnight. Seas 3 to 4 feet.

wave detail, northwest 4 feet at 7 seconds and southwest 2 feet at 15 seconds. For Saturday, northwest wind 10 to 50 knots, becoming west 20 to 25 knots with gusts up to 35 knots in the afternoon. Seas 3 to 4 feet. Wave detail, northwest 4 feet at 7 seconds. The coastal waters forecast from Point Arena to Point Reyes out to 10 nautical miles. Small craft advisory in effect through Saturday afternoon. Today, northwest wind 10 to 15 knots, rising to 20 to 25 knots. Seas 5 to 6 feet. Wave detail, northwest 5 feet at 8 seconds and southwest 3 feet at 14 seconds. Tonight, northwest wind 20 to 25 knots, easing to 15 to 20 knots after midnight. Seas 5 to 7 feet. Wave detail, northwest 6 feet at 7 seconds and southwest 3 feet at 15 seconds. Saturday, northwest wind 15 to 20 knots, seas 5 to 6 feet. Wave detail, northwest 5 feet at 7 seconds and southwest 3 feet at 14 seconds. The coastal waters forecast from Point Arena to Point Reyes 10 to 60 nautical miles offshore. Small craft advisory in effect through Saturday morning. Today, northwest wind 15 to 20 knots, seas 7 to 8 feet. Wave detail, northwest 7 feet at 8 seconds and south 3 feet at 11 seconds. Tonight, northwest wind 15 to 20 knots, seas 6 to 7 feet. Wave detail, northwest 7 feet at 7 seconds and southwest 3 feet at 15 seconds. Saturday, northwest wind 15 to 20 knots, easing to 10 to 15 knots in the afternoon. Seas 6 to 7 feet. Wave detail, northwest 6 feet at 7 seconds and southwest 3 feet at 14 seconds. San Francisco Bar forecast. In the deep water channel, mixed seas of 4 to 6 feet at 16 seconds. Across the bar, swell can be more than twice as high across the bar than surrounding waters. Waves are also more prone to break, particularly during strong ebb currents. Maximum ebb current of 3.2 knots at 5:40 p.m. Friday and 2.7 knots at 06:04 a.m. Saturday. The coastal waters forecast from Point Pinos to Point Piedras Blancas out to 10 nautical miles. Small craft advisory in effect through Saturday afternoon. Today, northwest wind 15 to 20 knots, seas 4 to 6 feet. Wave detail, northwest 5 feet at 7 seconds and southwest 2 feet at 12 seconds. Tonight, northwest wind 15 to 20 knots, seas 5 to 6 feet. Wave detail, northwest 5 feet at 7 seconds and southwest 2 feet at 15 seconds. Saturday, northwest wind 15 to 20 knots, rising to 20 to 25 knots in the afternoon. Seas 4 to 6 feet. Wave detail, northwest 5 feet at 7 seconds and southwest 2 feet at 15 seconds. The coastal waters forecast from Pigeon Point to Point Pinos 10 to 60 nautical miles offshore. Today, northwest wind 10 to 15 knots, seas 5 to 6 feet. Wave detail, northwest 5 feet at 8 seconds and southwest 3 feet at 9 seconds. Tonight, northwest wind around 15 knots, seas 5 to 6 feet. Wave detail, northwest 5 feet at 8 seconds and southwest 3 feet at 15 seconds. Saturday, northwest wind 15 to 20 knots, seas 5 to 6 feet. Wave detail, northwest 6 feet at 8 seconds and southwest 2 feet at 14 seconds. The offshore waters forecast for the following marine location: Point Arena to Pigeon Point between 60 nautical miles and 150 nautical miles offshore. Issued at 8:23 a.m. Pacific Daylight Time. Today, north winds 10 to 20 knots. Seas 6 to 8 feet. Tonight, north winds 15 to 20 knots, becoming northwest 10 to 20 knots. Seas 6 to 7 feet. Saturday, northwest winds 10 to 20 knots, becoming 10 to 15 knots. Seas 5 to 6 feet. Saturday night, northwest winds 10 to 15 knots, increasing to 15 to 20 knots. Seas 5 to 6 feet. Sun, north to northwest winds 15 to 20 knots. Seas 5 to 7 feet. Sunday night, northwest winds 15 to 25 knots, becoming north 20 to 25 knots. Seas 6 to 9 feet.

speed. Tonight, northwest winds 10 to 15 knots, increasing to 15 to 20 knots. Seas 6 to 7 feet. Saturday, northwest winds 15 to 20 knots, diminishing to 10 to 15 knots. Seas 5 to 7 feet. Saturday night, north to northwest winds 10 to 20 knots. Seas 5 to 7 feet. Sun, north to northwest winds 15 to 20 knots. Seas 5 to 7 feet. Sunday night, northwest winds 20 to 25 knots. Seas 6 to 9 feet. Monday, north to northwest winds 20 to 25 knots. Seas 8 to 10 feet. Monday night, northwest winds 20 to 25 knots. Seas 8 to 10 feet. Tuesday, northwest winds 15 to 25 knots. Seas 8 to 9 feet. Tuesday night, north to northwest winds 15 to 20 knots. Seas 6 to 8 feet. The coastal waters forecast from Point Reyes to Pigeon Point out to 10 nautical miles. Small craft advisory in effect from Saturday morning through Saturday afternoon. For today, northwest wind 10 to 15 knots, becoming west 5 to 10 knots late this morning and early afternoon, then becoming northwest 10 to 15 knots late. Seas 3 to 5 feet. Wave detail, northwest 4 feet at 7 seconds and southwest 2 feet at 13 seconds. For tonight, northwest wind 10 to 15 knots, rising to 15 to 20 knots after midnight. Seas 4 to 6 feet. Wave detail, northwest 5 feet at 8 seconds and southwest 2 feet at 15 seconds. For Saturday, northwest wind 15 to 20 knots. Seas 4 to 6 feet. Wave detail, northwest 5 feet at 7 seconds and southwest 2 feet at 15 seconds. The coastal waters forecast from Pigeon Point to Point Pinos out to 10 nautical miles. Small craft advisory in effect through this evening. Small craft advisory in effect from Saturday morning through Saturday afternoon. For today, northwest wind 5 to 10 knots, rising to 15 to 20 knots. Seas 3 to 5 feet. Wave detail, northwest 4 feet at 7 seconds and southwest 2 feet at 13 seconds. For tonight, northwest wind 15 to 20 knots, easing to 10 to 15 knots after midnight. Seas 4 to 5 feet. Wave detail, northwest 5 feet at 7 seconds and southwest 2 feet at 15 seconds. For Saturday, northwest wind 10 to 15 knots, rising to 20 to 25 knots in the afternoon. Seas 4 to 5 feet. Wave detail, northwest 5 feet at 8 seconds and southwest 2 feet at 15 seconds. Sunrise, sunset, and tidal information for the San Francisco Bay Area for Friday, September 11th. The sunset tonight, 7:23 p.m. The sunrise tomorrow, 6:49 a.m. The sunset tomorrow, 7:22 p.m. Tidal data at the Golden Gate for the afternoon and evening hours today and the morning hours of tomorrow. High tide, 12:38 p.m. at 5.79 feet. Low tide, 6:18 p.m. at 0.99 feet. High tide, 12:37 a.m. at 5.72 feet. Low tide, 6:30 a.m. at 0.64 feet. Here are the buoy observations for 2 p.m. Pacific Daylight Time. An offshore buoy 6 winds northeast at 10 knots, pressure 1,021.8 millibars. An offshore buoy 59, winds northeast 6 knots, water temperature 67, pressure 1,018.6 millibars, seas 5 feet every 14 seconds. At Point Arena buoy, winds northwest 16 knots, water temperature 59, pressure 1,014.2 millibars, seas 3 feet every 16 seconds. At buoy 13 near Bodega Bay, winds northwest at 8 knots, pressure 1,013.6 millibars, swell 5 feet every 16 seconds. At Point Reyes Wave Rider buoy, water temperature 62, seas 6 feet every 8 seconds. At San Francisco buoy, winds northwest 10 knots, water temperature 60, pressure 1,013.

1.9 millibars, seize 5 feet every 15 seconds. 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At Pointer, wave rider buoy water temperature 60, seize 6 feet every 15 seconds. At Cape San Martin, buoy winds northwest 14 knots, water temperature 64, pressure 1,014.0 millibars. Seize 7 feet every 16 seconds. Synopsis for the Central California coast and bays, including the Monterey Bay, Greater Farallones, and Cordell Bank National Marine Sanctuaries. A moderate to fresh northwest breeze will increase over the next 24 hours, with a strong breeze to develop by early Sunday and continue into next week. Near gale force to gale force winds are expected along the inner waters from Pigeon Point to Point Piedras Blancas, the Monterey Bay, and in portions of the San Francisco and San Pablo Bays. Hazardous conditions for small craft will prevail late this weekend through mid-next week. Seas are currently moderate and will build to rough by Monday in response to the stronger winds. The marine forecast for San Pablo Bay, Suisun Bay, the West Delta, and the San Francisco Bay north of the Bay Bridge. Small craft advisory in effect from Saturday morning through Saturday afternoon. For today, southwest wind 10 to 15 knots. For tonight, southwest wind 10 to 15 knots. For Saturday, southwest wind 15 to 20 knots, becoming west 20 to 25 knots in the afternoon. The marine forecast for Monterey Bay. Small craft advisory in effect from Saturday morning through Saturday afternoon. For today, northwest wind 5 to 10 knots, becoming west 10 to 15 knots this afternoon. Seas 3 to 4 feet. Wave detail, northwest 3 feet at 7 seconds and southwest 2 feet at 15 seconds. For tonight, northwest wind 10 to 15 knots, easing to 5 to 10 knots after midnight. Seas 3 to 4 feet. Wave detail, northwest 4 feet at 7 seconds and southwest 2 feet at 15 seconds. For Saturday, northwest wind 10 to 15 knots, becoming west 20 to 25 knots with gusts up to 35 knots in the afternoon. Seas 3 to 4 feet. Wave detail, northwest 4 feet at 7 seconds. The coastal waters forecast from Point Arena to Point Reyes out to 10 nautical miles. Small craft advisory in effect through Saturday afternoon. Today, northwest wind 10 to 15 knots, rising to 20 to 25 knots, seas 5 to 6 feet. Wave detail, northwest 5 feet at 8 seconds and southwest 3 feet at 14 seconds. Tonight, northwest wind 20 to 25 knots, easing to 15 to 20 knots after midnight. Seas 5 to 7 feet. Wave detail, northwest 6 feet at 7 seconds and southwest 3 feet at 15 seconds. Saturday, northwest wind 15 to 20 knots, seas 5 to 6 feet. Wave detail, northwest 5 feet at 7 seconds and southwest 3 feet at 14 seconds. The coastal waters forecast from Point Arena to Point Reyes 10 to 60 nautical miles offshore. Small craft advisory in effect through Saturday morning. Today, northwest wind 15 to 20 knots, seas 7 to 8 feet. Wave detail, northwest 7 feet at 8 seconds and south 3 feet at 11 seconds. Tonight, northwest wind 15 to 20 knots, seas 6 to 7 feet. Wave detail, northwest 7 feet at 7 seconds and southwest 3 feet at 15 seconds. Saturday, northwest wind 15 to 20 knots, easing to 10 to 15 knots in the afternoon. Seas 6 to 7 feet. Wave detail, northwest 6 feet at 7 seconds and southwest 3 feet at 14 seconds. San Francisco Bar forecast. In the deep water channel, mixed seas of 4 to 6 feet at 16 seconds. Across the bar, swell can be more than twice as high across the bar than surrounding waters. Waves are also more prone to break, particularly during strong ebb currents. Maximum ebb current of 3.2 knots at 5:40 p.m. Friday and 2.6.

The Nuts at 06:04 a.m. Saturday. The coastal waters forecast from Point Pinos to Point Piedras blunts out to 10 nautical miles. Small craft advisory in effect through Saturday afternoon. Today, northwest wind 15 to 20 knots, seas 4 to 6 feet, wave detail, northwest 5 feet at 7 seconds, and southwest 2 feet at 12 seconds. Tonight, northwest wind 15 to 20 knots, seas 5 to 6 feet, wave detail, northwest 5 feet at 7 seconds, and southwest 2 feet at 15 seconds. Saturday, northwest wind 15 to 20 knots, rising to 20 to 25 knots in the afternoon. Seas 4 to 6 feet, wave detail, northwest 5 feet at 7 seconds, and southwest 2 feet at 15 seconds. The coastal waters forecast from Pigeon Point to Point Pinos 10 to 60 nautical miles offshore. Today, northwest wind 10 to 15 knots, seas 5 to 6 feet, wave detail, northwest 5 feet at 8 seconds, and southwest 3 feet at 9 seconds. Tonight, northwest wind around 15 knots, seas 5 to 6 feet, wave detail, northwest 5 feet at 8 seconds, and southwest 3 feet at 15 seconds. Saturday, northwest wind 15 to 20 knots, seas 5 to 6 feet, wave detail, northwest 6 feet at 8 seconds, and southwest 2 feet at 14 seconds. 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This broadcast originates from the National Weather Service office located in Monterey, California, and serves the coastal marine waters, including San Francisco and Monterey Bay. The offshore waters forecast for the following marine location: Point Arena to Pigeon Point between 60 nautical miles and 150 nautical miles offshore. Issued at 8:23 a.m. Pacific Daylight Time. Today, north winds 10 to 20 knots, seas 6 to 8 feet. Tonight, north winds 15 to 20 knots, becoming northwest 10 to 20 knots, seas 6 to 7 feet. Saturday, northwest winds 10 to 20 knots, becoming 10 to 15 knots, seas 5 to 6 feet. Saturday night, northwest winds 10 to 15 knots, increasing to 15 to 20 knots, seas 5 to 6 feet. Sun, north to northwest winds 15 to 20 knots, seas 5 to 7 feet. Sunday night, northwest winds 15 to 25 knots, becoming north 20 to 25 knots, seas 6 to 9 feet. Monday, north to northwest winds 20 to 25 knots, seas 7 to 10 feet. Monday night, north to northwest winds 20 to 25 knots, seas 7 to 10 feet. Tuesday, north to northwest winds 20 to 25 knots, seas 8 to 9 feet. Tuesday night, north winds 15 to 25 knots, seas 7 to 8 feet. The offshore waters forecast for the following marine location: Pigeon Point to Point Piedras Blancas between 60 nautical miles and 150 nautical miles offshore. Issued at 8:23 a.m. Pacific Daylight Time. Today, north to northwest winds 10 to 15 knots, seas 5 to 7 feet. Tonight, northwest winds 10 to 15 knots, increasing to 15 to 20 knots, seas 6 to 7 feet. Saturday, northwest winds 15 to 20 knots, diminishing to 10 to 15 knots, seas 5 to 7 feet. Saturday night, north to northwest winds 10 to 20 knots, seas 5 to 7 feet. Sun, north to northwest winds 15 to 20 knots, seas 5 to 7 feet. Sunday night, northwest winds 20 to 25 knots, seas 6 to 9 feet. Monday, north to northwest winds 20 to 25 knots, seas 8 to 10 feet. Monday night, northwest winds 20 to 25 knots, seas 8 to 10 feet. Tuesday, northwest winds 15 to 25 knots, seas 8 to 9 feet. Tuesday night, north to northwest winds 15 to 20 knots, seas 6 to 8 feet. The coastal waters forecast from Point Reyes to Pigeon Point out to 10 knots.

couple miles. Small craft advisory in effect from Saturday morning through Saturday afternoon. For today, northwest wind 10 to 15 knots, becoming west 5 to 10 knots late this morning and early afternoon, then becoming northwest 10 to 15 knots late. Seas 3 to 5 feet. Wave detail, northwest 4 feet at 7 seconds and southwest 2 feet at 13 seconds. For tonight, northwest wind 10 to 15 knots, rising to 15 to 20 knots after midnight. Seas 4 to 6 feet. Wave detail, northwest 5 feet at 8 seconds and southwest 2 feet at 15 seconds. For Saturday, northwest wind 15 to 20 knots. Seas 4 to 6 feet. Wave detail, northwest 5 feet at 7 seconds and southwest 2 feet at 15 seconds. The coastal waters forecast from Pigeon Point to Point Pinos out to 10 nautical miles. Small craft advisory in effect through this evening. Small craft advisory in effect from Saturday morning through Saturday afternoon. For today, northwest wind 5 to 10 knots, rising to 15 to 20 knots. Seas 3 to 5 feet. Wave detail, northwest 4 feet at 7 seconds and southwest 2 feet at 13 seconds. For tonight, northwest wind 15 to 20 knots, easing to 10 to 15 knots after midnight. Seas 4 to 5 feet. Wave detail, northwest 5 feet at 7 seconds and southwest 2 feet at 15 seconds. For Saturday, northwest wind 10 to 15 knots, rising to 20 to 25 knots in the afternoon. Seas 4 to 5 feet. Wave detail, northwest 5 feet at 8 seconds and southwest 2 feet at 15 seconds. Sunrise, sunset, and tidal information for the San Francisco Bay Area for Friday, September 11th. The sunset tonight, 7:23 p.m. The sunrise tomorrow, 6:49 a.m. The sunset tomorrow, 7:22 p.m. Tidal data at the Golden Gate for the afternoon and evening hours today and the morning hours of tomorrow. High tide, 12:38 p.m. at 5.79 feet. Low tide, 6:18 p.m. at 0.99 feet. High tide, 12:37 a.m. at 5.72 feet. Low tide, 6:30 a.m. at 0.64 feet. Here are the buoy observations for 2 p.m. Pacific Daylight Time. An offshore buoy 6 winds northeast at 10 knots, pressure 1,021.8 millibars. An offshore buoy 59, winds northeast 6 knots, water temperature 67, pressure 1,018.6 millibars, seas 5 feet every 14 seconds. At Point Arena buoy, winds northwest 16 knots, water temperature 59, pressure 1,014.2 millibars, seas 3 feet every 16 seconds. At buoy 13 near Bodega Bay, winds northwest at 8 knots, pressure 1,013.6 millibars, swell 5 feet every 16 seconds. At Point Reyes Wave Rider buoy, water temperature 62, seas 6 feet every 8 seconds. At San Francisco buoy, winds northwest 10 knots, water temperature 60, pressure 1,013.9 millibars, seas 5 feet every 15 seconds. At Half Moon Bay buoy, winds northwest 6 knots, water temperature 62, pressure 1,015.2 millibars, seas 4 feet every 10 seconds. At Monterey Bay buoy, winds northwest 14 knots, water temperature 65, pressure 1,013.7 millibars, seas 5 feet every 16 seconds. At Point Sur, Wave Rider buoy, water temperature 60, seas 6 feet every 15 seconds. At Cape San Martin buoy, winds northwest 14 knots, water temperature 64, pressure 1,014.0 millibars. See 7 feet every 16 seconds. Synopsis for the Central California coast and bays, including the Monterey Bay, Greater Farallones, and Cordell Bank National Marine Sanctuaries. A moderate to fresh northwest breeze will increase over the next 24 hours, with a strong breeze to develop by early Sunday and continue into next week. Near gale force to gale force winds are expected along the inner waters from Pigeon.

point to Point Piedras Blancas, the Monterey Bay, and in portions of the San Francisco and San Pablo Bays. Hazardous conditions for small craft will prevail late this weekend through mid-next week. Seas are currently moderate and will build to rough by Monterey Bay and in portions of the San Francisco and San Pablo Bays. Hazardous conditions for small craft will prevail late this weekend through mid-next week. Seas are currently moderate and will build to rough by Monday in response to the stronger winds. The marine forecast for San Pablo Bay, Susum Bay, the West Delta, and the San Francisco Bay north of the Bay Bridge. Small craft advisory in effect from Saturday morning through Saturday afternoon. For today, southwest wind 10 to 15 knots. For tonight, southwest wind 10 to 15 knots. For Saturday, southwest wind 15 to 20 knots, becoming west 20 to 25 knots in the afternoon. The marine forecast for Monterey Bay. Small craft advisory in effect from Saturday morning through Saturday afternoon. For today, northwest wind 5 to 10 knots, becoming west 10 to 15 knots this afternoon. Seas 3 to 4 feet. Wave detail, northwest 3 feet at 7 seconds and southwest 2 feet at 15 seconds. For tonight, northwest wind 10 to 15 knots, easing to 5 to 10 knots after midnight. Seas 3 to 4 feet. Wave detail, northwest 4 feet at 7 seconds and southwest 2 feet at 15 seconds. For Saturday, northwest wind 10 to 15 knots, becoming west 20 to 25 knots with gusts up to 35 knots in the afternoon. Seas 3 to 4 feet. Wave detail, northwest 4 feet at 7 seconds. The coastal waters forecast from Point Arena to Point Reyes out to 10 nautical miles. Small craft advisory in effect through Saturday afternoon. Today, northwest wind 10 to 15 knots, rising to 20 to 25 knots, seas 5 to 6 feet. Wave detail, northwest 5 feet at 8 seconds and southwest 3 feet at 14 seconds. Tonight, northwest wind 20 to 25 knots, easing to 15 to 20 knots after midnight. Seas 5 to 7 feet. Wave detail, northwest 6 feet at 7 seconds and southwest 3 feet at 15 seconds. Saturday, northwest wind 15 to 20 knots, seas 5 to 6 feet. Wave detail, northwest 5 feet at 7 seconds and southwest 3 feet at 14 seconds. The coastal waters forecast from Point Arena to Point Reyes 10 to 60 nautical miles offshore. Small craft advisory in effect through Saturday morning. Today, northwest wind 15 to 20 knots, seas 7 to 8 feet. Wave detail, northwest 7 feet at 8 seconds and south 3 feet at 11 seconds. Tonight, northwest wind 15 to 20 knots, seas 6 to 7 feet. Wave detail, northwest 7 feet at 7 seconds and southwest 3 feet at 15 seconds. Saturday, northwest wind 15 to 20 knots, easing to 10 to 15 knots in the afternoon. Seas 6 to 7 feet. Wave detail, northwest 6 feet at 7 seconds and southwest 3 feet at 14 seconds. San Francisco Bar forecast. In the deep water channel, mixed seas of 4 to 6 feet at 16 seconds. Across the bar, swell can be more than twice as high across the bar than surrounding waters. Waves are also more prone to break, particularly during strong ebb currents. Maximum ebb current of 3.2 knots at 5:40 p.m. Friday and 2.7 knots at 06:04 a.m. Saturday. The coastal waters forecast from Point Pinos to Point Piedras Blancas out to 10 nautical miles. Small craft advisory in effect through Saturday afternoon. Today, northwest wind 15 to 20 knots, seas 4 to 6 feet. Wave detail, northwest 5 feet at 7 seconds and southwest 2 feet at 12 seconds. Tonight, northwest wind 15 to 20 knots, seas 5 to 6 feet. Wave detail, northwest 5 feet at 7 seconds and southwest 2 feet at 15 seconds. Saturday, northwest wind 15 to 20 knots, rising to 20 to 25 knots in the afternoon. Seas 4 to 6 feet. Wave detail, northwest 5 feet at 7 seconds and southwest 2 feet at 15 seconds. The coastal waters forecast from Pigeon Point to Point Pinos 10 to 60 nautical miles offshore. Today, northwest wind

10 to 15 knots, sea is 5 to 6 feet, wave detail, northwest 5 feet at 8 seconds, and southwest 3 feet at 9 seconds. Tonight, northwest wind around 15 knots, sea is 5 to 6 feet, wave detail, northwest 5 feet at 8 seconds, and southwest 3 feet at 15 seconds. Saturday, northwest wind 15 to 20 knots, sea is 5 to 6 feet, wave detail, northwest 6 feet at 8 seconds, and southwest 2 feet at 14 seconds. The offshore waters forecast for the following marine location: Point Arena to Pigeon Point between 60 nautical miles and 150 nautical miles offshore. Issued at 2:36 p.m. Pacific Daylight Time. Tonight, north to northwest winds 10 to 20 knots. Seas 6 to 7 feet. Saturday, northwest winds 10 to 20 knots, becoming 10 to 15 knots. Seas 5 to 6 feet. Saturday night, northwest winds 10 to 15 knots, becoming 10 to 20 knots. Seas 5 to 6 feet. Sun, north to northwest winds 15 to 20 knots. Seas 5 to 6 feet. Sunday night, northwest winds 15 to 25 knots, becoming north 20 to 25 knots. Seas 6 to 9 feet. Monday, north to northwest winds 20 to 25 knots. Seas 7 to 10 feet. Monday night, north to northwest winds 20 to 25 knots. Seas 7 to 10 feet. Tuesday, north to northwest winds 15 to 25 knots. Seas 8 to 10 feet. Tuesday night, north winds 20 to 25 knots. Seas 8 to 9 feet. Wednesday, north winds 15 to 20 knots, diminishing to 10 to 15 knots. Seas 7 to 8 feet. Wednesday night, north to northwest winds 10 to 15 knots, becoming northwest 5 to 10 knots. Seas 5 to 7 feet. The offshore waters forecast for the following marine location: Pigeon Point to Point Piedras Blancas between 60 nautical miles and 150 nautical miles offshore. Issued at 2:36 p.m. Pacific Daylight Time. Tonight, northwest winds 10 to 15 knots, increasing to 15 to 20 knots. Seas 6 to 7 feet. Saturday, northwest winds 15 to 20 knots, diminishing to 10 to 15 knots. Seas 5 to 7 feet. Saturday night, northwest winds 10 to 20 knots. Seas 5 to 7 feet. Sun, north to northwest winds 15 to 20 knots. Seas 5 to 7 feet. Sunday night, northwest winds 20 to 25 knots. Seas 6 to 9 feet. Monday, north to northwest winds 20 to 25 knots. Seas 8 to 10 feet. Monday night, northwest winds 20 to 25 knots. Seas 9 to 10 feet. Tuesday, northwest winds 15 to 25 knots. Seas 8 to 10 feet. Tuesday night, north to northwest winds 15 to 20 knots. Seas 7 to 8 feet. Wednesday, northwest winds 10 to 15 knots, diminishing to 5 to 10 knots. Seas 6 to 8 feet. Wednesday night, northwest winds 5 to 10 knots. Seas 5 to 7 feet. The coastal waters forecast from Point Reyes to Pigeon Point out to 10 nautical miles. Small craft advisory in effect from Saturday morning through Saturday afternoon. For today, northwest wind 10 to 15 knots, becoming west 5 to 10 knots late this morning and early afternoon, then becoming northwest 10 to 15 knots late. Seas 3 to 5 feet. Wave detail, northwest 4 feet at 7 seconds and southwest 2 feet at 13 seconds. For tonight, northwest wind 10 to 15 knots, rising to 15 to 20 knots after midnight. Seas 4 to 6 feet. Wave detail, northwest 5 feet at 8 seconds and southwest 2 feet at 15 seconds. For Saturday, northwest wind 15 to 20 knots. Seas 4 to 6 feet. Wave detail, northwest 5 feet at 7 seconds and southwest 2 feet at 15 seconds. The coastal waters forecast from Pigeon Point to Point Pinos out to 10 nautical miles.

Small craft advisory in effect through this evening. Small craft advisory in effect from Saturday morning through Saturday afternoon. For today, northwest wind 5 to 10 knots, rising to 16 to 20 knots. Seas 3 to 5 feet. Wave detail, northwest 4 feet at 7 seconds and southwest 2 feet at 13 seconds. For tonight, northwest wind 15 to 20 knots, easing to 10 to 15 knots after midnight. Seas 4 to 5 feet. Wave detail, northwest 5 feet at 7 seconds and southwest 2 feet at 15 seconds. For Saturday, northwest wind 10 to 15 knots, rising to 20 to 25 knots in the afternoon. Seas 4 to 5 feet. Wave detail, northwest 5 feet at 8 seconds and southwest 2 feet at 15 seconds. Sunrise, sunset, and tidal information for the San Francisco Bay Area for Friday, September 11th. The sunset tonight, 7:23 p.m. The sunrise tomorrow, 6:49 a.m. The sunset tomorrow, 7:22 p.m. Tidal data at the Golden Gate for the afternoon and evening hours today and the morning hours of tomorrow. High tide, 12:38 p.m. at 5.79 feet. Low tide, 6:18 p.m. at 0.99 feet. High tide, 12:37 a.m. at 5.72 feet. Low tide, 6:30 a.m. at 0.64 feet. Here are the buoy observations for 2 p.m. Pacific Daylight Time. An offshore buoy 6 winds northeast at 10 knots, pressure 1,021.8 millibars. An offshore buoy 59, winds northeast 6 knots, water temperature 67, pressure 1,018.6 millibars, seas 5 feet every 14 seconds. At Point Arena buoy, winds northwest 16 knots, water temperature 59, pressure 1,014.2 millibars, seas 3 feet every 16 seconds. At buoy 13 near Bodega Bay, winds northwest at 8 knots, pressure 1,013.6 millibars, swell 5 feet every 16 seconds. At Point Reyes Wave Rider buoy, water temperature 62, seas 6 feet every 8 seconds. At San Francisco buoy, winds northwest 10 knots, water temperature 60, pressure 1,013.9 millibars, seas 5 feet every 15 seconds. At Half Moon Bay buoy, winds northwest 6 knots, water temperature 62, pressure 1,015.2 millibars, seas 4 feet every 10 seconds. At Monterey Bay buoy, winds northwest 14 knots, water temperature 65, pressure 1,013.7 millibars, seas 5 feet every 16 seconds. At Pointer, Wave Rider buoy, water temperature 60, seas 6 feet every 15 seconds. At Cape San Martin buoy, winds northwest 14 knots, water temperature 64, pressure 1,014.0 millibars. Seas 7 feet every 16 seconds. Synopsis for the Central California coast and bays, including the Monterey Bay, Greater Farallones, and Cordell Bank National Marine Sanctuaries. A moderate to fresh northwest breeze will increase over the next 24 hours, with a strong breeze to develop by early Sunday and continue into next week. Near gale force to gale force winds are expected along the inner waters from Pigeon Point to Point Piedras Blancas, the Monterey Bay, and in portions of the San Francisco and San Pablo Bays. Hazardous conditions for small craft will prevail late this weekend through mid-next week. Seas are currently moderate and will build to rough by Monday in response to the stronger winds. The marine forecast for San Pablo Bay, Suisun Bay, the West Delta, and the San Francisco Bay north of the Bay Bridge. Small craft advisory in effect from Saturday morning through Saturday afternoon. For today, southwest wind 10 to 15 knots. For tonight, southwest wind 10 to 15 knots. For Saturday, southwest wind 15 to 20 knots, becoming west 20 to 25 knots in the afternoon. The marine forecast for Monterey Bay. Small craft advisory in effect from Saturday morning through Saturday afternoon. For today, northwest wind 5 to 10 knots, becoming west 10 to 15 knots this afternoon.
northeast 3 to 4 feet. Wave detail, northwest 3 feet at 7 seconds and southwest 2 feet at 15 seconds. For tonight, northwest wind 10 to 15 knots, easing to 5 to 10 knots after midnight. Seas 3 to 4 feet. Wave detail, northwest 4 feet at 7 seconds and southwest 2 feet at 15 seconds. For Saturday, northwest wind 10 to 15 knots, becoming west 20 to 25 knots with gusts up to 35 knots in the afternoon. Seas 3 to 4 feet. Wave detail, northwest 4 feet at 7 seconds. The coastal waters forecast from Point Arena to Point Reyes out to 10 nautical miles. Small craft advisory in effect through Saturday afternoon. Today, northwest wind 10 to 15 knots, rising to 20 to 25 knots. Sea is 5 to 6 feet. Wave detail, northwest 5 feet at 8 seconds and southwest 3 feet at 14 seconds. Tonight, northwest wind 20 to 25 knots, easing to 15 to 20 knots after midnight. Seas 5 to 7 feet. Wave detail, northwest 6 feet at 7 seconds and southwest 3 feet at 15 seconds. Saturday, northwest wind 15 to 20 knots, seas 5 to 6 feet. Wave detail, northwest 5 feet at 7 seconds and southwest 3 feet at 14 seconds. The coastal waters forecast from Point Arena to Point Reyes 10 to 60 nautical miles offshore. Small craft advisory in effect through Saturday morning. Today, northwest wind 15 to 20 knots, sea 7 to 8 feet. Wave detail, northwest 7 feet at 8 seconds and south 3 feet at 11 seconds. Tonight, northwest wind 15 to 20 knots, sea 6 to 7 feet. Wave detail, northwest 7 feet at 7 seconds and southwest 3 feet at 15 seconds. Saturday, northwest wind 15 to 20 knots, easing to 10 to 15 knots in the afternoon. Seas 6 to 7 feet. Wave detail, northwest 6 feet at 7 seconds and southwest 3 feet at 14 seconds. San Francisco Bar forecast. In the deep water channel, mixed seas of 4 to 6 feet at 16 seconds. Across the bar, swell can be more than twice as high across the bar than surrounding waters. Waves are also more prone to break, particularly during strong ebb currents. Maximum ebb current of 3.2 knots at 5:40 p.m. Friday and 2.7 knots at 06:04 a.m. Saturday. The coastal waters forecast from Point Pinos to Point Piedras Blancas out to 10 nautical miles. Small craft advisory in effect through Saturday afternoon. Today, northwest wind 15 to 20 knots, seas 4 to 6 feet. Wave detail, northwest 5 feet at 7 seconds and southwest 2 feet at 12 seconds. Tonight, northwest wind 15 to 20 knots, seas 5 to 6 feet. Wave detail, northwest 5 feet at 7 seconds and southwest 2 feet at 15 seconds. Saturday, northwest wind 15 to 20 knots, rising to 20 to 25 knots in the afternoon. Seas 4 to 6 feet. Wave detail, northwest 5 feet at 7 seconds and southwest 2 feet at 15 seconds. The coastal waters forecast from Pigeon Point to Point Pinos 10 to 60 nautical miles offshore. Today, northwest wind 10 to 15 knots, seas 5 to 6 feet. Wave detail, northwest 5 feet at 8 seconds and southwest 3 feet at 9 seconds. Tonight, northwest wind around 15 knots, seas 5 to 6 feet. Wave detail, northwest 5 feet at 8 seconds and southwest 3 feet at 15 seconds. Saturday, northwest wind 15 to 20 knots, seas 5 to 6 feet. Wave detail, northwest 6 feet at 8 seconds and southwest 2 feet at 14 seconds. The offshore waters forecast for the following marine location, Point Arena to Pigeon Point between 60 nautical miles and 150 nautical miles offshore. Issued at 2:36 p.m. Pacific Daylight Time. Tonight, north to northwest winds 10 to 20 knots. Seas 6 to 7 feet. Saturday, northwest winds 10 to 20 knots, becoming 10 to 15 knots. Seas 5 to 6 feet. Saturday night, northwest winds 10 to 15 knots, becoming 10 to 20 knots. Seas 5 to 6 feet. Sun, north to northwest winds 15 to 20 knots. Seas 5 to 6 feet.
Sunday night, northwest winds 15 to 25 knots, becoming north 20 to 25 knots. Seas 6 to 9 feet. Monday, north to northwest winds 20 to 25 knots. Seas 7 to 10 feet. Monday night, north to northwest winds 20 to 25 knots. Seas 7 to 10 feet. Tuesday, north to northwest winds 15 to 25 knots. Seas 8 to 10 feet. Tuesday night, north winds 20 to 25 knots. Seas 8 to 9 feet. Wednesday, north winds 15 to 20 knots, diminishing to 10 to 15 knots. Seas 7 to 8 feet. Wednesday night, north to northwest winds 10 to 15 knots, becoming northwest 5 to 10 knots. Seas 5 to 7 feet. The offshore waters forecast for the following marine location: Pigeon Point to Point Piedras Blancas between 60 nautical miles and 150 nautical miles offshore. Issued at 2:36 p.m. Pacific Daylight Time. Tonight, northwest winds 10 to 15 knots, increasing to 15 to 20 knots. Seas 6 to 7 feet. Saturday, northwest winds 15 to 20 knots, diminishing to 10 to 15 knots. Seas 5 to 7 feet. Saturday night, northwest winds 10 to 20 knots. Seas 5 to 7 feet. Sun, north to northwest winds 15 to 20 knots. Seas 5 to 7 feet. Sunday night, northwest winds 20 to 25 knots. Seas 6 to 9 feet. Monday, north to northwest winds 20 to 25 knots. Seas 8 to 10 feet. Monday night, northwest winds 20 to 25 knots. Seas 9 to 10 feet. Tuesday, northwest winds 15 to 25 knots. Seas 8 to 10 feet. Tuesday night, north to northwest winds 15 to 20 knots. Seas 7 to 8 feet. Wednesday, northwest winds 10 to 15 knots, diminishing to 5 to 10 knots. Seas 6 to 8 feet. Wednesday night, northwest winds 5 to 10 knots. Seas 5 to 7 feet. 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This broadcast originates from the National Weather Service office located in Monterey, California, and serves the coastal marine waters, including San Francisco and Monterey Bay. The coastal waters forecast from Point Reyes to Pigeon Point out to 10 nautical miles. Small craft advisory in effect from Saturday morning through Saturday afternoon. For today, northwest wind 10 to 15 knots, becoming west 5 to 10 knots late this morning and early afternoon, then becoming northwest 10 to 15 knots late. Seas 3 to 5 feet. Wave detail, northwest 4 feet at 7 seconds and southwest 2 feet at 13 seconds. For tonight, northwest wind 10 to 15 knots, rising to 15 to 20 knots after midnight. Seas 4 to 6 feet. Wave detail, northwest 5 feet at 8 seconds and southwest 2 feet at 15 seconds. For Saturday, northwest wind 15 to 20 knots. Seas 4 to 6 feet. Wave detail, northwest 5 feet at 7 seconds and southwest 2 feet at 15 seconds. The coastal waters forecast from Pigeon Point to Point Pinos out to 10 nautical miles. Small craft advisory in effect through this evening. Small craft advisory in effect from Saturday morning through Saturday afternoon. For today, northwest wind 5 to 10 knots, rising to 15 to 20 knots. Seas 3 to 5 feet. Wave detail, northwest 4 feet at 7 seconds and southwest 2 feet at 13 seconds. For tonight, northwest wind 15 to 20 knots, easing to 10 to 15 knots after midnight. Seas 4 to 5 feet. Wave detail, northwest 5 feet at 7 seconds and southwest 2 feet at 15 seconds. For Saturday, northwest wind 10 to 15 knots, rising to 20 to 25 knots in the afternoon. Seas 4 to 5 feet. Wave detail, northwest 5 feet at 8 seconds and south.
southwest 2 feet at 15 seconds. Sunrise, sunset, and tidal information for the San Francisco Bay Area for Friday, September 11th. The sunset tonight, 7:23 p.m. The sunrise tomorrow, 6:49 a.m. The sunset tomorrow, 7:22 p.m. Tidal data at the Golden Gate for the afternoon and evening hours today and the morning hours of tomorrow. High tide, 12:38 p.m. at 5.79 feet. Low tide, 6:18 p.m. at 0.99 feet. High tide, 12:37 a.m. at 5.72 feet. Low tide, 6:30 a.m. at 0.64 feet. Here are the buoy observations for 2 p.m. Pacific Daylight Time. An offshore buoy 6 winds northeast at 10 knots, pressure 1,021.8 millibars. An offshore buoy 59, winds northeast 6 knots, water temperature 67, pressure 1,018.6 millibars, seas 5 feet every 14 seconds. At Point Arena buoy, winds northwest 16 knots, water temperature 59, pressure 1,014.2 millibars, seas 3 feet every 16 seconds. At buoy 13 near Bodega Bay, winds northwest at 8 knots, pressure 1,013.6 millibars, swell 5 feet every 16 seconds. At Point Reyes Wave Rider buoy, water temperature 62, seas 6 feet every 8 seconds. At San Francisco buoy, winds northwest 10 knots, water temperature 60, pressure 1,013.9 millibars, seas 5 feet every 15 seconds. At Half Moon Bay buoy, winds northwest 6 knots, water temperature 62, pressure 1,015.2 millibars, seas 4 feet every 10 seconds. At Monterey Bay buoy, winds northwest 14 knots, water temperature 65, pressure 1,013.7 millibars, seas 5 feet every 16 seconds. At Point Sur, Wave Rider buoy, water temperature 60, seas 6 feet every 15 seconds. At Cape San Martin buoy, winds northwest 14 knots, water temperature 64, pressure 1,014.0 millibars. Sea 7 feet every 16 seconds. Synopsis for the Central California coast and bays, including the Monterey Bay, Greater Farallones, and Cordell Bank National Marine Sanctuaries. Hazardous conditions for small craft will prevail late this weekend through mid-next week. A moderate to fresh northwest breeze will increase today into tomorrow to a strong breeze by early Sunday and continue into the early work week. Near gale force gusts to occasional gale force gusts are expected along the inner waters from Pigeon Point to Point Piedras Blancas, the Monterey Bay, and in portions of the San Francisco and San Pablo Bays. Moderate seas will build, becoming rough, by Monday in response to the stronger winds. The marine forecast for San Pablo Bay, Suisun Bay, the West Delta, and the San Francisco Bay north of the Bay Bridge. Small craft advisory in effect from Saturday morning through Saturday evening. For tonight, southwest wind 10 to 15 knots. For Saturday, southwest wind 15 to 20 knots, becoming west 20 to 25 knots in the afternoon. For Saturday night, west wind 20 to 25 knots, easing to 15 to 20 knots after midnight. The marine forecast for Monterey Bay. Small craft advisory in effect from Saturday morning through Saturday evening. For tonight, west wind 10 to 15 knots, becoming northwest 5 to 10 knots late this evening and overnight. Seas 3 to 4 feet. Wave detail, northwest 3 feet at 7 seconds and southwest 2 feet at 15 seconds. For Saturday, northwest wind 10 to 15 knots, becoming west 20 to 25 knots with gusts up to 35 knots in the afternoon. Seas 3 to 4 feet. Wave detail, northwest 4 feet at 7 seconds. For Saturday night, northwest wind 20 to 25 knots, easing to 15 to 20 knots after midnight. Seas 3 to 5 feet. Wave detail, northwest 4 feet at 7 seconds. The coastal waters forecast from Point Arena to Point Reyes out to 10 nautical miles. Small craft advisory in effect through Saturday evening.
tonight, northwest wind 20 to 25 knots, easing to 15 to 20 knots late this evening and overnight. Seas 5 to 7 feet wave detail, northwest 6 feet at 7 seconds and southwest 2 feet at 15 seconds. Saturday, northwest wind 15 to 20 knots, seas 5 to 6 feet wave detail, northwest 5 feet at 7 seconds and southwest 3 feet at 14 seconds. Saturday night, northwest wind 15 to 20 knots, seas 4 to 6 feet wave detail, northwest 5 feet at 7 seconds and southwest 2 feet at 14 seconds. The coastal waters forecast from Point Arena to Point Reyes 10 to 60 nautical miles offshore. Small craft advisory in effect through Saturday morning. Tonight, northwest wind 15 to 20 knots, seas 6 to 7 feet wave detail, northwest 7 feet at 7 seconds, and southwest 2 feet at 15 seconds. Saturday, northwest wind 15 to 20 knots, easing to 10 to 15 knots in the afternoon. Seas 5 to 7 feet wave detail, northwest 6 feet at 7 seconds, and southwest 3 feet at 14 seconds. Saturday night, northwest wind 10 to 15 knots, seas 4 to 6 feet wave detail, northwest 5 feet at 6 seconds, and southwest 2 feet at 14 seconds. San Francisco VAR forecast. In the deep water channel, mixed seas of 4 to 6 feet at 16 seconds. Across the bar, swell can be more than twice as high across the bar than surrounding waters. Waves are also more prone to break, particularly during strong ebb currents. Maximum ebb current of 3.2 knots at 5:40 p.m. Friday and 2.7 knots at 06:04 a.m. Saturday. The coastal waters forecast from Point Pinos to Point Piedras Blancas out to 10 nautical miles. Small craft advisory in effect through Saturday evening. Tonight, northwest wind 15 to 20 knots, seas 4 to 6 feet wave detail, northwest 5 feet at 7 seconds, and southwest 2 feet at 15 seconds. Saturday, northwest wind 15 to 20 knots, rising to 20 to 25 knots in the afternoon. Seas 4 to 6 feet wave detail, northwest 5 feet at 7 seconds, and southwest 2 feet at 15 seconds. Saturday night, northwest wind 20 to 25 knots, rising to 25 to 30 knots after midnight. Seas 5 to 7 feet wave detail, northwest 6 feet at 7 seconds and southwest 2 feet at 14 seconds. The coastal waters forecast from Pigeon Point to Point Pinos 10 to 60 nautical miles offshore. Tonight, northwest wind around 15 knots, seas 5 to 6 feet wave detail, northwest 5 feet at 8 seconds, and southwest 3 feet at 15 seconds. Saturday, northwest wind 15 to 20 knots, seas 5 to 6 feet wave detail, northwest 6 feet at 8 seconds, and southwest 2 feet at 15 seconds. Saturday night, northwest wind 15 to 20 knots, seas 5 to 6 feet wave detail, northwest 5 feet at 7 seconds, and southwest 2 feet at 14 seconds. The offshore waters forecast for the following marine location: Point Arena to Pigeon Point between 60 nautical miles and 150 nautical miles offshore. Issued at 2:36 p.m. Pacific Daylight Time. Tonight, north to northwest winds 10 to 20 knots, seas 6 to 7 feet. Saturday, northwest winds 10 to 20 knots, becoming 10 to 15 knots, seas 5 to 6 feet. Saturday night, northwest winds 10 to 15 knots, becoming 10 to 20 knots, seas 5 to 6 feet. Sun, north to northwest winds 15 to 20 knots, seas 5 to 6 feet. Sunday night, northwest winds 15 to 25 knots, becoming north 20 to 25 knots, seas 6 to 9 feet. Monday, north to northwest winds 20 to 25 knots, seas 7 to 10 feet. Monday night, north to northwest winds 20 to 25 knots, seas 7 to 10 feet. Tuesday, north to northwest winds 15 to 25 knots, seas 8 to 10 feet. Tuesday night, north winds 20 to 25 knots, seas 8 to 9 feet. Wednesday, north winds 15 to 20 knots, diminishing to 10 to 15 knots.

7 to 8 feet. Wednesday night, north to northwest winds 10 to 15 knots, becoming northwest 5 to 10 knots. 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The offshore waters forecast for the following marine location: Pigeon Point to Point Piedras Blancas between 60 nautical miles and 150 nautical miles offshore. 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Tonight, northwest winds 10 to 15 knots, increasing to 15 to 20 knots. Seas 6 to 7 feet. Saturday, northwest winds 15 to 20 knots, diminishing to 10 to 15 knots. Seas 5 to 7 feet. Saturday night, northwest winds 10 to 20 knots. Seas 5 to 7 feet. Sun, north to northwest winds 15 to 20 knots. Seas 5 to 7 feet. Sunday night, northwest winds 20 to 25 knots. Seas 6 to 9 feet. Monday, north to northwest winds 20 to 25 knots. Seas 8 to 10 feet. Monday night, northwest winds 20 to 25 knots. Seas 9 to 10 feet. Tuesday, northwest winds 15 to 25 knots. Seas 8 to 10 feet. Tuesday night, north to northwest winds 15 to 20 knots. Seas 7 to 8 feet. Wednesday, northwest winds 10 to 15 knots, diminishing to 5 to 10 knots. Seas 6 to 8 feet. Wednesday night, northwest winds 5 to 10 knots. Seas 5 to 7 feet. The coastal waters forecast from Point Reyes to Pigeon Point out to 10 nautical miles. Small craft advisory in effect from Saturday morning through Saturday evening. For tonight, northwest wind 10 to 15 knots, rising to 15 to 20 knots after midnight. Seas 4 to 6 feet. Wave detail, northwest 5 feet at 8 seconds and southwest 2 feet at 15 seconds. For Saturday, northwest wind 15 to 20 knots. Seas 4 to 6 feet. Wave detail, northwest 5 feet at 8 seconds and southwest 2 feet at 15 seconds. For Saturday night, northwest wind 15 to 20 knots. Seas 4 to 6 feet. Wave detail, northwest 5 feet at 7 seconds and southwest 2 feet at 14 seconds. The coastal waters forecast from Pigeon Point to Point Pinos out to 10 nautical miles. Small craft advisory in effect until 9 p.m. Pacific Daylight Time this evening. Small craft advisory in effect from Saturday morning through Saturday evening. For tonight, northwest wind 15 to 20 knots, easing to 10 to 15 knots late this evening and overnight. Seas 4 to 5 feet. Wave detail, northwest 4 feet at 7 seconds and southwest 2 feet at 15 seconds. For Saturday, northwest wind 10 to 15 knots, rising to 20 to 25 knots in the afternoon. Seas 4 to 5 feet. Wave detail, northwest 5 feet at 8 seconds and southwest 2 feet at 15 seconds. For Saturday night, northwest wind 20 to 25 knots, easing to 15 to 20 knots after midnight. Seas 4 to 6 feet. Wave detail, northwest 5 feet at 7 seconds and southwest 2 feet at 14 seconds. Sunrise, sunset, and tidal information for the San Francisco Bay Area for Friday, September 11th. The sunset tonight, 7:23 p.m. The sunrise tomorrow, 6:49 a.m. The sunset tomorrow, 7:22 p.m. Tidal data at the Golden Gate for the afternoon and evening hours today and the morning hours of tomorrow. High tide, 12:38 p.m. at 5.79 feet. Low tide, 6:18 p.m. at 0.99 feet. High tide, 12:37 a.m. at 5.72 feet. Low tide, 6:30 a.m. at 0.64 feet. Here are the buoy observations for 3 p.m. Pacific Daylight Time. An offshore buoy 6 winds northeast at 8 knots, pressure 1,021.3 millibars. An offshore buoy 59 winds northeast at 6 knots, water temperature 67, pressure 1,018.3 millibars. At buoy 14 near

1013.2 millibars. Head point, sir. Wave rider buoy water temperature 60. Seas 6 feet every 15 seconds. At Cape San Martin buoy, winds northwest at 14 knots. Water temperature 64. Pressure 1013.7 millibars. Synopsis for the central California coast and bays, including the Monterey Bay, Greater Farallones, and Cordell Bank National Marine Sanctuaries. Hazardous conditions for small craft will prevail late this weekend through mid-next week. A moderate to fresh northwest breeze will increase today into tomorrow to a strong breeze by early Sunday and continue into the early work week. Near gale force gusts to occasional gale force gusts are expected along the inner waters from Pigeon Point to Point Piedras Blancas to Monterey Bay and in portions of the San Francisco and San Pablo Bays. Moderate seas will build, becoming rough, by Monday in response to the stronger winds. The marine forecast for San Pablo Bay, Suisun Bay, the West Delta, and the San Francisco Bay north of the Bay Bridge. Small craft advisory in effect from Saturday morning through Saturday evening. For tonight, southwest wind 10 to 15 knots. For Saturday, southwest wind 15 to 20 knots, becoming west 20 to 25 knots in the afternoon. For Saturday night, west wind 20 to 25 knots, easing to 15 to 20 knots after midnight. The marine forecast for Monterey Bay. Small craft advisory in effect from Saturday morning through Saturday evening. For tonight, west wind 10 to 15 knots, becoming northwest 5 to 10 knots late this evening and overnight. Seas 3 to 4 feet. Wave detail, northwest 3 feet at 7 seconds and southwest 2 feet at 15 seconds. For Saturday, northwest wind 10 to 15 knots, becoming west 20 to 25 knots with gusts up to 35 knots in the afternoon. Seas 3 to 4 feet. Wave detail, northwest 4 feet at 7 seconds. For Saturday night, northwest wind 20 to 25 knots, easing to 15 to 20 knots after midnight. Seas 3 to 5 feet. Wave detail, northwest 4 feet at 7 seconds. The coastal waters forecast from Point Arena to Point Reyes out to 10 nautical miles. Small craft advisory in effect through Saturday evening. Tonight, northwest wind 20 to 25 knots, easing to 15 to 20 knots late this evening and overnight. Seas 5 to 7 feet, wave detail, northwest 6 feet at 7 seconds and southwest 2 feet at 15 seconds. Saturday, northwest wind 15 to 20 knots, seas 5 to 6 feet, wave detail, northwest 5 feet at 7 seconds and southwest 3 feet at 14 seconds. Saturday night, northwest wind 15 to 20 knots, seas 4 to 6 feet, wave detail, northwest 5 feet at 7 seconds and southwest 2 feet at 14 seconds. The coastal waters forecast from Point Arena to Point Reyes 10 to 60 nautical miles offshore. Small craft advisory in effect through Saturday morning. Tonight, northwest wind 15 to 20 knots, seas 6 to 7 feet, wave detail, northwest 7 feet at 7 seconds, and southwest 2 feet at 15 seconds. Saturday, northwest wind 15 to 20 knots, easing to 10 to 15 knots in the afternoon. Seas 5 to 7 feet, wave detail, northwest 6 feet at 7 seconds, and southwest 3 feet at 14 seconds. Saturday night, northwest wind 10 to 15 knots, seas 4 to 6 feet, wave detail, northwest 5 feet at 6 seconds, and southwest 2 feet at 14 seconds. San Francisco Bar forecast. In the deep water channel, mixed seas of 4 to 6 feet at 16 seconds. Across the bar, swell can be more than twice as high across the bar than surrounding waters. Waves are also more prone to break, particularly during strong ebb currents. Maximum ebb current of 3.2 knots at 5:40 p.m. Friday and 2.7 knots at 06:04 a.m. Saturday. The coastal waters forecast from Point Pinos to Point Piedras Blancas out to 10 nautical miles. Small craft advisory in effect through Saturday evening. Tonight, northwest wind 15 to 20 knots, seas 4 to 6 feet, wave detail, northwest 5 feet at 7 seconds, and southwest 2 feet at 15 seconds.

Saturday, northwest wind 15 to 20 knots, rising to 20 to 25 knots in the afternoon. Seas 4 to 6 feet wave detail, northwest 5 feet at 7 seconds, and southwest 2 feet at 15 seconds. Saturday night, northwest wind 20 to 25 knots, rising to 25 to 30 knots after midnight. Seas 5 to 7 feet wave detail, northwest 6 feet at 7 seconds, and southwest 2 feet at 14 seconds. The coastal waters forecast from Pigeon Point to Point Pinos 10 to 60 nautical miles offshore. Tonight, northwest wind around 50 knots, seas 5 to 6 feet wave detail, northwest 5 feet at 8 seconds, and southwest 3 feet at 15 seconds. Saturday, northwest wind 15 to 20 knots, seas 5 to 6 feet wave detail, northwest 6 feet at 8 seconds, and southwest 2 feet at 15 seconds. Saturday night, northwest wind 15 to 20 knots, seas 5 to 6 feet wave detail, northwest 5 feet at 7 seconds, and southwest 2 feet at 14 seconds. The offshore waters forecast for the following marine location: Point Arena to Pigeon Point between 60 nautical miles and 150 nautical miles offshore. Issued at 2:36 p.m. Pacific Daylight Time. Tonight, north to northwest winds 10 to 20 knots. Seas 6 to 7 feet. Saturday, northwest winds 10 to 20 knots, becoming 10 to 15 knots. 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Saturday night, northwest winds 10 to 15 knots, becoming 10 to 20 knots. 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Sun, north to northwest winds 15 to 20 knots. 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Sunday night, northwest winds 15 to 25 knots, becoming north 20 to 25 knots. 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Monday, north to northwest winds 20 to 25 knots. 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Monday night, north to northwest winds 20 to 25 knots. Seas 7 to 10 feet. Tuesday, north to northwest winds 15 to 25 knots. Seas 8 to 10 feet. Tuesday night, north winds 20 to 25 knots. Seas 8 to 9 feet. Wednesday, north winds 15 to 20 knots, diminishing to 10 to 15 knots. 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Wednesday night, north to northwest winds 10 to 15 knots, becoming northwest 5 to 10 knots. Seas 5 to 7 feet. The offshore waters forecast for the following marine location: Pigeon Point to Point Piedras Blancas between 60 nautical miles and 150 nautical miles offshore. Issued at 2:36 p.m. Pacific Daylight Time. Tonight, northwest winds 10 to 15 knots, increasing to 15 to 20 knots. Seas 6 to 7 feet. Saturday, northwest winds 15 to 20 knots, diminishing to 10 to 15 knots. Seas 5 to 7 feet. Saturday night, northwest winds 10 to 20 knots. Seas 5 to 7 feet. Sun, north to northwest winds 15 to 20 knots. Seas 5 to 7 feet. Sunday night, northwest winds 20 to 25 knots. Seas 6 to 9 feet. Monday, north to northwest winds 20 to 25 knots. Seas 8 to 10 feet. Monday night, northwest winds 20 to 25 knots. Seas 9 to 10 feet. Tuesday, northwest winds 15 to 25 knots. Seas 8 to 10 feet. Tuesday night, north to northwest winds 15 to 20 knots. Seas 7 to 8 feet. Wednesday, northwest winds 10 to 15 knots, diminishing to 5 to 10 knots. Seas 6 to 8 feet. Wednesday night, northwest winds 5 to 10 knots. Seas 5 to 7 feet. The coastal waters forecast from Point Reyes to Pigeon Point out to 10 nautical miles. Small craft advisory in effect from Saturday morning through Saturday evening. For tonight, northwest wind 10 to 15 knots, rising to 15 to 20 knots after midnight. Seas 4 to 6 feet. Wave detail, northwest 5 feet at 8 seconds and southwest 2 feet at 15 seconds.
For Saturday, northwest wind 15 to 20 knots. Seas 4 to 6 feet. Wave detail, northwest 5 feet at 8 seconds and southwest 2 feet at 15 seconds. For Saturday night, northwest wind 15 to 20 knots. Seas 4 to 6 feet. Wave detail, northwest 5 feet at 7 seconds and southwest 2 feet at 14 seconds. 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This broadcast originates from the National Weather Service office located in Monterey, California, and serves the coastal marine waters, including San Francisco and Monterey Bay. The coastal waters forecast from Pigeon Point to Point Pinos out to 10 nautical miles. Small craft advisory in effect until 9 p.m. Pacific Daylight Time this evening. Small craft advisory in effect from Saturday morning through Saturday evening. For tonight, northwest wind 15 to 20 knots, easing to 10 to 15 knots late this evening and overnight. Seas 4 to 5 feet. Wave detail, northwest 4 feet at 7 seconds and southwest 2 feet at 15 seconds. For Saturday, northwest wind 10 to 15 knots, rising to 20 to 25 knots in the afternoon. Seas 4 to 5 feet. Wave detail, northwest 5 feet at 8 seconds and southwest 2 feet at 15 seconds. For Saturday night, northwest wind 20 to 25 knots, easing to 15 to 20 knots after midnight. Seas 4 to 6 feet. Wave detail, northwest 5 feet at 7 seconds and southwest 2 feet at 14 seconds. Sunrise, sunset, and tidal information for the San Francisco Bay Area for Friday, September 11th. The sunset tonight, 7:23 p.m. The sunrise tomorrow, 6:49 a.m. The sunset tomorrow, 7:22 p.m. Tidal data at the Golden Gate for the afternoon and evening hours today and the morning hours of tomorrow. High tide, 12:38 p.m. at 5.79 feet. Low tide, 6:18 p.m. at 0.99 feet. High tide, 12:37 a.m. at 5.72 feet. Low tide, 6:30 a.m. at 0.64 feet. Here are the buoy observations for 3 p.m. Pacific Daylight Time. An offshore buoy 6 winds northeast at 8 knots, pressure 1,021.3 millibars. An offshore buoy 59 winds northeast at 6 knots, water temperature 67, pressure 1,018.3 millibars. At buoy 14 near Point Arena, winds northwest at 60 knots, water temperature 59, pressure 1,014.0 millibars. At buoy 13 near Bodega Bay, winds west at 12 knots, pressure 1,013.4 millibars. At Point Reyes Wave Rider buoy, water temperature 62, seas 6 feet every 15 seconds. At San Francisco buoy, winds northwest 14 knots, water temperature 60, pressure 1,013.4 millibars, seas 5 feet every 16 seconds. At Half Moon Bay buoy, winds northwest 6 knots, water temperature 62, pressure 1,014.8 millibars, seas 4 feet every 10 seconds. At Monterey buoy, winds northwest at 60 knots, water temperature 65, pressure 1,013.2 millibars. At Pointzer, Wave Rider buoy, water temperature 60, seas 6 feet every 15 seconds. At Cape San Martin buoy, winds northwest at 14 knots, water temperature 64, pressure 1,013.7 millibars. Synopsis for the Central California coast and bays, including the Monterey Bay, Greater Farallones, and Cordell Bank National Marine Sanctuaries. Hazardous conditions for small craft will prevail late this weekend through mid-next week. A moderate to fresh northwest breeze will increase today into tomorrow to a strong breeze by early Sunday and continue into the early work week. Near gale force gusts to occasional gale force gusts are expected along the inner waters from Pigeon Point to Point Piedras Blancas, the Monterey Bay, and in portions of the San Francisco and San Pablo Bays. Moderate seas will build, becoming rough, by Monday in response to the stronger winds.

rain forecast for San Pablo Bay, Suisun Bay, the West Delta, and the San Francisco Bay north of the Bay Bridge. Small craft advisory in effect from Saturday morning through Saturday evening. For tonight, southwest wind 10 to 15 knots. For Saturday, southwest wind 15 to 20 knots, becoming west 20 to 25 knots in the afternoon. For Saturday night, west wind 20 to 25 knots, easing to 15 to 20 knots after midnight. The marine forecast for Monterey Bay. Small craft advisory in effect from Saturday morning through Saturday evening. For tonight, west wind 10 to 15 knots, becoming northwest 5 to 10 knots late this evening and overnight. Seas 3 to 4 feet. Wave detail, northwest 3 feet at 7 seconds and southwest 2 feet at 15 seconds. For Saturday, northwest wind 10 to 15 knots, becoming west 20 to 25 knots with gusts up to 35 knots in the afternoon. Seas 3 to 4 feet. Wave detail, northwest 4 feet at 7 seconds. For Saturday night, northwest wind 20 to 25 knots, easing to 15 to 20 knots after midnight. Seas 3 to 5 feet. Wave detail, northwest 4 feet at 7 seconds. The coastal waters forecast from Point Arena to Point Reyes out to 10 nautical miles. Small craft advisory in effect through Saturday evening. Tonight, northwest wind 20 to 25 knots, easing to 15 to 20 knots late this evening and overnight. Seas 5 to 7 feet, wave detail, northwest 6 feet at 7 seconds and southwest 2 feet at 15 seconds. Saturday, northwest wind 15 to 20 knots, seas 5 to 6 feet, wave detail, northwest 5 feet at 7 seconds and southwest 3 feet at 14 seconds. Saturday night, northwest wind 15 to 20 knots, seas 4 to 6 feet, wave detail, northwest 5 feet at 7 seconds and southwest 2 feet at 14 seconds. The coastal waters forecast from Point Arena to Point Reyes 10 to 60 nautical miles offshore. Small craft advisory in effect through Saturday morning. Tonight, northwest wind 15 to 20 knots, seas 6 to 7 feet, wave detail, northwest 7 feet at 7 seconds, and southwest 2 feet at 15 seconds. Saturday, northwest wind 15 to 20 knots, easing to 10 to 15 knots in the afternoon. Seas 5 to 7 feet, wave detail, northwest 6 feet at 7 seconds, and southwest 3 feet at 14 seconds. Saturday night, northwest wind 10 to 15 knots, seas 4 to 6 feet, wave detail, northwest 5 feet at 6 seconds, and southwest 2 feet at 14 seconds. San Francisco Bar forecast. In the deep water channel, mixed seas of 4 to 6 feet at 16 seconds. Across the bar, swell can be more than twice as high across the bar than surrounding waters. Waves are also more prone to break, particularly during strong ebb currents. Maximum ebb current of 3.2 knots at 5:40 p.m. Friday and 2.7 knots at 06:04 a.m. Saturday. The coastal waters forecast from Point Pinos to Point Piedras Blancas out to 10 nautical miles. Small craft advisory in effect through Saturday evening. Tonight, northwest wind 15 to 20 knots, seas 4 to 6 feet, wave detail, northwest 5 feet at 7 seconds, and southwest 2 feet at 15 seconds. Saturday, northwest wind 15 to 20 knots, rising to 20 to 25 knots in the afternoon. Seas 4 to 6 feet, wave detail, northwest 5 feet at 7 seconds, and southwest 2 feet at 15 seconds. Saturday night, northwest wind 20 to 25 knots, rising to 25 to 30 knots after midnight. Seas 5 to 7 feet, wave detail, northwest 6 feet at 7 seconds and southwest 2 feet at 14 seconds. The coastal waters forecast from Pigeon Point to Point Pinos 10 to 60 nautical miles off, northwest 6 feet at 7 seconds and southwest 2 feet at 14 seconds. The coastal waters forecast from Pigeon Point to Point Pinos 10 to 60 nautical miles offshore. Tonight, northwest wind around 15 knots, seas 5 to 6 feet, wave detail, northwest 5 feet at 8 seconds, and southwest 3 feet at 15 seconds. Saturday, northwest wind 15 to 20 knots, seas

5 to 6 feet wave detail, northwest 6 feet at 8 seconds, and southwest 2 feet at 15 seconds. Saturday night, northwest wind 15 to 20 knots, seas 5 to 6 feet wave detail, northwest 5 feet at 7 seconds, and southwest 2 feet at 14 seconds. The offshore waters forecast for the following marine location: Point Arena to Pigeon Point between 60 nautical miles and 150 nautical miles offshore. Issued at 2:36 p.m. Pacific Daylight Time. Tonight, north to northwest winds 10 to 20 knots. Seas 6 to 7 feet. Saturday, northwest winds 10 to 20 knots, becoming 10 to 15 knots. Seas 5 to 6 feet. Saturday night, northwest winds 10 to 15 knots, becoming 10 to 20 knots. Seas 5 to 6 feet. Sun, north to northwest winds 15 to 20 knots. Seas 5 to 6 feet. Sunday night, northwest winds 15 to 25 knots, becoming north 20 to 25 knots. Seas 6 to 9 feet. Monday, north to northwest winds 20 to 25 knots. Seas 7 to 10 feet. Monday night, north to northwest winds 20 to 25 knots. Seas 7 to 10 feet. Tuesday, north to northwest winds 15 to 25 knots. Seas 8 to 10 feet. Tuesday night, north winds 20 to 25 knots. Seas 8 to 9 feet. Wednesday, north winds 15 to 20 knots, diminishing to 10 to 15 knots. Seas 7 to 8 feet. Wednesday night, north to northwest winds 10 to 15 knots, becoming northwest 5 to 10 knots. Seas 5 to 7 feet. The offshore waters forecast for the following marine location: Pigeon Point to Point Piedras Blancas between 60 nautical miles and 150 nautical miles offshore. Issued at 2:36 p.m. Pacific Daylight Time. Tonight, northwest winds 10 to 15 knots, increasing to 15 to 20 knots. Seas 6 to 7 feet. Saturday, northwest winds 15 to 20 knots, diminishing to 10 to 15 knots. Seas 5 to 7 feet. Saturday night, northwest winds 10 to 20 knots. Seas 5 to 7 feet. Sun, north to northwest winds 15 to 20 knots. Seas 5 to 7 feet. Sunday night, northwest winds 20 to 25 knots. Seas 6 to 9 feet. Monday, north to northwest winds 20 to 25 knots. Seas 8 to 10 feet. Monday night, northwest winds 20 to 25 knots. Seas 9 to 10 feet. Tuesday, northwest winds 15 to 25 knots. Seas 8 to 10 feet. Tuesday night, north to northwest winds 15 to 20 knots. Seas 7 to 8 feet. Wednesday, northwest winds 10 to 15 knots, diminishing to 5 to 10 knots. Seas 6 to 8 feet. Wednesday night, northwest winds 5 to 10 knots. Seas 5 to 7 feet. The coastal waters forecast from Point Reyes to Pigeon Point out to 10 nautical miles. Small craft advisory in effect from Saturday morning through Saturday evening. For tonight, northwest wind 10 to 15 knots, rising to 15 to 20 knots after midnight. Seas 4 to 6 feet. Wave detail, northwest 5 feet at 8 seconds and southwest 2 feet at 15 seconds. For Saturday, northwest wind 15 to 20 knots. Seas 4 to 6 feet. Wave detail, northwest 5 feet at 8 seconds and southwest 2 feet at 15 seconds. For Saturday night, northwest wind 15 to 20 knots. Seas 4 to 6 feet. Wave detail, northwest 5 feet at 7 seconds and southwest 2 feet at 14 seconds. The coastal waters forecast from Pigeon Point to Point Pinos out to 10 nautical miles. Small craft advisory in effect until 9 p.m. Pacific Daylight Time this evening. Small craft advisory in effect from Saturday morning through Saturday evening. For tonight, northwest wind 15 to 20 knots, easing to 10 to 15 knots late this evening and overnight.

seas 4 to 5 feet. Wave detail, northwest 4 feet at 7 seconds and southwest 2 feet at 15 seconds. For Saturday, northwest wind 10 to 15 knots, rising to 20 to 25 knots in the afternoon. Seas 4 to 5 feet. Wave detail, northwest 5 feet at 8 seconds and southwest 2 feet at 15 seconds. For Saturday night, northwest wind 20 to 25 knots, easing to 15 to 20 knots after midnight. Seas 4 to 6 feet. Wave detail, northwest 5 feet at 7 seconds and southwest 2 feet at 14 seconds. Sunrise, sunset, and tidal information for the San Francisco Bay Area for Friday, September 11th. The sunset tonight, 7:23 p.m. The sunrise tomorrow, 6:49 a.m. The sunset tomorrow, 7:22 p.m. Tidal data at the Golden Gate for the afternoon and evening hours today and the morning hours of tomorrow. High tide, 12:38 p.m. at 5.79 feet. Low tide, 6:18 p.m. at 0.99 feet. High tide, 12:37 a.m. at 5.72 feet. Low tide, 6:30 a.m. at 0.64 feet. Here are the buoy observations for 3 p.m. Pacific Daylight Time. An offshore buoy 6 winds northeast at 8 knots, pressure 1,021.3 millibars. An offshore buoy 59 winds northeast at 6 knots, water temperature 67, pressure 1,018.3 millibars. At buoy 14 near Point Arena, winds northwest at 60 knots, water temperature 59, pressure 1,014.0 millibars. At buoy 13 near Bodega Bay, winds west at 12 knots, pressure 1,013.4 millibars. At Point Reyes, wave rider, buoy water temperature 62, phase 6 feet, every 15 seconds. At San Francisco, buoy winds northwest 14 knots, water temperature 60, pressure 1,013.4 millibars, seas 5 feet, every 16 seconds. At Half Moon Bay, buoy winds northwest 6 knots, water temperature 62, pressure 1,014.8 millibars, seas 4 feet, every 10 seconds. At Monterey, buoy winds northwest at 60 knots, water temperature 65, pressure 1,013.2 millibars. At Pointzer, wave rider, buoy water temperature 60, seas 6 feet, every 15 seconds. At Cape San Martin, buoy winds northwest at 14 knots, water temperature 64, pressure 1,013.7 millibars. Synopsis for the Central California coast and bays, including the Monterey Bay, Greater Farallones, and Cordell Bank National Marine Sanctuaries. Hazardous conditions for small craft will prevail late this weekend through mid-next week. A moderate to fresh northwest breeze will increase today into tomorrow to a strong breeze by early Sunday and continue into the early work week. Near gale force gusts to occasional gale force gusts are expected along the inner waters from Pigeon Point to Point Piedras Blancas, the Monterey Bay, and in portions of the San Francisco and San Pablo Bays. Moderate seas will build, becoming rough, by Monday in response to the stronger winds. The marine forecast for San Pablo Bay, Suisun Bay, the West Delta, and the San Francisco Bay north of the Bay Bridge. Small craft advisory in effect from Saturday morning through Saturday evening. For tonight, southwest wind 10 to 15 knots. For Saturday, southwest wind 15 to 20 knots, becoming west 20 to 25 knots in the afternoon. For Saturday night, west wind 20 to 25 knots, easing to 15 to 20 knots after midnight. The marine forecast for Monterey Bay. Small craft advisory in effect from Saturday morning through Saturday evening. For tonight, west wind 10 to 15 knots, becoming northwest 5 to 10 knots late this evening and overnight. Seas 3 to 4 feet. Wave detail, northwest 3 feet at 7 seconds and southwest 2 feet at 15 seconds. For Saturday, northwest wind 10 to 15 knots, becoming west 20 to 25 knots with gusts up to 35 knots in the afternoon. Seas 3 to 4 feet. Wave detail, northwest 4 feet at 7 seconds.

Saturday night. Northwest wind 20 to 25 knots, easing to 15 to 20 knots after midnight. Seas 3 to 5 feet. Wave detail, northwest 4 feet at 7 seconds. The coastal waters forecast from Point Arena to Point Reyes out to 10 nautical miles. Small craft advisory in effect through Saturday evening. Tonight, northwest wind 20 to 25 knots, easing to 15 to 20 knots late this evening and overnight. Seas 5 to 7 feet wave detail, northwest 6 feet at 7 seconds and southwest 2 feet at 15 seconds. Saturday, northwest wind 15 to 20 knots, seas 5 to 6 feet wave detail, northwest 5 feet at 7 seconds and southwest 3 feet at 14 seconds. Saturday night, northwest wind 15 to 20 knots, seas 4 to 6 feet wave detail, northwest 5 feet at 7 seconds and southwest 2 feet at 14 seconds. The coastal waters forecast from Point Arena to Point Reyes 10 to 60 nautical miles offshore. Small craft advisory in effect through Saturday morning. Tonight, northwest wind 15 to 20 knots, seas 6 to 7 feet wave detail, northwest 7 feet at 7 seconds, and southwest 2 feet at 15 seconds. Saturday, northwest wind 15 to 20 knots, easing to 10 to 15 knots in the afternoon. Seas 5 to 7 feet wave detail, northwest 6 feet at 7 seconds, and southwest 3 feet at 14 seconds. Saturday night, northwest wind 10 to 15 knots, seas 4 to 6 feet wave detail, northwest 5 feet at 6 seconds, and southwest 2 feet at 14 seconds. San Francisco Bar forecast. In the deep water channel, mixed seas of 4 to 6 feet at 16 seconds. Across the bar, swell can be more than twice as high across the bar than surrounding waters. Waves are also more prone to break, particularly during strong ebb currents. Maximum ebb current of 3.2 knots at 5:40 p.m. Friday and 2.7 knots at 06:04 a.m. Saturday. The coastal waters forecast from Point Pinos to Point Piedras Blancas out to 10 nautical miles. Small craft advisory in effect through Saturday evening. Tonight, northwest wind 15 to 20 knots, seas 4 to 6 feet wave detail, northwest 5 feet at 7 seconds, and southwest 2 feet at 15 seconds. Saturday, northwest wind 15 to 20 knots, rising to 20 to 25 knots in the afternoon. Seas 4 to 6 feet wave detail, northwest 5 feet at 7 seconds, and southwest 2 feet at 15 seconds. Saturday night, northwest wind 20 to 25 knots, rising to 25 to 30 knots after midnight. Seas 5 to 7 feet wave detail, northwest 6 feet at 7 seconds and southwest 2 feet at 14 seconds. The coastal waters forecast from Pigeon Point to Point Pinos 10 to 60 nautical miles offshore. Tonight, northwest wind around 50 knots, seas 5 to 6 feet wave detail, northwest 5 feet at 8 seconds, and southwest 3 feet at 15 seconds. Saturday, northwest wind 15 to 20 knots, seas 5 to 6 feet wave detail, northwest 6 feet at 8 seconds, and southwest 2 feet at 15 seconds. Saturday night, northwest wind 15 to 20 knots, seas 5 to 6 feet wave detail, northwest 5 feet at 7 seconds, and southwest 2 feet at 14 seconds. The offshore waters forecast for the following marine location: Point Arena to Pigeon Point between 60 nautical miles and 150 nautical miles offshore. Issued at 2:36 p.m. Pacific Daylight Time. Tonight, north to northwest winds 10 to 20 knots, seas 6 to 7 feet. Saturday, northwest winds 10 to 20 knots, becoming 10 to 15 knots, seas 5 to 6 feet. Saturday night, northwest winds 10 to 15 knots, becoming 10 to 20 knots, seas 5 to 6 feet. Sun, north to northwest winds 15 to 20 knots, seas 5 to 6 feet. Sunday night, northwest winds 15 to 25 knots, becoming north 20 to 25 knots, seas 6 to 9 feet. Monday, north to northwest winds 20 to 25 knots, seas 7 to 10 feet. Monday night, north to
winds 20 to 25 knots. Sea at 7 to 10 feet. Tuesday, north to northwest winds 15 to 25 knots. Sea is 8 to 10 feet. Tuesday night, north winds 20 to 25 knots. Sea is 8 to 9 feet. Wednesday, north winds 15 to 20 knots, diminishing to 10 to 15 knots. Sea is 7 to 8 feet. Wednesday night, north to northwest winds 10 to 15 knots, becoming northwest 5 to 10 knots. Seas 5 to 7 feet. The offshore waters forecast for the following marine location: Pigeon Point to Point Piedras Blancas between 60 nautical miles and 150 nautical miles offshore. Issued at 2:36 p.m. Pacific Daylight Time. Tonight, northwest winds 10 to 15 knots, increasing to 15 to 20 knots. Seas 6 to 7 feet. Saturday, northwest winds 15 to 20 knots, diminishing to 10 to 15 knots. Seas 5 to 7 feet. Saturday night, northwest winds 10 to 20 knots. Seas 5 to 7 feet. Sun, north to northwest winds 15 to 20 knots. Seas 5 to 7 feet. Sunday night, northwest winds 20 to 25 knots. Seas 6 to 9 feet. Monday, north to northwest winds 20 to 25 knots. Seas 8 to 10 feet. Monday night, northwest winds 20 to 25 knots. Seas 9 to 10 feet. Tuesday, northwest winds 15 to 25 knots. Seas 8 to 10 feet. Tuesday night, north to northwest winds 15 to 20 knots. Seas 7 to 8 feet. Wednesday, northwest winds 10 to 15 knots, diminishing to 5 to 10 knots. Seas 6 to 8 feet. Wednesday night, northwest winds 5 to 10 knots. Seas 5 to 7 feet. The coastal waters forecast from Point Reyes to Pigeon Point out to 10 nautical miles. Small craft advisory in effect from Saturday morning through Saturday evening. For tonight, northwest wind 10 to 15 knots, rising to 15 to 20 knots after midnight. Seas 4 to 6 feet. Wave detail, northwest 5 feet at 8 seconds and southwest 2 feet at 15 seconds. For Saturday, northwest wind 15 to 20 knots. Seas 4 to 6 feet. Wave detail, northwest 5 feet at 8 seconds and southwest 2 feet at 15 seconds. For Saturday night, northwest wind 15 to 20 knots. Seas 4 to 6 feet. Wave detail, northwest 5 feet at 7 seconds and southwest 2 feet at 14 seconds. The coastal waters forecast from Pigeon Point to Point Pinos out to 10 nautical miles. Small craft advisory in effect until 9 p.m. Pacific Daylight Time this evening. Small craft advisory in effect from Saturday morning through Saturday evening. For tonight, northwest wind 15 to 20 knots, easing to 10 to 15 knots late this evening and overnight. Seas 4 to 5 feet. Wave detail, northwest 4 feet at 7 seconds and southwest 2 feet at 15 seconds. For Saturday, northwest wind 10 to 15 knots, rising to 20 to 25 knots in the afternoon. Seas 4 to 5 feet. Wave detail, northwest 5 feet at 8 seconds and southwest 2 feet at 15 seconds. For Saturday night, northwest wind 20 to 25 knots, easing to 15 to 20 knots after midnight. Seas 4 to 6 feet. Wave detail, northwest 5 feet at 7 seconds and southwest 2 feet at 14 seconds. Sunrise, sunset, and tidal information for the San Francisco Bay Area for Friday, September 11th. The sunset tonight, 7:23 p.m. The sunrise tomorrow, 6:49 a.m. The sunset tomorrow, 7:22 p.m. Tidal data at the Golden Gate for the afternoon and evening hours today and the morning hours of tomorrow. High tide, 12:38 p.m. at 5.79 feet. Low tide, 6:18 p.m. at 0.99 feet. High tide, 12:37 a.m. at 5.72 feet. Low tide, 6:40
10:30 a.m. at 0.64 feet. Here are the buoy observations for 3 p.m. Pacific Daylight Time. An offshore buoy 6 winds northeast at 8 knots, pressure 1,021.3 millibars. An offshore buoy 59 winds northeast at 6 knots, water temperature 67, pressure 1,018.3 millibars. At buoy 14 near Point Arena, winds northwest at 60 knots, water temperature 59, pressure 1,014.0 millibars. At buoy 13 near Bodega Bay, winds west at 12 knots, pressure 1,013.4 millibars. At Point Reyes Wave Rider buoy, water temperature 62, phase 6 feet, every 15 seconds. At San Francisco buoy, winds northwest 14 knots, water temperature 60, pressure 1,013.4 millibars, phase 5 feet, every 16 seconds. At Half Moon Bay buoy, winds northwest 6 knots, water temperature 62, pressure 1,014.8 millibars, seas 4 feet, every 10 seconds. At Monterey buoy, winds northwest at 60 knots, water temperature 65, pressure 1,013.2 millibars. At Pointzer, Wave Rider buoy, water temperature 60, seas 6 feet, every 15 seconds. At Cape San Martin buoy, winds northwest at 14 knots, water temperature 64, pressure 1,013.7 millibars. 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This broadcast originates from the National Weather Service office located in Monterey, California, and serves the coastal marine waters, including San Francisco and Monterey Bay. Synopsis for the Central California coast and bays, including the Monterey Bay, Greater Farallones, and Cordell Bank National Marine Sanctuaries, hazardous conditions for small craft will prevail late this weekend through mid-next week. A moderate to fresh northwest breeze will increase today into tomorrow to a strong breeze by early Sunday and continue into the early work week. Near gale force gusts to occasional gale force gusts are expected along the inner waters from Pigeon Point to Point Piedras Blancas, the Monterey Bay, and in portions of the San Francisco and San Pablo Bays. Moderate seas will build, becoming rough, by Monday in response to the stronger winds. The marine forecast for San Pablo Bay, Suisun Bay, the West Delta, and the San Francisco Bay north of the Bay Bridge. Small craft advisory in effect from Saturday morning through Saturday evening. For tonight, southwest wind 10 to 15 knots. For Saturday, southwest wind 15 to 20 knots, becoming west 20 to 25 knots in the afternoon. For Saturday night, west wind 20 to 25 knots, easing to 15 to 20 knots after midnight. The marine forecast for Monterey Bay. Small craft advisory in effect from Saturday morning through Saturday evening. For tonight, west wind 10 to 15 knots, becoming northwest 5 to 10 knots late this evening and overnight. Seas 3 to 4 feet. Wave detail, northwest 3 feet at 7 seconds and southwest 2 feet at 15 seconds. For Saturday, northwest wind 10 to 15 knots, becoming west 20 to 25 knots with gusts up to 35 knots in the afternoon. Seas 3 to 4 feet. Wave detail, northwest 4 feet at 7 seconds. For Saturday night, northwest wind 20 to 25 knots, easing to 15 to 20 knots after midnight. Seas 3 to 5 feet. Wave detail, northwest 4 feet at 7 seconds. The coastal waters forecast from Point Arena to Point Reyes out to 10 nautical miles. Small craft advisory in effect through Saturday evening. Tonight, northwest wind 20 to 25 knots, easing to 15 to 20 knots late this evening and overnight. Seas 5 to 7 feet, wave detail, northwest 6 feet at 7 seconds and southwest 2 feet at 15 seconds. Saturday, northwest wind 15 to 20 knots, seas 5 to 6 feet, wave detail, northwest 5 feet at 7 seconds and southwest 3 feet at 14 seconds. Saturday night,
Northwest wind 15 to 20 knots, seas 4 to 6 feet. Wave detail, northwest 5 feet at 7 seconds and southwest 2 feet at 14 seconds.

The coastal waters forecast from Point Arena to Point Reyes 10 to 60 nautical miles offshore. Small craft advisory in effect through Saturday morning. Tonight, northwest wind 15 to 20 knots, sea 6 to 7 feet, wave detail. Northwest 7 feet at 7 seconds and southwest 2 feet at 15 seconds. Saturday, northwest wind 15 to 20 knots, easing to 10 to 16 knots in the afternoon. Seas 5 to 7 feet, wave detail. Northwest 6 feet at 7 seconds and southwest 3 feet at 14 seconds. Saturday night, northwest wind 10 to 15 knots, seas 4 to 6 feet, wave detail. Northwest 5 feet at 6 seconds and southwest 2 feet at 14 seconds. San Francisco Bar forecast. In the deep water channel, mixed seas of 4 to 6 feet at 16 seconds. Across the bar, swell can be more than twice as high across the bar than surrounding waters. Waves are also more prone to break, particularly during strong ebb currents. Maximum ebb current of 3.2 knots at 5:40 p.m. Friday and 2.7 knots at 06:04 a.m. Saturday. The coastal waters forecast from Point Pinos to Point Piedras Blancas out to 10 nautical miles. Small craft advisory in effect through Saturday evening. Tonight, northwest wind 15 to 20 knots, seas 4 to 6 feet, wave detail. Northwest 5 feet at 7 seconds and southwest 2 feet at 15 seconds. Saturday, northwest wind 15 to 20 knots, rising to 20 to 25 knots in the afternoon. Seas 4 to 6 feet, wave detail. Northwest 5 feet at 7 seconds and southwest 2 feet at 15 seconds. Saturday night, northwest wind 20 to 25 knots, rising to 25 to 30 knots after midnight. Seas 5 to 7 feet, wave detail, northwest 6 feet at 7 seconds and southwest 2 feet at 14 seconds. The coastal waters forecast from Pigeon Point to Point Pinos 10 to 60 nautical miles offshore. Tonight, northwest wind around 15 knots, seas 5 to 6 feet, wave detail. Northwest 5 feet at 8 seconds and southwest 3 feet at 15 seconds. Saturday, northwest wind 15 to 20 knots, seas 5 to 6 feet, wave detail. Northwest 6 feet at 8 seconds and southwest 2 feet at 15 seconds. Saturday night, northwest wind 15 to 20 knots, seas 5 to 6 feet, wave detail. Northwest 5 feet at 7 seconds and southwest 2 feet at 14 seconds. The offshore waters forecast for the following marine location: Point Arena to Pigeon Point between 60 nautical miles and 150 nautical miles offshore. Issued at 2:36 p.m. Pacific Daylight Time. Tonight, north to northwest winds 10 to 20 knots, seas 6 to 7 feet. Saturday, northwest winds 10 to 20 knots, becoming 10 to 15 knots, seas 5 to 6 feet. Saturday night, northwest winds 10 to 15 knots, becoming 10 to 20 knots, seas 5 to 6 feet. Sun, north to northwest winds 15 to 20 knots, seas 5 to 6 feet. Sunday night, northwest winds 15 to 25 knots, becoming north 20 to 25 knots. Seas 6 to 9 feet. Monday, north to northwest winds 20 to 25 knots. Seas 7 to 10 feet. Monday night, north to northwest winds 20 to 25 knots. Seas 7 to 10 feet. Tuesday, north to northwest winds 15 to 25 knots. Seas 8 to 10 feet. Tuesday night, north winds 20 to 25 knots. Seas 8 to 9 feet. Wednesday, north winds 15 to 20 knots, diminishing to 10 to 15 knots. Seas 7 to 8 feet. Wednesday night, north to northwest winds 10 to 15 knots, becoming northwest 5 to 10 knots. Seas 5 to 7 feet. The offshore waters forecast for the following marine location: Pigeon Point to Point Piedras Blancas between 60 nautical miles and 150 nautical miles offshore. Issued at 2:36 p.m. Pacific Daylight Time. Tonight, northwest winds 10 to 15 knots, increasing to 15 to 20 knots. Seas 6 to 7 feet. Saturday.

northwest winds 15 to 20 knots, diminishing to 10 to 15 knots. Seas 5 to 7 feet. Saturday night, northwest winds 10 to 20 knots. Seas 5 to 7 feet. Sun, north to northwest winds 15 to 20 knots. Seas 5 to 7 feet. Sunday night, northwest winds 20 to 25 knots. Seas 6 to 9 feet. Monday, north to northwest winds 20 to 25 knots. Seas 8 to 10 feet. Monday night, northwest winds 20 to 25 knots. Seas 9 to 10 feet. Tuesday, northwest winds 15 to 25 knots. Seas 8 to 10 feet. Tuesday night, north to northwest winds 15 to 20 knots. Seas 7 to 8 feet. Wednesday, northwest winds 10 to 15 knots, diminishing to 5 to 10 knots. Seas 6 to 8 feet. Wednesday night, northwest winds 5 to 10 knots. Seas 5 to 7 feet. The coastal waters forecast from Point Reyes to Pigeon Point out to 10 nautical miles. Small craft advisory in effect from Saturday morning through Saturday evening. For tonight, northwest wind 10 to 15 knots, rising to 15 to 20 knots after midnight. Seas 4 to 6 feet. Wave detail, northwest 5 feet at 8 seconds and southwest 2 feet at 15 seconds. For Saturday, northwest wind 15 to 20 knots. Seas 4 to 6 feet. Wave detail, northwest 5 feet at 8 seconds and southwest 2 feet at 15 seconds. For Saturday night, northwest wind 15 to 20 knots. Seas 4 to 6 feet. Wave detail, northwest 5 feet at 7 seconds and southwest 2 feet at 14 seconds. The coastal waters forecast from Pigeon Point to Point Pinos out to 10 nautical miles. Small craft advisory in effect until 9 p.m. Pacific Daylight Time this evening. Small craft advisory in effect from Saturday morning through Saturday evening. For tonight, northwest wind 15 to 20 knots, easing to 10 to 15 knots late this evening and overnight. Seas 4 to 5 feet. Wave detail, northwest 4 feet at 7 seconds and southwest 2 feet at 15 seconds. For Saturday, northwest wind 10 to 15 knots, rising to 20 to 25 knots in the afternoon. Seas 4 to 5 feet. Wave detail, northwest 5 feet at 8 seconds and southwest 2 feet at 15 seconds. For Saturday night, northwest wind 20 to 25 knots, easing to 15 to 20 knots after midnight. Seas 4 to 6 feet. Wave detail, northwest 5 feet at 7 seconds and southwest 2 feet at 14 seconds. Sunrise, sunset, and tidal information for the San Francisco Bay Area for Friday, September 11th. The sunset tonight, 7:23 p.m. The sunrise tomorrow, 6:49 a.m. The sunset tomorrow, 7:22 p.m. Tidal data at the Golden Gate for the afternoon and evening hours today and the morning hours of tomorrow. High tide, 12:38 p.m. at 5.79 feet. Low tide, 6:18 p.m. at 0.99 feet. High tide, 12:37 a.m. at 5.72 feet. Low tide, 6:30 a.m. at 0.64 feet. Here are the buoy observations for 4 p.m. Pacific Daylight Time. An offshore buoy 6 winds northeast at 8 knots, pressure 1,021.0 millibars. An offshore buoy 59 winds north at 4 knots, water temperature 67, pressure 1,017.9 millibars. At buoy 14 near Point Arena, winds northwest at 14 knots, water temperature 59, pressure 1,014.0 millibars. At buoy 13 near Bodega Bay, winds northwest at 14 knots, pressure 1,012.7 millibars. At Point Reyes Wave Rider buoy, water temperature 62, seas 6 feet every 8 seconds. At San Francisco buoy, winds northwest 10 knots, water temperature 60, pressure 1,013.0 millibars, seas 5 feet every 15 seconds. At Half Moon Bay buoy, winds west 8 knots.

Water temperature 62, pressure 1014.4 millibars, seas 4 feet every 11 seconds. At Monterey Bay, winds northwest at 60 knots, gusting to 21. Water temperature 65, pressure 1012.8 millibars. End point, sir. Wave rider buoy water temperature 60, seas 6 feet every 11 seconds. At Cape San Martin buoy winds northwest at 60 knots, water temperature 64, pressure 1013.1 millibars. Synopsis for the Central California coast and bays, including the Monterey Bay, Greater Farallones, and Cordell Bank National Marine Sanctuaries. Hazardous conditions for small craft will prevail late this weekend through mid-next week. A moderate to fresh northwest breeze will increase today into tomorrow to a strong breeze by early Sunday and continue into the early work week. Near gale force gusts to occasional gale force gusts are expected along the inner waters from Pigeon Point to Point Piedras Blancas, the Monterey Bay, and in portions of the San Francisco and San Pablo Bays. Moderate seas will build, becoming rough, by Monday in response to the stronger wind. The marine forecast for San Pablo Bay, Suisun Bay, the West Delta, and the San Francisco Bay north of the Bay Bridge. Small craft advisory in effect from Saturday morning through Saturday evening. For tonight, southwest wind 10 to 15 knots. For Saturday, southwest wind 15 to 20 knots, becoming west 20 to 25 knots in the afternoon. For Saturday night, west wind 20 to 25 knots, easing to 15 to 20 knots after midnight. The marine forecast for Monterey Bay. Small craft advisory in effect from Saturday morning through Saturday evening. For tonight, west wind 10 to 15 knots, becoming northwest 5 to 10 knots late this evening and overnight. Seas 3 to 4 feet. Wave detail, northwest 3 feet at 7 seconds and southwest 2 feet at 15 seconds. For Saturday, northwest wind 10 to 15 knots, becoming west 20 to 25 knots with gusts up to 35 knots in the afternoon. Seas 3 to 4 feet. Wave detail, northwest 4 feet at 7 seconds. For Saturday night, northwest wind 20 to 25 knots, easing to 15 to 20 knots after midnight. Seas 3 to 5 feet. Wave detail, northwest 4 feet at 7 seconds. The coastal waters forecast from Point Arena to Point Reyes out to 10 nautical miles. Small craft advisory in effect through Saturday evening. Tonight, northwest wind 20 to 25 knots, easing to 15 to 20 knots late this evening and overnight. Seas 5 to 7 feet, wave detail, northwest 6 feet at 7 seconds and southwest 2 feet at 15 seconds. Saturday, northwest wind 15 to 20 knots, seas 5 to 6 feet, wave detail, northwest 5 feet at 7 seconds and southwest 3 feet at 14 seconds. Saturday night, northwest wind 15 to 20 knots, seas 4 to 6 feet, wave detail, northwest 5 feet at 7 seconds and southwest 2 feet at 14 seconds. The coastal waters forecast from Point Arena to Point Reyes 10 to 60 nautical miles offshore. Small craft advisory in effect through Saturday morning. Tonight, northwest wind 15 to 20 knots, seas 6 to 7 feet, wave detail, northwest 7 feet at 7 seconds, and southwest 2 feet at 15 seconds. Saturday, northwest wind 15 to 20 knots, easing to 10 to 15 knots in the afternoon. Seas 5 to 7 feet, wave detail, northwest 6 feet at 7 seconds, and southwest 3 feet at 14 seconds. Saturday night, northwest wind 10 to 15 knots, seas 4 to 6 feet, wave detail, northwest 5 feet at 6 seconds, and southwest 2 feet at 14 seconds. San Francisco Bar forecast. In the deep water channel, mixed seas of 4 to 6 feet at 16 seconds. Across the bar, swell can be more than twice as high across the bar than surrounding waters. Waves are also more prone to break, particularly during strong ebb currents. Maximum ebb current of 3.2 knots at 5:40 p.m. Friday and 2.7 knots at 06:04 a.m. Saturday. The coastal waters forecast from Point Pinos to Point Piedras Blancas out to 10 nautical miles.

was 10 to 16 nautical miles offshore. Tonight, northwest wind around 15 knots, seas 5 to 6 feet, wave detail. Northwest 5 feet at 8 seconds and southwest 3 feet at 15 seconds. Saturday, northwest wind 15 to 20 knots, seas 5 to 6 feet, wave detail. Northwest 6 feet at 8 seconds and southwest 2 feet at 15 seconds. Saturday night, northwest wind 15 to 20 knots, seas 5 to 6 feet, wave detail. Northwest 5 feet at 7 seconds and southwest 2 feet at 14 seconds. The offshore waters forecast for the following marine location: Point Arena to Pigeon Point between 60 nautical miles and 150 nautical miles offshore. Issued at 2:36 p.m. Pacific Daylight Time. Tonight, north to northwest winds 10 to 20 knots, seas 6 to 7 feet. Saturday, northwest winds 10 to 20 knots, becoming 10 to 15 knots, seas 5 to 6 feet. Saturday night, northwest winds 10 to 15 knots, becoming 10 to 20 knots, seas 5 to 6 feet. Sun, north to northwest winds 15 to 20 knots, seas 5 to 6 feet. Sunday night, northwest winds 15 to 25 knots, becoming north 20 to 25 knots, seas 6 to 9 feet. Monday, north to northwest winds 20 to 25 knots, seas 7 to 10 feet. Monday night, north to northwest winds 20 to 25 knots, seas 7 to 10 feet. Tuesday, north to northwest winds 15 to 25 knots, seas 8 to 10 feet. Tuesday night, north winds 20 to 25 knots, seas 8 to 9 feet. Wednesday, north winds 15 to 20 knots, diminishing to 10 to 15 knots, seas 7 to 8 feet. Wednesday night, north to northwest winds 10 to 15 knots, becoming northwest 5 to 10 knots, seas 5 to 7 feet. The offshore waters forecast for the following marine location: Pigeon Point to Point Piedras Blancas between 60 nautical miles and 150 nautical miles offshore. Issued at 2:36 p.m. Pacific Daylight Time. Tonight, northwest winds 10 to 15 knots, increasing to 15 to 20 knots. Seas 6 to 7 feet. Saturday, northwest winds 15 to 20 knots, diminishing to 10 to 15 knots. Seas 5 to 7 feet. Saturday night, northwest winds 10 to 20 knots. Seas 5 to 7 feet. Sun, north to northwest winds 15 to 20 knots. Seas 5 to 7 feet. Sunday night, northwest winds 20 to 25 knots. Seas 6 to 9 feet. Monday, north to northwest winds 20 to 25 knots. Seas 8 to 10 feet. Monday night, northwest winds 20 to 25 knots. Seas 9 to 10 feet. Tuesday, northwest winds 15 to 25 knots. Seas 8 to 10 feet. Tuesday night, north to northwest winds 15 to 20 knots. Seas 7 to 8 feet. Wednesday, northwest winds 10 to 15 knots, diminishing to 5 to 10 knots. Seas 6 to 8 feet. Wednesday night, northwest winds 5 to 10 knots. Seas 5 to 7 feet. The coastal waters forecast from Point Reyes to Pigeon Point out to 10 nautical miles. Small craft advisory in effect from Saturday morning through Saturday evening. For tonight, northwest wind 10 to 15 knots, rising to 15 to 20 knots after midnight. Seas 4 to 6 feet. Wave detail, northwest 5 feet at 8 seconds and southwest 2 feet at 15 seconds. For Saturday, northwest wind 15 to 20 knots. Seas 4 to 6 feet. Wave detail, northwest 5 feet at 8 seconds and southwest 2 feet at 15 seconds. For Saturday night, northwest wind 15 to 20 knots. Seas 4 to 6 feet. Wave detail, northwest 5 feet at 7 seconds and southwest 2 feet at 14 seconds. The coastal waters forecast from Pigeon Point to Point Pinos out to 10 nautical miles.

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Advisory in effect until 9 p.m. Pacific Daylight Time this evening. Small craft. Advisory in effect from Saturday morning through Saturday evening. For tonight, northwest wind 15 to 20 knots, easing to 10 to 15 knots late this evening and overnight. Seas 4 to 5 feet. Wave detail, northwest 4 feet at 7 seconds and southwest 2 feet at 15 seconds. For Saturday, northwest wind 10 to 15 knots, rising to 20 to 25 knots in the afternoon. Seas 4 to 5 feet. Wave detail, northwest 5 feet at 8 seconds and southwest 2 feet at 15 seconds. For Saturday night, northwest wind 20 to 25 knots, easing to 15 to 20 knots after midnight. Seas 4 to 6 feet. Wave detail, northwest 5 feet at 7 seconds and southwest 2 feet at 14 seconds. Sunrise, sunset, and tidal information for the San Francisco Bay Area for Friday, September 11th. The sunset tonight, 7:23 p.m. The sunrise tomorrow, 6:49 a.m. The sunset tomorrow, 7:22 p.m. Tidal data at the Golden Gate for the afternoon and evening hours today and the morning hours of tomorrow. High tide, 12:38 p.m. at 5.79 feet. Low tide, 6:18 p.m. at 0.99 feet. High tide, 12:37 a.m. at 5.72 feet. Low tide, 6:30 a.m. at 0.64 feet. Here are the buoy observations for 4 p.m. Pacific Daylight Time. An offshore buoy 6 winds northeast at 8 knots, pressure 1,020.9 millibars. An offshore buoy 59, winds north 6 knots, water temperature 67, pressure 1,017.9 millibars, seas 5 feet every 16 seconds. At Point Arena buoy, winds northwest 14 knots, water temperature 59, pressure 1,013.8 millibars, seas 5 feet every 16 seconds. At buoy 13 near Bodega Bay, winds northwest at 14 knots, pressure 1,012.7 millibars. At Point Reyes Wave Rider buoy, water temperature 62, seas 7 feet every 15 seconds. At San Francisco buoy, winds northwest 10 knots, water temperature 60, pressure 1,013.0 millibars, seas 5 feet every 15 seconds. At Half Moon Bay buoy, winds west 8 knots, water temperature 62, pressure 1,014.4 millibars, seas 4 feet every 11 seconds. At Monterey Bay buoy, winds northwest 16 knots, gusting to 21, water temperature 65, pressure 1,012.8 millibars, seas 6 feet every 16 seconds. At Point Sur, Wave Rider buoy, water temperature 60, seas 6 feet every 11 seconds. At Cape San Martin buoy, winds northwest 16 knots, water temperature 64, pressure 1,013.0 millibars. Seas 6 feet every 16 seconds. Synopsis for the Central California coast and bays, including the Monterey Bay, Greater Fairmounts, and Cordell Bank National Marine Sanctuaries. Hazardous conditions for small craft will prevail late this weekend through mid-next week. A moderate to fresh northwest breeze will increase today into tomorrow to a strong breeze by early Sunday and continue into the early work week. Near gale force gusts to occasional gale force gusts are expected along the inner waters from Pigeon Point to Point Piedras Blancas, the Monterey Bay, and in portions of the San Francisco and San Pablo Bays. Moderate seas will build, becoming rough, by Monday in response to the stronger winds. The marine forecast for San Pablo Bay, Suisun Bay, the West Delta, and the San Francisco Bay north of the Bay Bridge. Small craft advisory in effect from Saturday morning through Saturday evening. For tonight, southwest wind 10 to 15 knots. For Saturday, southwest wind 15 to 20 knots, becoming west 20 to 25 knots in the afternoon. For Saturday night, west wind 20 to 25 knots, easing to 15 to 20 knots after midnight. 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This broadcast...
estimates from the National Weather Service office located in Monterey, California, and serves the coastal marine waters, including San Francisco and Monterey Bay. The marine forecast for Monterey Bay. Small craft advisory in effect from Saturday morning through Saturday evening. For tonight, west wind 10 to 15 knots, becoming northwest 5 to 10 knots late this evening and overnight. Seas 3 to 4 feet. Wave detail, northwest 3 feet at 7 seconds and southwest 2 feet at 15 seconds. For Saturday, northwest wind 10 to 15 knots, becoming west 20 to 25 knots with gusts up to 35 knots in the afternoon. Seas 3 to 4 feet. Wave detail, northwest 4 feet at 7 seconds. For Saturday night, northwest wind 20 to 25 knots, easing to 15 to 20 knots after midnight. Seas 3 to 5 feet. Wave detail, northwest 4 feet at 7 seconds. The coastal waters forecast from Point Arena to Point Reyes out to 10 nautical miles. Small craft advisory in effect through Saturday evening. Tonight, northwest wind 20 to 25 knots, easing to 15 to 20 knots late this evening and overnight. Seas 5 to 7 feet, wave detail, northwest 6 feet at 7 seconds and southwest 2 feet at 15 seconds. Saturday, northwest wind 15 to 20 knots, seas 5 to 6 feet, wave detail, northwest 5 feet at 7 seconds and southwest 3 feet at 14 seconds. Saturday night, northwest wind 15 to 20 knots, seas 4 to 6 feet, wave detail, northwest 5 feet at 7 seconds and southwest 2 feet at 14 seconds. The coastal waters forecast from Point Arena to Point Reyes 10 to 60 nautical miles offshore. Small craft advisory in effect through Saturday morning. Tonight, northwest wind 15 to 20 knots, seas 6 to 7 feet, wave detail, northwest 7 feet at 7 seconds, and southwest 2 feet at 15 seconds. Saturday, northwest wind 15 to 20 knots, easing to 10 to 15 knots in the afternoon. Seas 5 to 7 feet, wave detail, northwest 6 feet at 7 seconds, and southwest 3 feet at 14 seconds. Saturday night, northwest wind 10 to 15 knots, seas 4 to 6 feet, wave detail, northwest 5 feet at 6 seconds, and southwest 2 feet at 14 seconds. San Francisco Bar forecast. In the deep water channel, mixed seas of 4 to 6 feet at 16 seconds. Across the bar, swell can be more than twice as high across the bar than surrounding waters. Waves are also more prone to break, particularly during strong ebb currents. Maximum ebb current of 3.2 knots at 5:40 p.m. Friday and 2.7 knots at 06:04 a.m. Saturday. The coastal waters forecast from Point Pinos to Point Piedras Blancas out to 10 nautical miles. Small craft advisory in effect through Saturday evening. Tonight, northwest wind 15 to 20 knots, seas 4 to 6 feet, wave detail, northwest 5 feet at 7 seconds, and southwest 2 feet at 15 seconds. Saturday, northwest wind 15 to 20 knots, rising to 20 to 25 knots in the afternoon. Seas 4 to 6 feet, wave detail, northwest 5 feet at 7 seconds, and southwest 2 feet at 15 seconds. Saturday night, northwest wind 20 to 25 knots, rising to 25 to 30 knots after midnight. Seas 5 to 7 feet, wave detail, northwest 6 feet at 7 seconds and southwest 2 feet at 14 seconds. The coastal waters forecast from Pigeon Point to Point Pinos 10 to 60 nautical miles offshore. Tonight, northwest wind around 15 knots, seas 5 to 6 feet, wave detail, northwest 5 feet at 8 seconds, and southwest 3 feet at 15 seconds. Saturday, northwest wind 15 to 20 knots, seas 5 to 6 feet, wave detail, northwest 6 feet at 8 seconds, and southwest 2 feet at 15 seconds. Saturday night, northwest wind 15 to 20 knots, seas 5 to 6 feet, wave detail, northwest 5 feet at 7 seconds, and southwest 2 feet at 14 seconds. The offshore waters forecast for the following marine location, Point Arena to Pigeon Point between 60 nautical miles and 150 nautical miles offshore. Issued at 2.
10:36 p.m. Pacific Daylight Time. Tonight, north to northwest winds 10 to 20 knots. Seas 6 to 7 feet. Saturday, northwest winds 10 to 20 knots, becoming 10 to 15 knots. Seas 5 to 6 feet. Saturday night, northwest winds 10 to 15 knots, becoming 10 to 20 knots. Seas 5 to 6 feet. Sun, north to northwest winds 15 to 20 knots. Seas 5 to 6 feet. Sunday night, northwest winds 15 to 25 knots, becoming north 20 to 25 knots. Seas 6 to 9 feet. Monday, north to northwest winds 20 to 25 knots. Seas 7 to 10 feet. Monday night, north to northwest winds 20 to 25 knots. Seas 7 to 10 feet. Tuesday, north to northwest winds 15 to 25 knots. Seas 8 to 10 feet. Tuesday night, north winds 20 to 25 knots. Seas 8 to 9 feet. Wednesday, north winds 15 to 20 knots, diminishing to 10 to 15 knots. Seas 7 to 8 feet. Wednesday night, north to northwest winds 10 to 15 knots, becoming northwest 5 to 10 knots. Seas 5 to 7 feet. The offshore waters forecast for the following marine location: Pigeon Point to Point Piedras Blancas between 60 nautical miles and 150 nautical miles offshore. Issued at 2:36 p.m. Pacific Daylight Time. Tonight, northwest winds 10 to 15 knots, increasing to 15 to 20 knots. Seas 6 to 7 feet. Saturday, northwest winds 15 to 20 knots, diminishing to 10 to 15 knots. Seas 5 to 7 feet. Saturday night, northwest winds 10 to 20 knots. Seas 5 to 7 feet. Sun, north to northwest winds 15 to 20 knots. Seas 5 to 7 feet. Sunday night, northwest winds 20 to 25 knots. Seas 6 to 9 feet. Monday, north to northwest winds 20 to 25 knots. Seas 8 to 10 feet. Monday night, northwest winds 20 to 25 knots. Seas 9 to 10 feet. Tuesday, northwest winds 15 to 25 knots. Seas 8 to 10 feet. Tuesday night, north to northwest winds 15 to 20 knots. Seas 7 to 8 feet. Wednesday, northwest winds 10 to 15 knots, diminishing to 5 to 10 knots. Seas 6 to 8 feet. Wednesday night, northwest winds 5 to 10 knots. Seas 5 to 7 feet. The coastal waters forecast from Point Reyes to Pigeon Point out to 10 nautical miles. Small craft advisory in effect from Saturday morning through Saturday evening. For tonight, northwest wind 10 to 15 knots, rising to 15 to 20 knots after midnight. Seas 4 to 6 feet. Wave detail, northwest 5 feet at 8 seconds and southwest 2 feet at 15 seconds. For Saturday, northwest wind 15 to 20 knots. Seas 4 to 6 feet. Wave detail, northwest 5 feet at 8 seconds and southwest 2 feet at 15 seconds. For Saturday night, northwest wind 15 to 20 knots. Seas 4 to 6 feet. Wave detail, northwest 2 seconds. For Saturday night, northwest wind 15 to 20 knots. Seas 4 to 6 feet. Wave detail, northwest 5 feet at 7 seconds and southwest 2 feet at 14 seconds. The coastal waters forecast from Pigeon Point to Point Pinos out to 10 nautical miles. Small craft advisory in effect until 9 p.m. Pacific Daylight Time this evening. Small craft advisory in effect from Saturday morning through Saturday evening. For tonight, northwest wind 15 to 20 knots, easing to 10 to 15 knots late this evening and overnight. Seas 4 to 5 feet. Wave detail, northwest 4 feet at 7 seconds and southwest 2 feet at 15 seconds. For Saturday, northwest wind 10 to 15 knots, rising to 20 to 25 knots in the afternoon. Seas 4 to 5 feet. Wave detail, northwest 5 feet at 8 seconds.

seconds and southwest 2 feet at 15 seconds. For Saturday night, northwest wind 20 to 25 knots, easing to 15 to 20 knots after midnight. Seas 4 to 6 feet. Wave detail, northwest 5 feet at 7 seconds and southwest 2 feet at 14 seconds. Sunrise, sunset, and tidal information for the San Francisco Bay Area for Friday, September 11th. The sunset tonight, 7:23 p.m. The sunrise tomorrow, 6:49 a.m. The sunset tomorrow, 7:22 p.m. Tidal data at the Golden Gate for the afternoon and evening hours today and the morning hours of tomorrow. High tide, 12:38 p.m. at 5.79 feet. Low tide, 6:18 p.m. at 0.99 feet. High tide, 12:37 a.m. at 5.72 feet. Low tide, 6:30 a.m. at 0.64 feet. Here are the buoy observations for 4 p.m. Pacific Daylight Time. An offshore buoy 6 winds northeast at 8 knots, pressure 1,020.9 millibars. An offshore buoy 59, winds north 6 knots, water temperature 67, pressure 1,017.9 millibars, seas 5 feet every 16 seconds. At Point Arena buoy, winds northwest 14 knots, water temperature 59, pressure 1,013.8 millibars, seas 5 feet every 16 seconds. At buoy 13 near Bodega Bay, winds northwest at 14 knots, pressure 1,012.7 millibars. At Point Reyes Wave Rider buoy, water temperature 62, sea 7 feet, every 15 seconds. At San Francisco buoy, winds northwest 10 knots, water temperature 60, pressure 1,013.0 millibars, seas 5 feet, every 15 seconds. At Half Moon Bay buoy, winds west 8 knots, water temperature 62, pressure 1,014.4 millibars, seas 4 feet, every 11 seconds. At Monterey Bay buoy, winds northwest 16 knots, gusting to 21, water temperature 65, pressure 1,012.8 millibars, seas 6 feet, every 16 seconds. At Point Sur, Wave Rider buoy, water temperature 60, seas 6 feet, every 11 seconds. At Cape San Martin buoy, winds northwest 16 knots, water temperature 64, pressure 1,013.0 millibars. Seas 6 feet, every 16 seconds. Synopsis for the Central California coast and bays, including the Monterey Bay, Greater Farallones, and Cordell Bank National Marine Sanctuaries. Hazardous conditions for small craft will prevail late this weekend through mid-next week. A moderate to fresh northwest breeze will increase today into tomorrow to a strong breeze by early Sunday and continue into the early work week. Near gale force gusts to occasional gale force gusts are expected along the inner waters from Pigeon Point to Point Piedras Blancas, the Monterey Bay, and in portions of the San Francisco and San Pablo Bays. Moderate seas will build, becoming rough, by Monday in response to the stronger winds. The marine forecast for San Pablo Bay, Suisun Bay, the West Delta, and the San Francisco Bay north of the Bay Bridge. Small craft advisory in effect from Saturday morning through Saturday evening. For tonight, southwest wind 10 to 15 knots. For Saturday, southwest wind 15 to 20 knots, becoming west 20 to 25 knots in the afternoon. For Saturday night, west wind 20 to 25 knots, easing to 15 to 20 knots after midnight. The marine forecast for Monterey Bay. Small craft advisory in effect from Saturday morning through Saturday evening. For tonight, west wind 10 to 15 knots, becoming northwest 5 to 10 knots late this evening and overnight. Seas 3 to 4 feet. Wave detail, northwest 3 feet at 7 seconds and southwest 2 feet at 15 seconds. For Saturday, northwest wind 10 to 15 knots, becoming west 20 to 25 knots with gusts up to 35 knots in the afternoon. Seas 3 to 4 feet. Wave detail, northwest 4 feet at 7 seconds. For Saturday night, northwest wind 20 to 25 knots, easing to 15 to 20 knots after midnight. Seas 3 to 5 feet.
wave detail, northwest 4 feet at 7 seconds. The coastal waters forecast from Point Arena to Point Reyes out to 10 nautical miles. Small craft advisory in effect through Saturday evening. Tonight, northwest wind 20 to 25 knots, easing to 15 to 20 knots late this evening and overnight. Seas 5 to 7 feet wave detail, northwest 6 feet at 7 seconds and southwest 2 feet at 15 seconds. Saturday, northwest wind 15 to 20 knots, seas 5 to 6 feet wave detail, northwest 5 feet at 7 seconds and southwest 3 feet at 14 seconds. Saturday night, northwest wind 15 to 20 knots, seas 4 to 6 feet wave detail, northwest 5 feet at 7 seconds and southwest 2 feet at 14 seconds. The coastal waters forecast from Point Arena to Point Reyes 10 to 60 nautical miles offshore. Small craft advisory in effect through Saturday morning. Tonight, northwest wind 15 to 20 knots, seas 6 to 7 feet wave detail, northwest 7 feet at 7 seconds, and southwest 2 feet at 15 seconds. Saturday, northwest wind 15 to 20 knots, easing to 10 to 15 knots in the afternoon. Seas 5 to 7 feet wave detail, northwest 6 feet at 7 seconds, and southwest 3 feet at 14 seconds. Saturday night, northwest wind 10 to 15 knots, seas 4 to 6 feet wave detail, northwest 5 feet at 6 seconds, and southwest 2 feet at 14 seconds. San Francisco Bar forecast. In the deep water channel, mixed seas of 4 to 6 feet at 16 seconds. Across the bar, swell can be more than twice as high across the bar than surrounding waters. Waves are also more prone to break, particularly during strong ebb currents. Maximum ebb current of 3.2 knots at 5:40 p.m. Friday and 2.7 knots at 06:04 a.m. Saturday. The coastal waters forecast from Point Pinos to Point Piedras Blancas out to 10 nautical miles. Small craft advisory in effect through Saturday evening. Tonight, northwest wind 15 to 20 knots, seas 4 to 6 feet wave detail, northwest 5 feet at 7 seconds, and southwest 2 feet at 15 seconds. Saturday, northwest wind 15 to 20 knots, rising to 20 to 25 knots in the afternoon. Seas 4 to 6 feet wave detail, northwest 5 feet at 7 seconds, and southwest 2 feet at 15 seconds. Saturday night, northwest wind 20 to 25 knots, rising to 25 to 30 knots after midnight. Seas 5 to 7 feet wave detail, northwest 6 feet at 7 seconds, and southwest 2 feet at 14 seconds. The coastal waters forecast from Pigeon Point to Point Pinos 10 to 60 nautical miles offshore. Tonight, northwest wind around 50 knots, seas 5 to 6 feet wave detail, northwest 5 feet at 8 seconds, and southwest 3 feet at 15 seconds. Saturday, northwest wind 15 to 20 knots, seas 5 to 6 feet wave detail, northwest 6 feet at 8 seconds, and southwest 2 feet at 15 seconds. Saturday night, northwest wind 15 to 20 knots, seas 5 to 6 feet wave detail, northwest 5 feet at 7 seconds, and southwest 2 feet at 14 seconds. The offshore waters forecast for the following marine location: Point Arena to Pigeon Point between 60 nautical miles and 150 nautical miles offshore. Issued at 2:36 p.m. Pacific Daylight Time. Tonight, north to northwest winds 10 to 20 knots, seas 6 to 7 feet. Saturday, northwest winds 10 to 20 knots, becoming 10 to 15 knots, seas 5 to 6 feet. Saturday night, northwest winds 10 to 15 knots, becoming 10 to 20 knots, seas 5 to 6 feet. Sun, north to northwest winds 15 to 20 knots, seas 5 to 6 feet. Sunday night, northwest winds 15 to 25 knots, becoming north 20 to 25 knots, seas 6 to 9 feet. Monday, north to northwest winds 20 to 25 knots, seas 7 to 10 feet. Monday night, north to northwest winds 20 to 25 knots, seas 7 to 10 feet. Tuesday, north to northwest winds 15 to 25 knots.

winds. Seas 8 to 10 feet. Tuesday night, north winds 20 to 25 knots. Seas 8 to 9 feet. Wednesday, north winds 15 to 20 knots, diminishing to 10 to 15 knots. 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Wednesday night, north to northwest winds 10 to 15 knots, becoming northwest 5 to 10 knots. 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The offshore waters forecast for the following marine location: Pigeon Point to Point Piedras Blancas between 60 nautical miles and 150 nautical miles offshore. Issued at 2:36 p.m. Pacific Daylight Time. Tonight, northwest winds 10 to 15 knots, increasing to 15 to 20 knots. Seas 6 to 7 feet. Saturday, northwest winds 15 to 20 knots, diminishing to 10 to 15 knots. Seas 5 to 7 feet. Saturday night, northwest winds 10 to 20 knots. Seas 5 to 7 feet. Sun, north to northwest winds 15 to 20 knots. Seas 5 to 7 feet. Sunday night, northwest winds 20 to 25 knots. 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Monday, north to northwest winds 20 to 25 knots. 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Monday night, northwest winds 20 to 25 knots. Seas 9 to 10 feet. Tuesday, northwest winds 15 to 25 knots. Seas 8 to 10 feet. Tuesday night, north to northwest winds 15 to 20 knots. Seas 7 to 8 feet. Wednesday, northwest winds 10 to 15 knots, diminishing to 5 to 10 knots. Seas 6 to 8 feet. Wednesday night, northwest winds 5 to 10 knots. Seas 5 to 7 feet. The coastal waters forecast from Point Reyes to Pigeon Point out to 10 nautical miles. Small craft advisory in effect from Saturday morning through Saturday evening. For tonight, northwest wind 10 to 15 knots, rising to 15 to 20 knots after midnight. Seas 4 to 6 feet. Wave detail, northwest 5 feet at 8 seconds and southwest 2 feet at 15 seconds. For Saturday, northwest wind 15 to 20 knots. Seas 4 to 6 feet. Wave detail, northwest 5 feet at 8 seconds and southwest 2 feet at 15 seconds. For Saturday night, northwest wind 15 to 20 knots. Seas 4 to 6 feet. Wave detail, northwest 5 feet at 7 seconds and southwest 2 feet at 14 seconds. The coastal waters forecast from Pigeon Point to Point Pinos out to 10 nautical miles. Small craft advisory in effect until 9 p.m. Pacific Daylight Time this evening. Small craft advisory in effect from Saturday morning through Saturday evening. For tonight, northwest wind 15 to 20 knots, easing to 10 to 15 knots late this evening and overnight. Seas 4 to 5 feet. Wave detail, northwest 4 feet at 7 seconds and southwest 2 feet at 15 seconds. For Saturday, northwest wind 10 to 15 knots, rising to 20 to 25 knots in the afternoon. Seas 4 to 5 feet. Wave detail, northwest 5 feet at 8 seconds and southwest 2 feet at 15 seconds. For Saturday night, northwest wind 20 to 25 knots, easing to 15 to 20 knots after midnight. Seas 4 to 6 feet. Wave detail, northwest 5 feet at 7 seconds and southwest 2 feet at 14 seconds. Sunrise, sunset, and tidal information for the San Francisco Bay Area for Friday, September 11th. The sunset tonight, 7:23 p.m. The sunrise tomorrow, 6:49 a.m. The sunset tomorrow, 7:22 p.m. Tidal data at the Golden Gate for the afternoon and evening hours today and the morning hours of tomorrow. High tide, 12:38 p.m. at 5.79 feet. 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Here are the buoy observations for 4 p.m. Pacific Daylight Time. An offshore buoy

6 winds northeast at 8 knots, pressure 1,020.9 millibars. At offshore buoy 59, winds north 6 knots, water temperature 67, pressure 1,017.9 millibars, seas 5 feet every 16 seconds. At Point Arena buoy, winds northwest 14 knots, water temperature 59, pressure 1,013.8 millibars, seas 5 feet every 16 seconds. At buoy 13 near Bodega Bay, winds northwest at 14 knots, pressure 1,012.7 millibars. At Point Reyes Wave Rider buoy, water temperature 62, seas 7 feet every 15 seconds. At San Francisco buoy, winds northwest 10 knots, water temperature 60, pressure 1,013.0 millibars, seas 5 feet every 15 seconds. At Half Moon Bay buoy, winds west 8 knots, water temperature 62, pressure 1,014.4 millibars, seas 4 feet every 11 seconds. At Monterey Bay buoy, winds northwest 16 knots, gusting to 21, water temperature 65, pressure 1,012.8 millibars, seas 6 feet every 16 seconds. At Pointer, wave rider buoy, water temperature 60, seas 6 feet every 11 seconds. At Cape San Martin buoy, winds northwest 16 knots, water temperature 64, pressure 1,013.0 millibars. Seas 6 feet every 16 seconds. Synopsis for the Central California coast and bays, including the Monterey Bay, Greater Farallones, and Cordell Bank National Marine Sanctuaries. Hazardous conditions for small craft will prevail late this weekend through mid-next week. A moderate to fresh northwest breeze will increase today into tomorrow to a strong breeze by early Sunday and continue into the early work week. Near gale force gusts to occasional gale force gusts are expected along the inner waters from Pigeon Point to Point Piedras Blancas, the Monterey Bay, and in portions of the San Francisco and San Pablo Bays. Moderate seas will build, becoming rough, by Monday in response to the stronger winds. The marine forecast for San Pablo Bay, Suisun Bay, the West Delta, and the San Francisco Bay north of the Bay Bridge. Small craft advisory in effect from Saturday morning through Saturday evening. For tonight, southwest wind 10 to 15 knots. For Saturday, southwest wind 15 to 20 knots, becoming west 20 to 25 knots in the afternoon. For Saturday night, west wind 20 to 25 knots, easing to 15 to 20 knots after midnight. The marine forecast for Monterey Bay. Small craft advisory in effect from Saturday morning through Saturday evening. For tonight, west wind 10 to 15 knots, becoming northwest 5 to 10 knots late this evening and overnight. Seas 3 to 4 feet. Wave detail, northwest 3 feet at 7 seconds and southwest 2 feet at 15 seconds. For Saturday, northwest wind 10 to 15 knots, becoming west 20 to 25 knots with gusts up to 35 knots in the afternoon. Seas 3 to 4 feet. Wave detail, northwest 4 feet at 7 seconds. For Saturday night, northwest wind 20 to 25 knots, easing to 15 to 20 knots after midnight. Seas 3 to 5 feet. Wave detail, northwest 4 feet at 7 seconds. The coastal waters forecast from Point Arena to Point Reyes out to 10 nautical miles. Small craft advisory in effect through Saturday evening. Tonight, northwest wind 20 to 25 knots, easing to 15 to 20 knots late this evening and overnight. Seas 5 to 7 feet, wave detail, northwest 6 feet at 7 seconds and southwest 2 feet at 15 seconds. Saturday, northwest wind 15 to 20 knots, seas 5 to 6 feet, wave detail, northwest 5 feet at 7 seconds and southwest 3 feet at 14 seconds. Saturday night, northwest wind 15 to 20 knots, seas 4 to 6 feet, wave detail, northwest 5 feet at 7 seconds and southwest 2 feet at 14 seconds. The coastal waters forecast from Point Arena to Point Reyes 10 to 60 nautical miles offshore. Small craft advisory in effect through Saturday morning. Tonight, northwest wind 15 to 20 knots, seas 6 to 7 feet, wave detail, northwest 7 feet at 7.

seconds and southwest 2 feet at 15 seconds. Saturday, northwest wind 15 to 20 knots, easing to 10 to 15 knots in the afternoon. Seas 5 to 7 feet wave detail, northwest 6 feet at 7 seconds and southwest 3 feet at 14 seconds. Saturday night, northwest wind 10 to 15 knots, seas 4 to 6 feet wave detail, northwest 5 feet at 6 seconds and southwest 2 feet at 14 seconds. 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This broadcast originates from the National Weather Service office located in Monterey, California, and serves the coastal marine waters, including San Francisco and Monterey Bay. San Francisco VAR forecast. In the deep water channel, mixed seas of 4 to 6 feet at 16 seconds. Across the bar, swell can be more than twice as high across the bar than surrounding waters. Waves are also more prone to break, particularly during strong ebb currents. Maximum ebb current of 3.2 knots at 5:40 p.m. Friday and 2.7 knots at 06:04 a.m. Saturday. The coastal waters forecast from Point Pinos to Point Piedras Blancas out to 10 nautical miles. Small craft advisory in effect through Saturday evening. Tonight, northwest wind 15 to 20 knots, seas 4 to 6 feet wave detail, northwest 5 feet at 7 seconds, and southwest 2 feet at 15 seconds. Saturday, northwest wind 15 to 20 knots, rising to 20 to 25 knots in the afternoon. Seas 4 to 6 feet wave detail, northwest 5 feet at 7 seconds, and southwest 2 feet at 15 seconds. Saturday night, northwest wind 20 to 25 knots, rising to 25 to 30 knots after midnight. Seas 5 to 7 feet wave detail, northwest 6 feet at 7 seconds and southwest 2 feet at 14 seconds. The coastal waters forecast from Pigeon Point to Point Pinos 10 to 16 nautical miles offshore. Tonight, northwest wind around 15 knots, seas 5 to 6 feet wave detail, northwest 5 feet at 8 seconds, and southwest 3 feet at 15 seconds. Saturday, northwest wind 15 to 20 knots, seas 5 to 6 feet wave detail, northwest 6 feet at 8 seconds, and southwest 2 feet at 15 seconds. Saturday night, northwest wind 15 to 20 knots, seas 5 to 6 feet wave detail, northwest 5 feet at 7 seconds, and southwest 2 feet at 14 seconds. The offshore waters forecast for the following marine location: Point Arena to Pigeon Point between 60 nautical miles and 150 nautical miles offshore. 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Tonight, north to northwest winds 10 to 20 knots, seas 6 to 7 feet. Saturday, northwest winds 10 to 20 knots, becoming 10 to 15 knots, seas 5 to 6 feet. Saturday night, northwest winds 10 to 15 knots, becoming 10 to 20 knots, seas 5 to 6 feet. Sun, north to northwest winds 15 to 20 knots, seas 5 to 6 feet. Sunday night, northwest winds 15 to 25 knots, becoming north 20 to 25 knots. Seas 6 to 9 feet. Monday, north to northwest winds 20 to 25 knots. Seas 7 to 10 feet. Monday night, north to northwest winds 20 to 25 knots. Seas 7 to 10 feet. Tuesday, north to northwest winds 15 to 25 knots. Seas 8 to 10 feet. Tuesday night, north winds 20 to 25 knots. Seas 8 to 9 feet. Wednesday, north winds 15 to 20 knots, diminishing to 10 to 15 knots. Seas 7 to 8 feet. Wednesday night, north to northwest winds 10 to 15 knots, becoming northwest 5 to 10 knots. Seas 5 to 7 feet. The offshore waters forecast for the following marine location: Pigeon Point to Point Piedras Blancas between 60 nautical miles and 150 nautical miles offshore. 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Tonight, northwest winds 10 to 15 knots, increasing to 15 to 20 knots.
to 7 feet. Saturday, northwest winds 15 to 20 knots, diminishing to 10 to 15 knots. Seas 5 to 7 feet. Saturday night, northwest winds 10 to 20 knots. Seas 5 to 7 feet. Sun, north to northwest winds 15 to 20 knots. Seas 5 to 7 feet. Sunday night, northwest winds 20 to 25 knots. Seas 6 to 9 feet. Monday, north to northwest winds 20 to 25 knots. Seas 8 to 10 feet. Monday night, northwest winds 20 to 25 knots. Seas 9 to 10 feet. Tuesday, northwest winds 15 to 25 knots. Seas 8 to 10 feet. Tuesday night, north to northwest winds 15 to 20 knots. Seas 7 to 8 feet. Wednesday, northwest winds 10 to 15 knots, diminishing to 5 to 10 knots. Seas 6 to 8 feet. Wednesday night, northwest winds 5 to 10 knots. Seas 5 to 7 feet. The coastal waters forecast from Point Reyes to Pigeon Point out to 10 nautical miles. Small craft advisory in effect from Saturday morning through Saturday evening. For tonight, northwest wind 10 to 15 knots, rising to 15 to 20 knots after midnight. Seas 4 to 6 feet. Wave detail, northwest 5 feet at 8 seconds and southwest 2 feet at 15 seconds. For Saturday, northwest wind 15 to 20 knots. Seas 4 to 6 feet. Wave detail, northwest 5 feet at 8 seconds and southwest 2 feet at 15 seconds. For Saturday night, northwest wind 15 to 20 knots. Seas 4 to 6 feet. Wave detail, northwest 5 feet at 7 seconds and southwest 2 feet at 14 seconds. The coastal waters forecast from Pigeon Point to Point Pinos out to 10 nautical miles. Small craft advisory in effect until 9 p.m. Pacific Daylight Time this evening. Small craft advisory in effect from Saturday morning through Saturday evening. For tonight, northwest wind 15 to 20 knots, easing to 10 to 15 knots late this evening and overnight. Seas 4 to 5 feet. Wave detail, northwest 4 feet at 7 seconds and southwest 2 feet at 15 seconds. For Saturday, northwest wind 10 to 15 knots, rising to 20 to 25 knots in the afternoon. Seas 4 to 5 feet. Wave detail, northwest 5 feet at 8 seconds and southwest 2 feet at 15 seconds. For Saturday night, northwest wind 20 to 25 knots, easing to 15 to 20 knots after midnight. Seas 4 to 6 feet. Wave detail, northwest 5 feet at 7 seconds and southwest 2 feet at 14 seconds. Sunrise, sunset, and tidal information for the San Francisco Bay Area for Friday, September 11th. The sunset tonight, 7:23 p.m. The sunrise tomorrow, 6:49 a.m. The sunset tomorrow, 7:22 p.m. Tidal data at the Golden Gate for the afternoon and evening hours today and the morning hours of tomorrow. High tide, 12:38 p.m. at 5.79 feet. Low tide, 6:18 p.m. at 0.99 feet. 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Low tide, 6:30 a.m. at 0.64 feet. Here are the buoy observations for 5 p.m. Pacific Daylight Time. An offshore buoy 6 winds northeast at 10 knots, pressure 1,020.4 millibars. An offshore buoy 59 winds east at 4 knots, water temperature 67, pressure 1,017.1 millibars. A buoy 14 near Point Arena winds north at 14 knots, water temperature 59, pressure 1,013.6 millibars. A buoy 13 near Bodega Bay winds northwest at 60 knots, pressure 1,012.2 millibars. At Point Reyes Wave Rider buoy water temperature 62, sea 7 feet, every 8 seconds. At San Francisco buoy winds west at 8 knots, water temperature 60, pressure 1,012.8 millibars. At Half Moon Bay buoy winds northwest.